0: 3600 CJWW, Saskatchewan's most listened to radio station. That's Betty from newcomer Carter Faith and Joe Diffie, John Deere Green. Hey there, it's Jason Lee. Hanging out with you on this Thursday evening. On the way for you this hour, we're going to get you the host of the CMA Awards this fall in Nashville. That, of course, is Lainey Wilson. We got tunes on the way for you from Keith Urban and Chris Young. And Tanya Tucker set to kick off a country music long set right after this.
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WW playing Saskatoon's greatest country music. That's Lori Morgan wrapping up another country music long set for you today. I didn't know my own strength. Luke Bryan, country, and she knows it. That's the dangerous kind. And Tanya Tucker, Two Sparrows in a Hurricane, hanging out with Jason Lee. Coming up next, the host for the CMA Awards this fall at the Bridgestone Arena in Nashville. Lainey Wilson returns for the third straight year to host the show. And speaking of the CMAs, nominations came out earlier today, and Ella Langley, who cleaned up at the Academy of Country Music Awards earlier this year. Ella Langley was nominated 7 times. She took home 7 trophies. Well, for the upcoming CMA Awards, Ella Langley has 9 nominations. Miranda Lambert's right up there with 6. Cody Johnson, Chris Stapleton have 4 apiece. Luke Combs, Lainey Wilson each have 3. The Entertainer of the Year category for the CMA Awards includes Luke Combs, Cody Johnson, Ella Langley, Chris Stapleton, and Lainey Wilson. I'll play her latest, Phone Keys Wallet, next on CJW.

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0: This is the Environment Canada weather forecast for Saskatoon and area. Partly cloudy, slight chance of an early evening shower. West wind 30 to 50, low 8. Mix of sun and cloud tomorrow. 60% chance of afternoon showers. Very windy. Northwest 40 to 60 in the afternoon. High of 17. Partly cloudy tomorrow night. Remaining windy in the evening. Low going down to plus 3. Risk of frost. For the weekend, sunshine Saturday 15. Sunny Sunday 20. For Prince Albert and the Northern Grain Belt, partly cloudy tonight. 60% chance of an early evening shower. West wind 30 to 50. Low 9. Increasing cloud early tomorrow morning. 60% chance of a midday or afternoon shower. Northwest wind 40 to 60. High tomorrow 14. Mainly cloudy tomorrow night. Northwest wind 30. Low plus 4. Sunshine on Saturday 13. Sunny Sunday 17.
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0: Country 600 CJWW, Tim McGraw with the Green Grass Grows and Owen Rigling. He'll be in town next week with a performance at the CCMA Awards. And I have some of those awards show tickets to give away tomorrow afternoon here on the Jason Lee Show. That's Owen's latest, Love, Hate, Love. If you love the idea of winning an oil change from OK Tire just by predicting a football score, then get at it. You have a couple of days to do so. Make sure your score prediction is in before a Saturday night's kickoff in Regina as the Saskatoon Hilltops, the 3-1 Toppers, go into Regina to play the undefeated 4-0 Thunder. It's going to be a battle of top dogs in junior football, and that is going to be a great game. Looking forward to that. It's a 7 o'clock kickoff, so you have between now and 7 p.m. Saturday to go to cjwwradio.com. And under the win tab, click on the OK Tire giveaway, and then include your information. All you got to do is put your score down for the Toppers, put your score down for the Regina Thunder, and then after the game, we're going to look through them all. And the closest one is going to win with OK Tire and CJWW with another oil change on the line.
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0: Country 600 CJWW Brad Jotter and the last Saskatchewan pirate Keith Urban and Brown Eyes Baby. Hard to believe we've been talking about the Canadian Country Music Awards coming to Saskatoon for about 18 months now, and it's only a week away. In fact, Country Music Week officially kicks off on Tuesday of next week, and lots of events leading up to the CCMA Awards show next Saturday night at Sasktel Center. All hands on deck. The CCMA Organizing Committee is looking for some volunteers. If you can spare some time, want to help out at an event or a few events, if you got a little more time, we have the link to apply to volunteer now. I put the post up on our Facebook yesterday, so you might have to scroll down a little bit, but they're looking for volunteers, and on our Facebook page, all you got to do is click the link to apply. So if you can help out, they'd sure appreciate it. CCMA's and Country Music Week right here in Saskatoon next week.
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10: This is the Environment Canada weather forecast for Saskatoon and area. Partly cloudy, slight chance of an early evening shower, west wind 30 to 50, low 8. Mix of sun and cloud tomorrow, 60% chance of afternoon showers, very windy, northwest 40 to 60 in the afternoon, high of 17. Partly cloudy tomorrow night, remaining windy in the evening, low going down to plus 3, risk of frost. For the weekend, sunshine Saturday 15, sunny Sunday 20. For Prince Albert and the northern grain belt, partly cloudy tonight, 60% chance of an early evening shower, west wind 30 to 50, low 9. Increasing cloud early tomorrow morning, 60% chance of a midday or afternoon shower, northwest wind 40 to 60, high tomorrow 14. Mainly cloudy tomorrow night. Northwest wind 30, low plus 4. Sunshine on Saturday 13, sunny Sunday 17.
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1: This is the Environment Canada weather forecast for Saskatoon, an area partly cloudy, slight chance of an early evening shower, west wind 30 to 50, low 8. Mix of sun and cloud tomorrow, 60% chance of afternoon showers, very windy, northwest 40 to 60 in the afternoon, high of 17. Partly cloudy tomorrow night, remaining windy in the evening, low going down to plus 3, risk of frost. For the weekend, sunshine Saturday 15, sunny Sunday 20. For Prince Albert and the Northern Grain Belt, partly cloudy tonight, 60% chance of an early evening shower, west wind 30 to 50, low 9. Increasing cloud early tomorrow morning, 60% chance of a midday or afternoon shower, northwest wind 40 to 60, high tomorrow 14. Mainly cloudy tomorrow night, northwest wind 30, low plus 4. Sunshine on Saturday 13, sunny Sunday 17.
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0: Country 600 CJWW Saskatoon. There's our man, Braden King. We got beer. What kind of event doesn't have beer? There's going to be beer everywhere at Country Music Week and the CCMAs. You better believe it. Country music and beer kind of go hand in hand, don't they? Randy Travis, if I didn't have you. We're after 7. I'm Jason Lee. Thanks for hanging out. Coming up for you this hour, I have one from Megan Maroney. We're going to get to Tyler Joe Miller. We're going to talk a bit about the fall online radio auction that only has a few days yet to get a bid down before we start selling some things off. So we'll talk more on the auction later. Kathy Matea kicks off a long set right after this.
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0: Country 600 CJWW. She's one of the biggest names in country music, if not the biggest name in country music right now. All thanks to a couple of songs, Ella Langley and Be Her. That song from Ella was the follow-up single to Choosin' Texas. And Choosin' Texas has been named Song of the Summer by Billboard. In fact, Ella holds down two of the top three slots on that chart, which tracks streaming, radio play, and sales between June 6th and now. So, Choosin' Texas number one, Taylor Swift's I Knew It, I Knew Ya, is the runner-up position, and Be Her, the song you just heard, lands at number three on the Songs of Summer list from Billboard. Kelsey Kulik in there, Kathy Matea in the set. I'm coming back next with Terry Clark.
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1: This is the Environment Canada weather forecast for Saskatoon and area. Partly cloudy, slight chance of an early evening shower, west wind 30 to 50, low 8. Mix of sun and cloud tomorrow, 60% chance of afternoon showers, very windy, northwest 40 to 60 in the afternoon, high of 17. Partly cloudy tomorrow night, remaining windy in the evening, low going down to plus 3, risk of frost. For the weekend, sunshine Saturday 15, sunny Sunday 20. For Prince Albert and the northern grain belt, partly cloudy tonight, 60% chance of an early evening shower, west wind 30 to 50, low 9. Increasing cloud early tomorrow morning, 60% chance of a midday or afternoon shower, northwest wind 40 to 60, high tomorrow 14. Mainly cloudy tomorrow night, northwest wind 30, low plus 4. Sunshine on Saturday 13, sunny Sunday 17.
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Country 600 CJWW, Josh Turner, Would You Go With Me? And Terry Clark in there. NFL season kicked off last night. Big win for the Seahawks at home over the Patriots. In fact, I thought the Seahawks were going to lose it. Yeah, their defense was bending, and they were close to breaking, but then a bad decision by the Patriots quarterback threw a pass into the end zone, turned into a INT, and a Seahawks win. Tonight, it is the San Francisco 49ers battling the Rams in Los Angeles. And tonight's NFL game is streaming in Australia on Netflix. So that's pretty cool. Our Aussie friends get a chance to experience America's favorite tradition. You know, watching 3 hours of commercials interrupted by 11 minutes of football. Go with the Chicks. If I Fall, You're Going Down With Me. Country 6.

0: CJWW Saskatoon, beautiful things. There's Megan Maroney. It's interesting how life happens. How did Megan get her start in the music business? Well, believe it or not, it was heartbreak that kickstarted her music career.
1: When I was 16, I injured my knee in cheerleading. That's why I have this like gnarly scar right here. And I had nothing else to do but sit down and learn how to play guitar. I got my first guitar shortly after that when I got my heart broken for the first time. I wouldn't stop crying, so my dad took me to Guitar Center. I remember it was like on sale. My dad goes to pay for it, and they're like, oh, this one's not on sale. And I remember looking at my dad, and I was like, I've had my heart broken once this week. I can handle it again if you don't want to get it for me. And that's how I ended up with my first Taylor.
0: Oh, there you go. And Taylor, guitars don't come cheap, and it wasn't on sale. So there you go. That's how Megan Maroney got the ball rolling, and the rest is history. That one for Megan is a huge hit. Tucker Wetmore comes up right after this.
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0: Country 600 CJWW, a good man. 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
8: This is the Environment Canada weather forecast for Saskatoon and area. Partly cloudy, slight chance of an early evening shower, west wind 30 to 50, low 8. Mix of sun and cloud tomorrow, 60% chance of afternoon showers, very windy, northwest 40 to 60 in the afternoon, high of 17. Partly cloudy tomorrow night, remaining windy in the evening, low going down to plus 3, risk of frost. For the weekend, sunshine Saturday 15, sunny Sunday 20. For Prince Albert and the Northern Grain Belt, partly cloudy tonight, 60% chance of an early evening shower, west wind 30 to 50, low 9. Increasing cloud early tomorrow morning, 60% chance of a midday or afternoon shower, northwest wind 40 to 60, high tomorrow 14. Mainly cloudy tomorrow night, northwest wind 30, low plus 4. Sunshine on Saturday 13, sunny Sunday 17.
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1: This is the Environment Canada weather forecast for Saskatoon and area. Partly cloudy. Slight chance of an early evening shower. West wind 30 to 50. Low 8. Mix of sun and cloud tomorrow. 60% chance of afternoon showers. Very windy. Northwest 40 to 60 in the afternoon. High of 17. Partly cloudy tomorrow night. Remaining windy in the evening. Low going down to plus 3. Risk of frost. For the weekend, sunshine Saturday 15. Sunny Sunday 20. For Prince Albert and the northern grain belt, partly cloudy tonight. 60% chance of an early evening shower. West wind 30 to 50. Low 9. Increasing cloud early tomorrow morning. 60% chance of a midday or afternoon shower. Northwest wind 40 to 60. High tomorrow 14. Mainly cloudy tomorrow night. Northwest wind 30. Low plus 4. Sunshine on Saturday 13. Sunny Sunday 17.
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0: JWW, the legendary Lisa Brokop, and my love, plus Martina McBride. My baby loves me. Hope you're loving the music tonight. I'm Jason Lee. I'm going to keep spinning them like Garth Brooks. Where does the next stop in the Garth Brooks tour take them? We'll let you know. Plus, music from Restless Heart, Jason Aldean, and the CCMA host for next Saturday at Sastel Center, James Barker Band. Their latest coming up before 9. Hang on for Rodney Atkins after this.
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0: Country 600 CJWW. That is Garth Brooks playing the Allstate Arena tonight in Chicago, Illinois. Playing a string of dates throughout the next few days. I think he's there till Monday. That one's called She's Every Woman. Garth has added another stop to his Blame It All on My Roots tour. He has marked down Salt Lake City, Utah as another stop in early October. Back in just a little bit, I got Kenny Chesney's latest for you next.
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7: This is the Environment Canada weather forecast for Saskatoon and area. Partly cloudy, slight chance of an early evening shower, west wind 30 to 50, low 8. Mix of sun and cloud tomorrow, 60% chance of afternoon showers, very windy, northwest 40 to 60 in the afternoon, high of 17. Partly cloudy tomorrow night, remaining windy in the evening, low going down to plus 3, risk of frost. For the weekend, sunshine Saturday 15, sunny Sunday 20. For Prince Albert and the Northern Grain Belt, partly cloudy tonight, 60% chance of an early evening shower, west wind 30 to 50, low 9. Increasing cloud early tomorrow morning, 60% chance of a midday or afternoon shower, northwest wind 40 to 60, high tomorrow 14. Mainly cloudy tomorrow night, northwest wind 30, low plus 4. Sunshine on Saturday 13, sunny Sunday 17.
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0: Country 600 CJWW Saskatoon's original country music radio station, Tale of Bell. Life We're Living, Restless Heart in there, I'll Still Be Loving You, plus Blake Shelton and Kenny Chesney on your home for Saskatoon Blades hockey. Blades only have a couple of more preseason games left. We're only going to have one of them for you on the radio station. That'll be on Saturday night, the Blades' final preseason game against the Regina Pats. That'll be Saturday, 7 p.m., Sastel Center. We'll have the Cutting Edge pregame show with the voice of the Blades, Les Lazarick, at 6:45. And then after Saturday, that'll be it until the regular season gets underway, and we'll have all the Blades action for you throughout this hockey season, home and away, right here where the Blades play, CJWW.
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1: Country 600 CJWW. Speaking of tours, Carly Pearce gets things going tonight on her Honest Woman tour. She's playing Detroit, Michigan tonight with run dates through the fall. She's going to play two night stands in each city. That one from Carly Pearce, What He Didn't Do, and Jason Aldean, Don't Tell on Me. Well, announced earlier this week, the hosts of the CCMA Awards in Saskatoon next Saturday night will be the James Barker Band. Their latest After Dark is next.
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11: This is the Environment Canada weather forecast for Saskatoon and area. Partly cloudy, slight chance of an early evening shower. West wind 30 to 50, low 8. Mix of sun and cloud tomorrow. 60% chance of afternoon showers. Very windy. Northwest 40 to 60 in the afternoon. High of 17. Partly cloudy tomorrow night. Remaining windy in the evening. Low going down to plus 3. Risk of frost. For the weekend, sunshine Saturday 15. Sunny Sunday 20. For Prince Albert and the Northern Grain Belt, partly cloudy tonight. 60% chance of an early evening shower. West wind 30 to 50. Low 9. Increasing cloud early tomorrow morning. 60% chance of a midday or afternoon shower. Northwest wind 40 to 60. High tomorrow 14. Mainly cloudy tomorrow night. Northwest wind 30, low plus 4. Sunshine on Saturday 13, sunny Sunday 17.
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1: This is the Environment Canada weather forecast for Saskatoon and area. Partly cloudy, slight chance of an early evening shower. West wind 30 to 50, low 8. Mix of sun and cloud tomorrow. 60% chance of afternoon showers. Very windy. Northwest 40 to 60 in the afternoon. High of 17. Partly cloudy tomorrow night. Remaining windy in the evening. Low going down to plus 3. Risk of frost. For the weekend, sunshine Saturday 15. Sunny Sunday 20. For Prince Albert and the Northern Grain Belt, partly cloudy tonight. 60% chance of an early evening shower. West wind 30 to 50. Low 9. Increasing cloud early tomorrow morning. 60% chance of a midday or afternoon shower. Northwest wind 40 to 60. High tomorrow 14. Mainly cloudy tomorrow night. Northwest wind 30. Low plus 4. Sunshine on Saturday 13. Sunny Sunday 17.
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0: Country 600 CJWW. That's the song that was stuck in my head this morning. Johnny Walker Back to Me. That is Josh Stumpf and George Strait and True. We're after 9. Thanks for staying true to Saskatchewan's most listened to radio station. We appreciate you. I got Willie Nelson for you this hour. Tracy Byrd on the way. A great tune from Luke Combs right after this.
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2: What items you might be interested in, get some more details, get your bid in, and you just might get a steal of a deal. Again, we're not pulling wool over anybody's eyes. 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So we got that. We have 3 one-night stays at Comfort Inn and Suites in North Battleford. 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
13: This is the Environment Canada weather forecast for Saskatoon and area. Partly cloudy, slight chance of an early evening shower. West wind 30 to 50, low 8. Mix of sun and cloud tomorrow. 60% chance of afternoon showers. Very windy. Northwest 40 to 60 in the afternoon. High of 17. Partly cloudy tomorrow night. Remaining windy in the evening. Low going down to plus 3. Risk of frost. For the weekend, sunshine Saturday 15. Sunny Sunday 20. For Prince Albert and the Northern Grain Belt, partly cloudy tonight. 60% chance of an early evening shower. West wind 30 to 50. Low 9. Increasing cloud early tomorrow morning. 60% chance of a midday or afternoon shower. Northwest wind 40 to 60. High tomorrow.

0: 14. Mainly cloudy tomorrow night, northwest wind 30, low plus 4. Sunshine on Saturday 13, sunny Sunday 17.
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Country 600 CJWW, ride, ride, ride. That is George Burge and Luke Bryan for you tonight. And some legendary country from Aaron Tippin. That's as close as I'll get to loving you. The NFL game tonight was streamed. They're branching out. The NFL game tonight was streamed on Netflix for viewers in Australia. For Australians confused by the rules, it's, well, rugby with lots of commercials and a committee meeting after every catch. That's the best way to put it. Classic Willie Nelson for you tonight, always on my mind. Country 600 CJWW Saskatoon. Hey.

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0: Country 600 CJWW, it's Nate Holler. Thought about you and Willie Nelson. It's always on my mind. Hey, this one should be on your mind. Both of these events, in fact. One might be closer to you than the other, but tomorrow morning, start off the day with the Kids Sport Pancake Breakfast presented by Cameco. That is a River Landing between the two towers. That's KW Nasser Plaza. Pancakes, sausages, juice, or coffee for $10 a plate in support of Kids Sport. 7 till 10:30 tomorrow morning. Check that out. And then for those in the Shelbrook area, Neighbor Ford is celebrating 40 years with a community fundraiser for Shelbrook Minor Hockey. $10 barbecue for you tomorrow. That'll happen between 11 a.m. and 2 p.m. $10 for a burger or a hot dog with chips and a drink. They're going to have some draws, bake sale, Prince Albert Raiders raffle you can get in on. 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

0: Country 600 CJWW. I got to be on air tomorrow, but think about it. You can time it out right. You can do the pancake breakfast tomorrow morning and then zip out to Shelbrook and take in the lunch in the afternoon. Call it a road trip. That's Vincent Mason, and wish you well. And Tracy Bird, the watermelon crawl. I'm out of here. Enjoy the rest of your night. Friday morning kicks off bright and early tomorrow morning at 6 o'clock with the Moo Crew. Talk to you again tomorrow afternoon. I have some CCMA tickets we're going to give away tomorrow with our Friday at 5 song, all right? So think about it tonight. The best song to get the weekend going, that could turn into CCMA tickets for you tomorrow. I'm going to leave you tonight with Riley Green next.
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8: This is the Environment Canada weather forecast for Saskatoon and area. Partly cloudy, slight chance of an early evening shower, west wind 30 to 50, low 8. Mix of sun and cloud tomorrow, 60% chance of afternoon showers, very windy, northwest 40 to 60 in the afternoon, high of 17. Partly cloudy tomorrow night, remaining windy in the evening, low going down to plus 3, risk of frost. For the weekend, sunshine Saturday 15, sunny Sunday 20. For Prince Albert and the Northern Grain Belt, partly cloudy tonight, 60% chance of an early evening shower, west wind 30 to 50, low 9. Increasing cloud early tomorrow morning, 60% chance of a midday or afternoon shower, northwest wind 40 to 60, high tomorrow 14. Mainly cloudy tomorrow night, northwest wind 30, low plus 4. Sunshine on Saturday 13, sunny Sunday 17.
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1: This is the Environment Canada weather forecast for Saskatoon, an area partly cloudy, slight chance of an early evening shower, west wind 30 to 50, low 8. Mix of sun and cloud tomorrow, 60% chance of afternoon showers, very windy, northwest 40 to 60 in the afternoon, high of 17. Partly cloudy tomorrow night, remaining windy in the evening, low going down to plus 3, risk of frost. For the weekend, sunshine Saturday 15, sunny Sunday 20. For Prince Albert and the northern grain belt, partly cloudy tonight, 60% chance of an early evening shower, west wind 30 to 50, low 9. Increasing cloud early tomorrow morning, 60% chance of a midday or afternoon shower, northwest wind 40 to 60, high tomorrow 14. Mainly cloudy tomorrow night, northwest wind 30, low plus 4. Sunshine on Saturday 13, sunny Sunday 17.
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5: This is the Environment Canada weather forecast for Saskatoon and area. Partly cloudy, slight chance of an early evening shower, west wind 30 to 50, low 8. Mix of sun and cloud tomorrow, 60% chance of afternoon showers, very windy, northwest 40 to 60 in the afternoon, high of 17. Partly cloudy tomorrow night, remaining windy in the evening, low going down to plus 3, risk of frost. For the weekend, sunshine Saturday 15, sunny Sunday 20. For Prince Albert and the Northern Grain Belt, partly cloudy tonight, 60% chance of an early evening shower, west wind 30 to 50, low 9. Increasing cloud early tomorrow morning, 60% chance of a midday or afternoon shower, northwest wind 40 to 60, high 20.

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8: This is the Environment Canada weather forecast for Saskatoon and area. Partly cloudy, slight chance of an early evening shower. West wind 30 to 50, low 8. Mix of sun and cloud tomorrow, 60% chance of afternoon showers, very windy, northwest 40 to 60 in the afternoon, high of 17. Partly cloudy tomorrow night, remaining windy in the evening, low going down to plus 3, risk of frost. For the weekend, sunshine Saturday 15, sunny Sunday 20. For Prince Albert and the northern grain belt, partly cloudy tonight, 60% chance of an early evening shower, west wind 30 to 50, low 9. Increasing cloud early tomorrow morning, 60% chance of a midday or afternoon shower, northwest wind 40 to 60, high tomorrow 14. Mainly cloudy tomorrow night, northwest wind 30, low plus 4. Sunshine on Saturday 13, sunny Sunday 17.
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4: This is the Environment Canada weather forecast for Saskatoon and area. Partly cloudy, slight chance of an early evening shower, west wind 30 to 50, low 8. Mix of sun and cloud tomorrow, 60% chance of afternoon showers, very windy, northwest 40 to 60 in the afternoon, high of 17. Partly cloudy tomorrow night, remaining windy in the evening, low going down to plus 3, risk of frost. For the weekend, sunshine Saturday 15, sunny Sunday 20. For Prince Albert and the northern grain belt, partly cloudy tonight, 60% chance of an early evening shower, west wind 30 to 50, low 9. Increasing cloud early tomorrow morning, 60% chance of a midday or afternoon shower, northwest wind 40 to 60, high tomorrow 14. Mainly cloudy tomorrow night, northwest wind 30, low plus 4. Sunshine on Saturday 13, sunny Sunday 17.
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5: This is the Environment Canada weather forecast for Saskatoon and area. Partly cloudy, slight chance of an early evening shower. West wind 30 to 50, low 8. Mix of sun and cloud tomorrow, 60% chance of afternoon showers. Very windy, northwest 40 to 60 in the afternoon, high of 17. Partly cloudy tomorrow night, remaining windy in the evening, low going down to plus 3. Risk of frost. For the weekend, sunshine Saturday 15, sunny Sunday 20. For Prince Albert and the northern grain belt, partly cloudy tonight, 60% chance of an early evening shower. West wind 30 to 50, low 9. Increasing cloud early tomorrow morning, 60% chance of a midday or afternoon shower. Northwest wind 40 to 60, high tomorrow 14. Mainly cloudy tomorrow night, northwest wind 30, low plus 4. Sunshine on Saturday 13, sunny Sunday 17.
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12: This is the Environment Canada weather forecast for Saskatoon and area. Partly cloudy, slight chance of an early evening shower. West wind 30 to 50, low 8. Mix of sun and cloud tomorrow. 60% chance of afternoon showers. Very windy. Northwest 40 to 60 in the afternoon. High of 17. Partly cloudy tomorrow night. Remaining windy in the evening. Low going down to plus 3. Risk of frost. For the weekend, sunshine Saturday 15. Sunny Sunday 20. For Prince Albert and the northern grain belt, partly cloudy tonight. 60% chance of an early evening shower. West wind 30 to 50. Low 9. Increasing cloud early tomorrow morning. 60% chance of a midday or afternoon shower. Northwest wind 40 to 60. High tomorrow 14. Mainly cloudy tomorrow night. Northwest wind 30. Low plus 4. Sunshine on Saturday 13. Sunny Sunday 17.
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trick. Lean towards the speakers. Smell that? It's that legendary new song scent. Playing tomorrow's legends today. CJWW.

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10: CJWW Environment Canada weather forecast for the Saskatoon area Friday, a mix of sun and cloud. 60% chance of afternoon showers, wind gusting northwest to 60 kilometers per hour in the afternoon, high of 17. Partly cloudy Friday night. Wind becoming light overnight, low plus 3 with a risk of frost, sunny and 15 on Saturday. For the Prince Albert region, Friday, increasing cloud early in the morning with a 60% chance of showers towards midday and through the afternoon. Wind gusting northwest to 60 kilometers per hour, high of 14. Mainly cloudy Friday night with a low plus 4, sunny on Saturday with a high of 13. For weather where you are anytime, go to cjwwradio.com.
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2: CJWW Environment Canada weather forecast for the Saskatoon area Friday, a mix of sun and cloud, 60% chance of afternoon showers, wind gusting northwest to 60 kilometers per hour in the afternoon, high of 17, partly cloudy Friday night, wind becoming light overnight, low plus 3 with a risk of frost, sunny and 15 on Saturday. For the Prince Albert region Friday, increasing cloud early in the morning, with a 60% chance of showers towards midday and through the afternoon. Wind gusting northwest to 60 kilometers per hour, high of 14. Mainly cloudy Friday night with a low plus 4. Sunny on Saturday with a high of 13. For weather where you are anytime, go to CJWWradio.com.
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1: CJWW Environment Canada weather forecast for the Saskatoon area Friday, a mix of sun and cloud. 60% chance of afternoon showers, wind gusting northwest to 60 kilometers per hour in the afternoon, high of 17. Partly cloudy Friday night, wind becoming light overnight, low plus 3 with a risk of frost, sunny and 15 on Saturday. For the Prince Albert region Friday, increasing cloud early in the morning, with a 60% chance of showers towards midday and through the afternoon. Wind gusting northwest to 60 kilometers per hour, high of 14. Mainly cloudy Friday night with a low plus 4. Sunny on Saturday with a high of 13. For weather where you are anytime, go to CJWWradio.com.
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2: CJWW Environment Canada weather forecast for the Saskatoon area Friday, a mix of sun and cloud, 60% chance of afternoon showers, wind gusting northwest to 60 kilometers per hour in the afternoon, high of 17, partly cloudy Friday night, wind becoming light overnight, low plus 3 with a risk of frost, sunny and 15 on Saturday. For the Prince Albert region Friday, increasing cloud early in the morning with a 60% chance of showers towards midday and through the afternoon. Wind gusting northwest to 60 kilometers per hour, high of 14. Mainly cloudy Friday night with a low plus 4. Sunny on Saturday with a high of 13. For weather where you are anytime, go to CJWWradio.com.
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9: CJWW Environment Canada weather forecast for the Saskatoon area Friday, a mix of sun and cloud, 60% chance of afternoon showers, wind gusting northwest to 60 kilometers per hour in the afternoon, high of 17, partly cloudy Friday night, wind becoming light overnight, low plus 3 with a risk of frost, sunny and 15 on Saturday. For the Prince Albert region Friday, increasing cloud early in the morning, with a 60% chance of showers towards midday and through the afternoon. Wind gusting northwest to 60 kilometers per hour, high of 14. Mainly cloudy Friday night with a low plus 4. Sunny on Saturday with a high of 13. For weather where you are anytime, go to cjwwradio.com.
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1: 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'Cause she's a gold digger with a quick trigger. 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
7: CJWW Environment Canada weather forecast for the Saskatoon area Friday, a mix of sun and cloud. 60% chance of afternoon showers, wind gusting northwest to 60 kilometers per hour in the afternoon, high of 17. Partly cloudy Friday night. Wind becoming light overnight, low plus 3 with a risk of frost, sunny and 15 on Saturday. For the Prince Albert region, Friday, increasing cloud early in the morning with a 60% chance of showers towards midday and through the afternoon. Wind gusting northwest to 60 kilometers per hour, high of 14. Mainly cloudy Friday night with a low plus 4, sunny on Saturday with a high of 13. For weather where you are anytime, go to CJWWRadio.com.
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3: CJWW Environment Canada weather forecast for the Saskatoon area Friday, a mix of sun and cloud, 60% chance of afternoon showers, wind gusting northwest to 60 kilometers per hour in the afternoon, high of 17, partly cloudy Friday night, wind becoming light overnight, low plus 3 with a risk of frost, sunny and 15 on Saturday. For the Prince Albert region Friday, increasing cloud early in the morning, with a 60% chance of showers towards midday and through the afternoon. Wind gusting northwest to 60 kilometers per hour, high of 14. Mainly cloudy Friday night with a low plus 4. Sunny on Saturday with a high of 13. For weather where you are anytime, go to cjwwradio.com.
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7: CJWW Environment Canada weather forecast for the Saskatoon area Friday. A mix of sun and cloud. 60% chance of afternoon showers. Wind gusting northwest to 60 kilometers per hour in the afternoon. High of 17. Partly cloudy Friday night. Wind becoming light overnight, low plus 3 with a risk of frost, sunny and 15 on Saturday. For the Prince Albert region Friday, increasing cloud early in the morning with a 60% chance of showers towards midday and through the afternoon. Wind gusting northwest to 60 kilometers per hour, high of 14. Mainly cloudy Friday night with a low plus 4, sunny on Saturday with a high of 13. For weather where you are anytime, go to CJWWradio.com.
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8: CJWW Environment Canada weather forecast for the Saskatoon area Friday, a mix of sun and cloud, 60% chance of afternoon showers, wind gusting northwest to 60 kilometers per hour in the afternoon, high of 17, partly cloudy Friday night, wind becoming light overnight, low plus 3 with a risk of frost, sunny and 15 on Saturday. For the Prince Albert region Friday, increasing cloud early in the morning, with a 60% chance of showers towards midday and through the afternoon. Wind gusting northwest to 60 kilometers per hour, high of 14. Mainly cloudy Friday night with a low plus 4. Sunny on Saturday with a high of 13. For weather where you are anytime, go to CJWWradio.com.
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Of course, that was back before the war. Yeah, your uncle and I made quite a pair, flying F-15s through hostile air. He went down, but they missed me by hair. He'd always stop right there and say,

0: 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All Night Country continues after this on Country 600, CJWW. 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Let us know what you see at 306-938-0600. 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
17: CJWW Environment Canada weather forecast for the Saskatoon area Friday, a mix of sun and cloud, 60% chance of afternoon showers, wind gusting northwest to 60 kilometers per hour in the afternoon, high of 17, partly cloudy Friday night, wind becoming light overnight, low plus 3 with a risk of frost, sunny and 15 on Saturday. For the Prince Albert region Friday, increasing cloud early in the morning with a 60% chance of showers towards midday and through the afternoon. Wind gusting northwest to 60 kilometers per hour, high of 14. Mainly cloudy Friday night with a low plus 4. Sunny on Saturday with a high of 13. For weather where you are anytime, go to CJWWradio.com.
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5: This is your Environment Canada weather forecast for Saskatoon and area. Today, a mix of sun and cloud, 60% chance.

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0: from the CJWW Newsroom, bringing you Saskatchewan's news first. Here's what's happening.
1: Good morning. It's 6 o'clock. I'm Kira Miller. Today marks the 25th anniversary of the September 11th terrorist attacks, with memorial services and commemorative events taking place across the United States and globally. The terror attacks in Manhattan that day killed nearly 3,000 people and ushered in an era of heavy security and stricter controls at borders. In Canada, Gander, Newfoundland is remembering the tragic day with a number of events, including several commemoration services and a Come From Away story screening at the Gander Airport. On this day, 25 years ago, Gander welcomed 38 diverted international flights and nearly 7,000 stranded passengers and crew members after U.S. airspace closed. The Saskatchewan NDP is looking to call the legislature back into session more than a month early to see if a solution can be worked out for tariff-impacted workers. Specifically, the team is hoping for a, quote, concrete plan to protect Saskatchewan's steel jobs, support local manufacturers, and strengthen the province's industrial sector. David Fritz is the COO of Supreme Steel, a major Western Canadian steel fabricator with operations in Saskatoon. The company has warned that tariffs are creating challenges on both sides of its business. The company exports fabricated steel to the U.S. while also relying on certain U.S. steel products that are not readily available from Canadian suppliers. Supreme Steel has previously said that about a quarter of its revenue came from the U.S. market, and some structural steel products it requires must be sourced from American suppliers. 40 drivers were removed from the road during law enforcement check stops in Saskatchewan over the Labor Day long weekend. Policing partners from 14 RCMP and police services were involved in the check stops on Highway 16 at the Langham Scale, near Pike Lake Provincial Park, Highway 11 near Hague, and the highway to Regina on Sunday prior to the Rider game. 1,509 vehicles were checked and 1,268 drivers tested for alcohol and or drug impairment. There were 13 license suspensions for alcohol and 25 for drugs. The vehicles were also impounded. One person was arrested on warrant, and a speeding ticket was issued near Rosetown for traveling 174 kilometers an hour in an 80 zone. Still plenty of work ahead in the 2026 harvest. The latest Saskatchewan Agriculture Crop Report estimates that 27% of the provincial crop is combined. This is compared to 18% 1 week ago. The five-year average for this time of year is 58%, while the 10-year average is 50%. Only 6-7% of the crop is off across the north, while it's 25% for West Central and 14% in East Central. Samantha Marcino is a Saskatchewan Ministry of Agriculture Crops Extension Specialist.
2: Just the concerns with getting back onto the field in some of those areas that got a lot of rain and just equipment-wise and getting stuck. And there's just going to be challenges coming up, but I think if we get a good stretch of weather, I think we can cover a lot of acres in a short period of time. So, like you said already, no reason to panic yet. Let's just hope for some warm, sunny weather here going forward.
1: Provincial cropland topsoil moisture is 33% surplus, 58% adequate, 7% short, and just 2% very short. The crop report notes that producers are concerned about grain quality, bleaching, and sprouting. I'm Kira Miller, CJWW News.
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1: This is your Environment Canada weather forecast for Saskatoon area. Today, a mix of sun and cloud, 60% chance of showers this afternoon, wind west gusting to 60, high 17. Tonight, partly cloudy, same chance of showers continues, so does that wind, low plus 3 with risk of frost. Saturday, a mix of sun and cloud, wind becoming northwest at 20, high 14, and at night clear, low minus 1. Sunday, sunny, high 20. For the Prince Albert region, today increased cloudiness with 60% chance of showers, wind northwest gusting 60, high 14. Tonight mainly cloudy, 60% chance of showers continues, wind northwest 30, low plus 4. Saturday a mix of sun and cloud, slight chance of showers, wind northwest 20, high 13, and at night clear, low minus 1. Sunday sunny, high of 18.
3: Temperatures around the province, Kindersley 6, 7 in Rosetown, 8 Outlook, Wynyard, Humboldt and Swift Current, 9 in Watrous, Regina, Melford and Moose Jaw, 10 Spiritwood, Nipawin, Hudson Bay, Yorkton and Lloydminster, 11 in Meadow Lake and Waskasoo, 12 in LaRonge, the Battlefords cloudy in 9, Prince Albert mostly cloudy in 10, Saskatoon clear, winds are west-southwest at 18 kilometers an hour, and it's 7 degrees.
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5: Time. time for some Friday Night Lights. Good morning. I'm Gregor. The Saskatchewan Huskies are home to the Calgary Dinos tonight after losing last week's season opener to Manitoba. The Dogs are looking to rebound for homecoming, where they've won their last five such games. Head coach Scott Fleury wants to see his team do one thing.
6: Love being at Griffiths. Love being back in Saskatoon. Obviously, the great fan base here. We know it's going to be packed. I just want us to play a clean football game. That's really all I want.
5: Kickoff at Griffiths is 7 o'clock. The men's and women's soccer teams also play on campus this weekend as well. Saskatchewan Roughriders announced they signed lineman Habakkuk Bonaldo. He won a ring with the team last year, but he began the season with the Red Blacks. Meanwhile, the team held a closed practice yesterday. They traveled to Winnipeg for Saturday's Banjo-Bowl rematch. Kickoff time tomorrow is 2 o'clock. Hilltops, they're in Regina to face the undefeated Thunder this weekend. In the NFL, the 49ers rout the Rams 27-7 in the first regular season game from Australia. In the MLB, the Jays had the day off yesterday, as did Cleveland. Jays open a crucial series with Baltimore here, also in the hunt for that final wild card spot. Mad Max Scherzer on the mound tonight. To hockey, and the Prince Albert Raiders outlasted the Saskatoon Blades 5-4 on a power play goal in overtime to win two of the three exhibition games. Head coach Dan DeSilva called it a good competitive game despite losing an extra time.
7: It's preseason. We're a week away from starting, though, so we got to definitely dial some things in. But yeah, it was a good competitive game, hard-fought game. I was proud of our guys for clawing back and after being down early and then also answering after they scored a late goal there. So tied it up twice. There's lots of things we need to work on moving forward.
5: The next time the Blue and Gold and the Raiders meet, it'll be their regular season in a couple of weeks, a home-and-home series. Friday, September 25th, they'll be back in PA, followed by the 26th at SaskTel Center. Both teams finish up their preseason schedules over the next couple of nights against Regina Raiders in the Queen City tonight. Saskatoon welcomes the Pats to SaskTel Center tomorrow night at 7. By the way, CJWW has the broadcast of that game. There'll be a pregame start at 6:45. 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
0: Getting Saskatchewan's day going. It's the Moo Crew with Ben Brooks on CJWW.

0: Garth Brooks, two of a kind, working on a full house on Country 600 CJWW with a good chance of showers. 17 degrees in Saskatoon today, and for Prince Albert, also a good chance of showers and 14 degrees. And we've got a full house of our own today. It's going to be a busy Friday around here. We got our grand prize to give away for best seats in the house for the CCMA Awards, as somebody is getting one heck of a Country Music Week experience today. Plus, I've still got tickets to get you into the CCMA Legends Show and tickets for Dwayne Steele over at the Basement. So, lots to give away as we roll through your Friday morning. And, of course, today also marks a significant day in world history, as it's been 25 years since the September 11th attacks. We'll take a look back at that in a few moments here this morning and help get you up and rolling today. I've got Shania Twain and Luke Combs both coming right up.
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0: Luke Combs and Be By You on CJWW. So yeah, today marks 25 years since the September 11th terrorist attacks. It was a Tuesday morning in 2001 when nearly 3,000 people were killed in attacks on the World Trade Center in New York, the Pentagon, and also aboard United Airlines Flight 93. Now, for those old enough to remember it, it's one of those days you can probably still picture exactly where you were when you first heard that news. And now, a quarter century later, September 11th remains a day to remember the lives that were lost, the first responders who ran towards the danger, and the countless families whose lives were changed forever. So, 25 years later, we are still remembering here today. Again, kind of a wet and cool weekend coming up. I'm starting to see minuses in the low here. Yikes, let's get into the full forecast coming right up.
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8: WW Weather.
0: Well, mix of sun and cloud, but a good chance of showers in Saskatoon this afternoon. And we're going to see the winds kick up as well. 40 gusting to 60 today. High of 17. Tonight, it's partly cloudy. Good chance of showers early tonight. And a low of plus 3 with the risk of frost. Then we've got a mix of sun and cloud tomorrow, up to 14 degrees for the day. Tomorrow night, clear and a low of minus 1. Yeah, it's cool. And into Sunday, sunshine up to 20 degrees. For Prince Albert, it's a good chance of showers and a high of 14 today. Good chance of showers again tonight, dipping down to a low of 4. We've got a slight chance of showers tomorrow and 13. And into Sunday, sunshine and a high of 18 degrees. Hotspot is LaRange at 11. And your coldest is...

0: from the CJWW Newsroom, bringing you Saskatchewan's news first. Here's what's happening.
1: Good morning. It's 6:30. I'm Kira Miller. Today is 25 years since the September 11th, 2001 terrorist attacks that not only killed thousands of people, but also ushered in an era of heavy security and stricter controls at borders. Today there are memorial services and commemorative events taking place across the United States and globally. In Canada, Gander, Newfoundland is remembering the tragic day with a number of events, including several commemoration services and a Come From Away story screening at the Gander Airport. On this day, 25 years ago, Gander welcomed in 38 diverted international flights and nearly 7,000 stranded passengers and crew members after U.S. airspace closed. Prime Minister Mark Carney says he's still in regular contact with U.S. President Donald Trump, despite the ongoing trade rift and some unsavory remarks from administration officials. The Prime Minister suggested that his recent conversations with Trump have been focused on global events, including how the wars in Ukraine and Iran are impacting international energy and grain markets.
2: There are real challenges now with access to grain. In many countries, countries in Africa, for example, countries in the Middle East as well. We all know of the problems in global energy markets and the pressure those are putting on families throughout the world.
1: Prime Minister Mark Carney made the comment during a media event with Ukrainian President Volodymyr Zelensky, who is in Alberta. The pair signed multiple declarations and initiatives on Thursday, including a 100-year partnership declaration and drone collaboration. A 41-year-old Saskatoon man is facing 10 criminal charges following an investigation into sexual interference at a Saskatoon school. The report was filed May 26th and involved a former staff member at the school in the 300 block of Avenue N South. While police didn't reveal the school, the address corresponds with the St. Mary's Wellness and Education Center. The offenses are believed to have occurred between September 1st of last year and May 25th of this year and involved five victims that were about 10 years old at the time. The accused has been charged with five counts sexual assault and five counts of assault.

0: He's scheduled to appear in court next Wednesday, September 16th. Greater Saskatoon Catholic Schools says the man was fired shortly after the allegations came to light. And a new team-based primary care clinic is now open in Rosetown, bringing several health professionals together under one roof. The Rosetown and District Primary Care Clinic currently includes six physicians, a registered nurse, a behavioral health consultant, and a part-time pharmacist. The SHA is also recruiting two more doctors and a nurse practitioner to further expand access to care. I'm Kira Miller, CJWW News.
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0: This is your Environment Canada weather forecast for Saskatoon and area. Today, a mix of sun and cloud, 60% chance of showers this afternoon, wind west gusting to 60, high 17. Tonight, partly cloudy, same chance of showers continues, so does that wind, low plus 3 with risk of frost. Saturday, a mix of sun and cloud, wind becoming northwest at 20, high 14, and at night clear, low minus 1. Sunday, sunny, high 20. For the Prince Albert region, today increased cloudiness with 60% chance of showers, wind northwest gusting 60, high 14. Tonight mainly cloudy, 60% chance of showers continues, wind northwest 30, low plus 4. Saturday a mix of sun and cloud, slight chance of showers, wind northwest 20, high 13, and at night clear, low minus 1. Sunday sunny, high of 18.
2: Temperatures around the province, 6 in Kindersley, 7 Rosetown, 8 in Outlook, Wynyard, Humboldt, and Swift Current. 9, Watrous, Regina, Melford, and Moose Jaw. 10 in Spiritwood, Nipwood, Hudson Bay, Yorkton, and Lloydminster. 11 in Meadow Lake and Waskasoo. 12 in LaRonge. The Battlefords are cloudy in 9. Prince Albert mostly cloudy in 10. Saskatoon clear. Winds are west-southwest at 18 kilometers an hour. And sitting at 7 degrees.
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2: Good morning, I'm Gregor. In what would be considered a lesson learned with outstanding consequences for the Saskatoon Blades, they'll have to maintain their discipline and stay out of the penalty box. The Prince Albert Raiders score a 5-4 overtime victory last night. PA 3-7 with the man advantage, while the Blue and Gold went 0-4. Head coach Dan DeSilva says playing exhibition games at the Art Hauser, though, is a good place for evaluating players.
7: It's a difficult place to play, and everybody knows that, and you need to learn a lot about your team and individuals in games like this, right? And so, for the most part, I thought that guys showed well. Yeah, it's a tough league, and barns like this, it's even tougher. So I think there's a good lesson here for our guys tonight.
2: The regular season starts in 1 week's time. To football, Saskatchewan Roughriders head to Winnipeg today ahead of tomorrow's Banjo Bowl rematch. It's one of four games, a CFL quadruple header. Locally, Saskatchewan Huskies homecoming is tonight against the Calgary Dinos. Dogs coming off that surprising week one loss to the Manitoba Bisons, while Calgary opened their season with a massive victory over UBC. Homecoming always a game, though, circled on the calendar for players and fans alike. And head coach Scott Fleury shares a message to all Husky fans.
8: Listen, you won't be disappointed. We'll entertain. We'll be much better, and we'll put an entertaining brand of football on the field. So it's going to be a beautiful Friday night, man. 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
2: Homecoming kickoff from Griffith Stadium tonight is 7. Hilltops, they're in Regina. They're 3-1 facing a 4-0 Thunder Squad. Massive game for them. Last night, more high school football action. There's a couple more games tonight as well at SMF Field. NFL, 49ers won over the Rams. It was the first game from Australia yesterday. Week 1, wraps with a busy Sunday, and the Monday nighter is the Broncos and Chiefs. Jays off yesterday. Finally, the National Lacrosse League has announced it will move forward as a 12-franchise organization. The Ottawa Black Bears and Philadelphia Wings officially folding. League says viable paths were not able to be found, and a dispersal draft for the Black Bears and Wings rosters will go Tuesday. For all the Major League scores and more, go to CJWWRadio.com.
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Sawyer Brown and Some Girls Do on Country 600 CJWW, and it's time to fire up our country music insider today. And Ella Langley is officially the one to beat at this year's CMA Awards. Nominations are out for the 60th annual show, and Ella leads everybody with 9, including Entertainer of the Year, Album of the Year for Dandelion, and Female Vocalist. She'll face Luke Combs, Cody Johnson, Chris Stapleton, and Lainey Wilson for Entertainer of the Year. Lainey will also be back to host the show. It's coming up November the 18th at Bridgestone Arena in Nashville. Could Florida Georgia Line be getting back together for another huge show? Well, the duo is teasing a possible headlining appearance at the 2027 Stagecoach Music Festival. They popped up in a video on the festival's social media, climbing into a truck and asking, "Are we ready to do this again?" Nothing official yet, but Florida Georgia Line has plenty of history with Stagecoach. They first played it in 2013 and eventually headlined in 2018. And the first posthumous release from Dolly Parton has arrived. It's her version of the Stanley Brothers bluegrass classic, Bound to Ride. Dolly actually recorded it at her home studio back in 2022, backed by the First Ladies of Bluegrass. It'll be a part of an all-star Stanley Brothers tribute album called Where the Soul Never Dies, coming out on October the 16th. Want to hear a little clip?

0: Oh, Dolly, we love her so. And that is your Country Music Insider today.
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0: It's the Johnner Brothers in good old days, Country 600 CJWW. 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A retail value, $8,200, sitting at $2,000 right now. Wouldn't it be nice to just come home after a long day of work and just settle into some luxury and your back feeling so much better? Oh, love it. And, of course, we're starting to get cool. Even this week, we're starting to see some minus temperatures in the lows here. How about an Amana modulating high-efficiency furnace from Efficiency Heating and Cooling? A retail value of $7,200. We got a bid right now at $2,250. 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

0: the CJWW Newsroom, bringing you Saskatchewan's news first. Here's what's happening.
1: Good morning. It's 7 o'clock. I'm Kira Miller. Coming up, today marks the 25th anniversary of the 9/11 terrorist attacks in Manhattan. In sports, Husky homecoming weekend is here, and riders are off to Winnipeg for the Banjo Bowl. In agribiz, the Saskatchewan Cattle Association hires a new CEO. If you see news happening where you're at, call us at 244-1925. Today marks 25 years since the September 11th, 2001 terrorist attacks that not only killed 3,000 people, but also ushered in an era of heavy security at events and stricter controls at borders. Today, there are memorial services and commemorative events taking place across the United States and globally. Here in Canada, Gander Newfoundland is remembering the tragic day with a series of events, including several commemoration services and a Come From Away story screening at the Gander Airport. On this day, 25 years ago, Gander welcomed 38 diverted international flights and nearly 7,000 stranded passengers and crew members after U.S. airspace closed. Speaking to reporters in Calgary yesterday, Prime Minister Mark Carney said the federal government has a plan to protect Canadians and businesses as the trade war with the United States intensifies. Carney said the government has been studying the new counter-tariff measures from the Americans, but reiterated his plans to build in Canada and diversify on an international level. Carney indicated he has spoken with U.S. President Trump in recent days.
2: I can't look deeply into the souls of other people and see their emotions. This isn't a question of emotion. It's a question of sovereignty for Canada. Our rights to not just protect but to promote our official languages, our culture. There are fundamental issues. There were issues in terms of where the negotiations got to on the commercial side. We've been very clear about what those are.
1: The Prime Minister told reporters that Canada is always ready to sit down in a professional way to negotiate. Carney didn't confirm whether he had plans to negotiate before Trump's import ban goes into effect on September 29th. But he said the time in between will be used to allow for companies to adjust to the bans. Meantime, Conservative leader Pierre Poilievre is in the United States. In an interview with CNBC, Poilievre said he would not be critical of the Prime Minister on foreign soil.
3: We, as Canadians, never really understood why all of a sudden we became the subject of American tariffs, and then, of course, that escalated. But Canadians are united in our mission to fight the tariffs and get back to a trade relationship that makes us both better off.
1: Poilievre is in the U.S. for today's 25th anniversary of 9/11 attacks in New York. The Saskatchewan NDP is looking to call the legislature back into session more than a month early to see if a solution can be worked out for tariff-impacted workers. Specifically, the team is hoping for a plan to protect Saskatchewan steel jobs, support local manufacturers, and strengthen the province's industrial sector. David Fritz is the chief operating officer of Supreme Steel, a major Western Canadian steel fabricator with operations here in Saskatoon. The company has warned that tariffs are creating challenges on both sides of its business. The company exports fabricated steel to the United States, while also relying on certain U.S. steel products that aren't readily available from Canadian suppliers. Supreme Steel has previously said that about 25% of its revenue comes from the U.S. market. A 41-year-old Saskatoon man is facing 10 charges following an investigation into sexual interference at a school. The report was filed May 26th and involved a former staff member at a school in the 300 block of Avenue N South. The offenses are believed to have occurred between last September 1st and May 25th of this year and involved five victims that were approximately 10 years old at the time. The accused has been charged with five counts of sexual assault and an additional five counts of assault. He is scheduled to appear in court Wednesday. Greater Saskatoon Catholic Schools says the man was fired after the allegations came to light. And the new provincial crop report says some harvest progress was made before the extensive rain over the Labor Day long weekend. The total crept up to 27% last week, up from 18% the previous week. That's still well behind the five-year average of 58% combined and the 10-year average of 50%. Eight rural municipalities reported over 100 millimeters of rain, which has led to a rise in the area of land with surplus topsoil moisture. Crops Extension Specialist Samantha Marcino runs through the numbers.
4: Cropland topsoil moisture right now is 33% surplus, 58% adequate, 7% short, and 2% very short. Looking at haylands is 23% surplus, 64% adequate, 10% short, and 3% very short. And pasture is 15% surplus, 66% adequate, 16% short, and 3% very short.
1: Crop damage over the last week was largely due to excess moisture and high winds. There were also small pockets of hail damage. Producers are trying to swath or desiccate crops as conditions allow. I'm Kira Miller, CJWW News.
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1: This is your Environment Canada weather forecast for Saskatoon and area. Today, a mix of sun and cloud, 60% chance of showers this afternoon, wind west gusting to 60, high 17. Tonight, partly cloudy, same chance of showers continues, so does that wind, low plus 3 with risk of frost. Saturday, a mix of sun and cloud, wind becoming northwest at 20, high 14, and at night clear, low minus 1. Sunday, sunny, high 20. For the Prince Albert region, today increased cloudiness with 60% chance of showers, wind northwest gusting 60, high 14. Tonight mainly cloudy, 60% chance of showers continues, wind northwest 30, low plus 4. Saturday a mix of sun and cloud, slight chance of showers, wind northwest 20, high 13, and at night clear, low minus 1. Sunday sunny, high of 18.
5: Temperatures around the province, 6 in Kindersley, 7 in Rosetown, Outlook, Humboldt and Swift Current, 8 in Wynyard, 9 in Watrous, Regina, Melfort, Yorkton and Moose Jaw, 10 in Spiritwood, Hudson Bay and Lloydminster, 11 in LaRonge, Meadow Lake, Nipwin and Waskasoo. The Battlefords are cloudy in 10, Prince Albert partly cloudy in 10, Saskatoon mostly cloudy, winds are southwest at 16 kilometers an hour. And it's 7 degrees.
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8: Good morning, I'm Neil Billinger with CJWW's AgriBiz. While the provincial harvest sits at 27% complete, according to the latest Saskatchewan Agriculture Crop Report, that puts Prudhomme area farmer Mark Belinsky right about on par with the average.
9: We're not quite a third done, but you know, we're looking forward to some sunnier weather and putting the hired men to work and some late nights.
8: As for that Labor Day long weekend northeast of Saskatoon in that Prudhomme area,
9: we probably got, I think our rain gauge set about 5.25 inches here this weekend. You know, we were able to get a bunch of our barley off beforehand, so we were pretty fortunate that way, but you know, everybody's looking forward to get back into the field. So
8: Belinsky says the crop still in the field is hanging in quality-wise.
9: Yeah, I think everything we have as far as we're concerned is hanging in there, and crops, we're very impressed with everything thus far. You know, I mean, they could deteriorate going forward, but we're hoping for the best.
8: Here's the provincial harvest breakdown by region. Southwest furthest advanced at 55%. Then you drop down to the southeast at 26, west central 25, east central 14, northeast only 7%. And northwest 6% combined. Breakdown by crop: lentils 84% combined, peas 79%. Then you get another big drop off: barley 41, durum 38, spring wheat 13%, and canola only 11% combined. Frost will be a distinct possibility tomorrow morning and again on Sunday. Growers hoping the temperatures don't fall too far below zero for too long. The longtime general manager of the BC Cattlemen's Association is moving to Saskatchewan. Kevin Boone has had more than 40 years' experience as a rancher and leader, and he will become the new CEO of the Saskatchewan Cattle Association November 1st. This is SCA Interim CEO Sandy Russell.
10: Coming from BC Cattlemen's Association, but he's had a lot of involvement in Alberta beef producers in the past, in the Canadian Cattle Association, National Checkoff Agency. So he definitely comes with a wealth of experience and knowledge, and is going to be a great voice for Saskatchewan cattle producers and leader for the organization.
8: The transition will begin after the Saskatchewan Cattle Association fall district meetings. They'll start September 24th in Melfort and wrap up October 7th in Maple Creek. And that's your Agribiz. I'm Neil Billings.
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15: Time for some Friday Night Lights. Good morning, I'm Gregor. The Saskatchewan Huskies are home to the Calgary Dinos tonight. After losing last week's season opener to Manitoba, the Dogs are looking to rebound for homecoming, where they've won their last five such games. Head coach Scott Fleury wants to see his team do one thing.
16: Love being at Griffiths, love being back in Saskatoon. Obviously, the great fan base here, and we know it's going to be packed. I just want us to play a clean football game. That's really all I want.
15: Kickoff at Griffiths is 7 o'clock. The men's and women's soccer teams also play on campus this weekend as well. Saskatchewan Roughriders announced they signed lineman Habakkuk Bonaldo. He won a ring with the team last year, but he began the season with the Red Blacks. Meanwhile, the team held a closed practice yesterday. They traveled to Winnipeg for Saturday's Banjo Bowl rematch. Kickoff time tomorrow is 2 o'clock. Hilltops, they're in Regina to face the undefeated Thunder this weekend. In the NFL, the 49ers rout the Rams 27-7 in the first regular season game from Australia. In the MLB, the Jays had the day off yesterday, as did Cleveland. Jays open a crucial series with Baltimore here, also in the hunt for that final wild card spot. Mad Max Scherzer on the mound tonight. To hockey, and the Prince Albert Raiders outlasted the Saskatoon Blades 5-4 on a power play goal in overtime to win two of the three exhibition games. Head coach Dan DeSilva called it a good competitive game despite losing an extra time.
17: It's preseason. We're a week away from starting, though, so we got to definitely dial some things in. But yeah, it was a good competitive game, hard-fought game. I was proud of our guys for clawing back and after being down early, and then also answering after they scored a late goal there. So tied it up twice. There's just, again, lots of things we need to work on moving forward.
15: The next time the Blue and Gold and the Raiders meet, it'll be their regular season in a couple of weeks, a home-and-home series. Friday, September 25th, they'll be back in PA, followed by the 26th at SaskTel Center. Both teams finish up their preseason schedules over the next couple of nights against Regina Raiders in the Queen City tonight. Saskatoon welcomes the Pats to SaskTel Center tomorrow night at 7. By the way, CJWW has the broadcast of that game. There'll be a pregame start at 6:45. For all the Major League scores and more, go to CJWWradio.com.
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0: That's Tim McGraw. All I Want is a Life on Country 600 CJWW. It's Ben Brooks with you this morning. And if you haven't figured out breakfast just yet, well, you got the 5th annual Kids Sport Saskatoon Pancake Breakfast running until 10:30 today. That is in the courtyard between River Landing and the Remy Modern. And it's all a fundraiser for Kids Sport Saskatoon, which helps Saskatoon kids whose family face financial barriers, covering the cost of participating in organized sports. So, yeah, go get some delicious breakfast down there today. Our new sister station, Kick 98, is going to be down there as well, too. So if you do happen to see them, tell them CJWW sent you down there. But go and have some delicious pancakes, some coffee, and get set and ready to go for your Friday today and help out a fantastic cause as well, too. Again, that's the Kids Sport Breakfast that is happening out at River Landing here today. Okay, well, we have a very exciting morning as one lucky listener is going to have an opportunity to head down to Country Music Week on Us. We're talking VIP seats for the award show, all the other events. We're getting premium tickets for them as well, too. Hotel stays, food, traveling all in and around Saskatoon, and more. 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
4: There's something pretty cool about this time of year in Saskatoon. It's time for the Husky Report. The Huskies are back, and homecoming is Friday night at Griffiths. The Dogs football team getting things going at 7, and this is a team that's got some unfinished business. They were this close to a Vanier Cup last season, so expectations are high, and they want to bounce back after a week one loss in Manitoba last weekend. But, hey, homecoming brought to you by Original 16. More than just a game, the co-op Rally Alley gets going at 5 food, games, beer garden, live music. Matt Johnner's going to be there. It's just going to be one of those nights where you get students, alumni, families, longtime Husky fans, and we're all going to be together. But remember, football, not the only thing on campus. There are 4 Husky soccer games this weekend, too. The men are coming off a big opening win over Lethbridge, and the women are getting set for their home opener. That's Saturday. So if you're looking for some local sports this weekend, the Huskies have a great lineup. 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

0: Well, that guy is going to be performing at the CCMA Awards show next Saturday here in Saskatoon. That's Owen Riegling and Love, Hate, Love. And we know that one lucky listener is going to be getting the VIP experience for Country Music Week next week.
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0: Cecilia, I've got some very, very good news for you here this morning.
4: Yeah?
0: Now, back on Canada Day, you had a chance to check out the CCMA guitar. You had a couple of youngsters with you, too. I want to say your children or maybe
4: my
0: your...
4: My son and my nephew.
0: Your son and your nephew were there with you, hey?
4: Yeah.
0: That's awesome. Well, you know what? That photo has actually won you something pretty incredible here today, Cecilia.
4: Yeah?
0: It absolutely has. So thanks to all of our friends at the CCMAs, you have actually won the best seats in country music for the award show coming up next weekend here in Saskatoon. But it's not just the award show, okay?
4: Yeah.
0: You're going to win a four-night stay for two in a premium river view at the Alt Hotel. That starts up on September the 16th to the 20th. You're getting a daily breakfast for two at the Alt Hotel. Yeah. We're getting you two premium tickets to the CCMA Songwriters Unplugged show, two tickets to the CCMA Legends show, which is Thursday night over at TCU. You got two premium tickets to that award show. We're going to hook you up with transportation for two to and from the CCMA Awards. And then we're going to hook you up with $900 in Saskatoon restaurant gift cards. You're also going to get a $200 ride transportation credit for getting around the city. And also a Country Music Week welcome package waiting for you at the Alt Hotel. How does all that sound for you, Cecilia?
4: Oh, my gosh, I can't talk. Oh, my gosh, I'm smiling. I'm so excited to go.
0: Where are you listening in from today?
4: From Qu'Appelle.
0: From Qu'Appelle. Okay, so you're ready for a big road trip and ready to make this all happen, hey?
4: Yeah, that's for sure.
0: Oh, well, that is going to be so awesome. Who are you going to take with you? You got a plus one here, Cecilia.
4: Yeah, I'm going to take my sister. We're going to have a sister time together.
0: Hey, all right, little twisted sister.

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0: the CJWW Newsroom, bringing you Saskatchewan's news first. Here's what's happening.
1: Good morning. It's 7:30. I'm Kira Miller. Today marks the 25th anniversary of the September 11th terrorist attacks, with memorial services and commemorative events taking place across the United States and globally. The terror attacks in Manhattan that day killed nearly 3,000 people and ushered in an era of heavy security and stricter controls at borders. In Canada, Gander, Newfoundland is remembering the tragic day with a number of events, including several commemoration services and a Come From Away story screening at the Gander Airport. On this day, 25 years ago, Gander welcomed 38 diverse international flights and nearly 7,000 stranded passengers and crew members after U.S. airspace closed. The Saskatchewan NDP is looking to call the legislature back into session more than a month early to see if a solution can be worked out for tariff-impacted workers. Specifically, the team is hoping for a, quote, concrete plan to protect Saskatchewan's steel jobs, support local manufacturers, and strengthen the province's industrial sector. David Fritz is the COO.

0: of Supreme Steel, a major Western Canadian steel fabricator with operations in Saskatoon. The company has warned that tariffs are creating challenges on both sides of its business. The company exports fabricated steel to the U.S. while also relying on certain U.S. steel products that are not readily available from Canadian suppliers. Supreme Steel has previously said that about a quarter of its revenue came from the U.S. market, and some structural steel products it requires must be sourced from American suppliers. 40 drivers were removed from the road during law enforcement check stops in Saskatchewan over the Labor Day long weekend. Policing partners from 14 RCMP and police services were involved in the check stops on Highway 16 at the Langham Scale near Pike Lake Provincial Park, Highway 11 near Hague, and the highway to Regina on Sunday prior to the Rider game. 1,509 vehicles were checked and 1,268 drivers tested for alcohol and or drug impairment. There were 13 license suspensions for alcohol and 25 for drugs. The vehicles were also impounded. One person was arrested on warrant, and a speeding ticket was issued near Rosetown for traveling 174 kilometers an hour in an 80 zone. Still plenty of work ahead in the 2026 harvest. The latest Saskatchewan Agriculture Crop Report estimates that 27% of the provincial crop is combined. This is compared to 18% 1 week ago. The five-year average for this time of year is 58%, while the 10-year average is 50%. Only 6-7% of the crop is off across the north, while it's 25% for West Central and 14% in East Central. Samantha Marcino is a Saskatchewan Ministry of Agriculture Crops Extension Specialist.
1: Just the concerns with getting back onto the fields in some of those areas that got a lot of rain and just equipment-wise and getting stuck. And there's just going to be challenges coming up, but I think if we get a good stretch of weather, I think we can cover a lot of acres in a short period of time. So like you said already, no reason to panic yet. Let's just hope for some warm, sunny weather here going forward.
0: Provincial cropland topsoil moisture is 33% surplus, 58% adequate, 7% short, and just 2% very short. The crop report notes that producers are concerned about grain quality, bleaching, and sprouting. I'm Kira Miller, CJWW News.
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0: This is your Environment Canada weather forecast for Saskatoon area. Today, a mix of sun and cloud, 60% chance of showers this afternoon, wind west gusting to 60, high 17. Tonight, partly cloudy, same chance of showers continues, so does that wind, low plus 3 with risk of frost. Saturday, a mix of sun and cloud, wind becoming northwest at 20, high 14, and at night clear, low minus 1, Sunday sunny, high 20. For the Prince Albert region, today increased cloudiness with 60% chance of showers, wind northwest gusting 60, high 14. Tonight mainly cloudy, 60% chance of showers continues, wind northwest 30, low plus 4. Saturday a mix of sun and cloud, slight chance of showers, wind northwest 20, high 13, and at night clear, low minus 1. Sunday sunny, high of 18.
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9: Good morning, I'm Gregor. In what would be considered a lesson learned with outstanding consequences for the Saskatoon Blades, they'll have to maintain their discipline and stay out of the penalty box. The Prince Albert Raiders score a 5-4 overtime victory last night. PA 3-7 with the man advantage, while the Blue and Gold went 0-4. Head coach Dan DeSilva says playing exhibition games at the Arthauser, though, is a good place for evaluating players.
10: It's a difficult place to play, and everybody knows that. And you need to learn a lot about your team and individuals in games like this, right? And so, for the most part, I thought that guys showed well. Yeah, it's a tough league, and barns like this, it's even tougher. So I think there's a good lesson here for our guys tonight.
9: The regular season starts in 1 week's time. To football, Saskatchewan Roughriders head to Winnipeg today ahead of tomorrow's Banjo Bowl rematch. It's one of four games, a CFL quadruple header. Locally, Saskatchewan Huskies homecoming is tonight against the Calgary Dinos. Dogs coming off that surprising week one loss to the Manitoba Bisons, while Calgary opened their season with a massive victory over UBC. Homecoming always a game, though, circled on the calendar for players and fans alike. And head coach Scott Fleury shares a message to all Husky fans.
11: Listen, you won't be disappointed. We'll entertain. We'll be much better, and we'll put an entertaining brand of football on the field. So it's going to be a beautiful Friday night, man. There's nothing better to do in Saskatoon on a Friday night. Watch a little football.
9: Homecoming kickoff from Griffith Stadium tonight is 7. Hilltops, they're in Regina. They're 3-1 facing a 4-0 Thunder Squad. Massive game for them. Last night, more high school football action. There's a couple more games tonight as well at SMF Field. NFL, 49ers won over the Rams. It was the first game from Australia yesterday. Week 1 wraps with a busy Sunday, and the Monday nighter is the Broncos and Chiefs. Jays off yesterday. Finally, the National Lacrosse League has announced it will move forward as a 12-franchise organization. The Ottawa Black Bears and Philadelphia Wings officially folding. League says viable paths were not able to be found, and a dispersal draft for the Black Bears and Wings rosters will go Tuesday. For all the Major League scores and more, go to cjwwradio.com.
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0: Neil McCoy and No Doubt About It on Country 600 CJWW. It's 7:43, and a reminder, our fall online radio auction starts wrapping up Monday, beginning at 11 a.m., over 410 auction items that everybody's bidding on. Here's a couple more things that caught my eye. How about a fuel skid from Magnum Fabricating? 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Doing a lot of long-distance traveling. Be great to have a fuel skid on the back of the truck there. Also, from True North Recreation Superstore in Prince Albert, a Surface 604 Mountain Shred e-bike. 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We've got it sitting at $905 right now. That's just a few things that caught my eye, but hotel stays, maybe you need some food, some gym memberships, and more. It's all happening for you, CJWWRadio.com and the Fall Online Radio Auction. Check it out.
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0: All right, Boots and Salutes is right around the corner this morning. You want to get on the phone lines early? 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Right now, we got to see what Kira has in the news.
7: Coming up, today marks the 25th anniversary of the 9/11 terrorist attacks. Mark Carney signs a deal with Volodymyr Zelensky, and the NDP is looking to call the legislature back into session to discuss tariff solutions for impacted workers. I'll have these stories and more coming up at 8. Ben will have the internet news poll question.
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0: All right, here we go. It is Boots and Salutes, the 10-minute takeover here on CJWW. Starting it off with the internet news poll question. Apple has released a new iPhone about the same size as a passport. What do you think? 80% are saying, no way, that's basically an iPad. And today, marking 25 years since the September 11th terrorist attacks, which killed nearly 3,000 people and changed everything from air travel to border security. And it was Gander, Newfoundland, holding a special commemoration today after they famously welcomed 38 divided flights and nearly 7,000 stranded passengers and crew when all of the U.S. airspace was closed. Hey, good morning, Boots and Salutes.
17: One boot, one salute for all you Husky maniacs out there. History says the dinosaurs went extinct because of a meteor. I say that's a whole load of baloney, brother. They didn't go extinct because of a silly space rock. They were wiped out by a pack of rabid dogs. And you better bring a snowsuit to wear under that toga tonight, because Griffith Stadium gang is going to bring on a brand new ice age for Barney tonight at homecoming. Tonight at 7 p.m., the only place to be is Potash Corp Park. So as always, eat your vitamins, say your prayers, and get loud in Huskyville tonight. Captain Insano out. Shout out Mr. B from Jackson's Bayou, Prince Albert.
0: I love it. Good luck. I can't wait for that one. Kickoff 7 o'clock tonight. Go, Dogs, go. Hey, good morning, Boots and Salutes.
18: Good morning, Ben. How are you this morning?
0: I'm good. How are you doing today?
18: Not too bad. It's Phil here, and I would like to send out a strong, strong salute to all the people in Canada, and in particular Gander, Newfoundland, who helped 25 years ago with this devastating day of 9/11. Yeah, they opened their doors up, and they opened the doors to all the people that needed help, and I really want to salute those people.
0: You bet. Thank you so much for that call here today.
18: Okay, thank you, Ben. You have a super weekend.
0: You too. Hey, good morning, Boots and Salutes.
19: Hey, good morning. I want to salute the Canadians and the Americans that are remembering 9/11. That was, I was only 1 year old, but man, those last voicemails that the victims sent to their husbands and wives, mothers and fathers, their loved ones, their children, that gets me every year. And, you know, we're better as neighbors, we're better as allies, and you know what? I salute the Americans, I salute the Canadians, as remembering that day because of a result of those cowardly and evil Islamic terrorist attacks. Thanks.
0: Good morning, Boots and Salutes.
20: Hey, good morning. How are you today?
0: I'm good. How are you?
20: Well, not too bad. I'm calling from Melford here, and I wish they'd fix all these little chuck holes and potholes up we got around town here before wintertime. The streets are terrible in Melford. If you live here, you should see them. It's unreal. I wish they'd get them fixed. I don't know what our city godfathers are doing, but they're not doing a very good job. And the railroad tracks by the Kanhelta there is unbelievable. It should be fixed. Have a good day. Bye for now.
0: Hey, good morning, Boots and Salutes.
2: Good morning. I want to boot the cops here because I've had people racing through my neighborhood with loud exhausts. Thank you.
0: Boots and Salutes.
21: Good morning. I had to call in a third consecutive day here, as I'm disgusted at the tragedy that's not being heard on the Allison Inquiry on YouTube of all places. And I have to ask, where is our media? Where are you, CJWW? How about coffee talk? The testimony of the Senator Ron Johnson alone from the U.S. Senate alone should be headlines. When does the U.S. Senator come to Parliament, I got to ask, to speak? That's not curious to people. His first 3 hours of testimony is damning. He's the guy who questioned Dr. Fauci in the Senate hearings on COVID, making Fauci plead the fifth 111 times. Funny he didn't need to because Biden pardoned him before leaving office. Laugh out loud. Then, the sad testimonies of the vaccine injured, the ones picked out of at least 5,100 applicants to share their plight because they trusted the science. They trusted media, doctors, health professionals, and many still didn't want it, but were coerced into it because of their job or various reasons. Only have it to become a nightmare, to find no treatment available, and the government leaving them with no other option but MAID. A similar situation was when the Freedom Convoy, I had to go on YouTube to watch countless videos of the people that were there, documenting it, the speeches, the dancing, the singing, and the anthem, the shinny games, and yes, the honking. All they wanted was a voice. They wanted our government to hear them, and they were heard. Trudeau fled because he was afraid, then turned tyrant and used the Emergencies Act on his own citizens, froze bank accounts illegally, froze assets illegally, and to this day is holding Tamara Leach and Chris Barber hostage in the courts, spending millions in lawfare to destroy them. The protests that Bernard Flagg called death to Canada are okay, though. And if you need another example, I will use the culling of hundreds of healthy ostriches, the federal Gestapo that helped enforce it. Again, YouTube showed the other side of the story, ignored as usual by a pathetic excuse for journalism. Let's face it, the journalism's dead. But a shout-out to Rebel News and NTD News. If not for them, this would have never been heard at all.
0: Hey, good morning, Boots and Salutes.
22: Morning. I like to boot Trump, who says that he does not need Canada, or U.S. doesn't need Canada. Well, 25 years ago, they sure as hell did need Canada. He doesn't even acknowledge what the Canadians did. Trump is nothing. Thank you.
0: Boots and Salutes.
23: Can you please cut that idiot off already? I've heard enough of him.
0: Hi there, Boots and Salutes.
24: 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Thank you.
0: Hey, good morning, Boots and Salutes.
25: I'd like to salute everyone that just had to listen to that novel from the Allison guy there. Holy brother, take a hint.
0: Hey, good morning, Boots and Salutes.
26: Hey, good morning. I'd like to boot our Prime Minister. He's in Kananaskis there having a wine and dine with Zelensky and signing this 100-year deal. What do the First Nations people have to say about this, along with us other people? We never had a vote on this to join Ukraine. And another thing, loud pipes save lives, blah, blah, blah.
0: Hey, good morning, Boots and Salutes.
27: Good morning. I'd like to give a big boot to Carney. Seems like every time Zelensky comes to Canada with his hands out, Carney gives him another $350 million. He's forever giving Zelensky money. Zelensky's got over tens of billions of dollars in gold. Canada doesn't have any gold reserve. And Trump, all he has to do to ruin this country is shut the border off. Have a lovely day, people.
0: Good morning, Boots and Salutes.
28: Good morning. I would like to salute the young man who helped me yesterday. I had a dentist appointment on the second floor of that building, and when I got there, the elevator wasn't working. He helped me up a flight of stairs and carried my walker up the stairs for me, and I'm sorry I didn't get his name. and I had no cash with me to even give him a tip. I hope he's listening. Also, a salute to the young lady from the staff at the dentist's office who carried my walker down for me. I hope you are listening, too. A big, big salute to both of you. And I hope that elevator is working by now. Thank you.
0: Thank you. Tell you what, we're going to leave it on that positive note right there. Some good going on in the world for sure for that lady. So, yeah, we'll leave it right there for boots and salutes today. It's back. Same time, same place next week right here on Saskatchewan's most listened to radio station, CJWW. We're going to come back after 8 o'clock, and we're going to talk a little bit about the University of Saskatchewan. They are doing a rodeo up next weekend. Pretty exciting, and we'll have details in just a little bit. It's going to be kind of a cloudy and maybe a rainy day today. Got a good chance of showers. Up to 17 degrees in Saskatoon, and we're sitting at 8 right now.
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7: Good morning, it's 8 o'clock. I'm Kira Miller. Coming up, today marks the 25th anniversary of the 9/11 terrorist attacks. In sports, Husky homecoming weekend is here, Riders off to Winnipeg for the Banjo Bowl, and the Blades learn valuable lessons in PA. If you see news happening where you're at, call us at 244-1925. Today marks 25 years since the September 11th, 2001 terrorist attacks that not only killed 3,000 people, but also ushered in an era of heavy security at events and stricter controls at borders. Today there are memorial services and commemorative events taking place across the United States and globally. Here in Canada, Gander, Newfoundland is remembering the tragic day with a series of events, including several commemoration services and a Come From Away story screening at the Gander Airport. On this day, 25 years ago, Gander welcomed 38 diverted international flights and nearly 7,000 stranded passengers and crew members after U.S. airspace closed. Speaking to reporters in Calgary yesterday, Prime Minister Mark Carney said the federal government has a plan to protect Canadians and businesses as the trade war with the United States intensifies. Carney said the government has been studying the new counter-tariff measures from the Americans, but reiterated his plans to build in Canada and diversify on an international level. Carney indicated he has spoken with U.S. President Trump in recent days.
9: I can't look deeply into the souls of other people and see their emotions. This isn't a question of emotion. It's a question of sovereignty for Canada, our rights. To not just protect, but to promote our official languages, our culture. There are fundamental issues. There were issues in terms of where the negotiations got to on the commercial side. We've been very clear about what those are.
7: The Prime Minister told reporters that Canada is always ready to sit down in a professional way to negotiate. Carney didn't confirm whether he had plans to negotiate before Trump's import ban goes into effect on September 29th. But he said the time in between will be used to allow for companies to adjust to the bans. Meantime, Conservative leader Pierre Poilievre is in the United States. In an interview with CNBC, Poilievre said he would not be critical of the Prime Minister on foreign soil.
10: We, as Canadians, never really understood why all of a sudden we became the subject of American tariffs. And then, of course, that escalated. But Canadians are united in our mission to fight the tariffs and get back to a trade relationship that makes us both better off.
7: Poilievre is in the U.S. for today's 25th anniversary of 9/11 attacks in New York. The Saskatchewan NDP is looking to call the legislature back into session more than a month early to see if a solution can be worked out for tariff-impacted workers. Specifically, the team is hoping for a plan to protect Saskatchewan steel jobs, support local manufacturers, and strengthen the province's industrial sector. David Fritz is the chief operating officer of Supreme Steel, a major Western Canadian steel fabricator with operations here in Saskatoon. The company has warned that tariffs are creating challenges on both sides of his business. The company exports fabricated steel to the United States while also relying on certain U.S. steel products that aren't readily available from Canadian suppliers. Supreme Steel has previously said that about 25% of its revenue comes from the U.S. market. A 41-year-old Saskatoon man is facing 10 charges following an investigation into sexual interference at a school. The report was filed May 26th and involved a former staff member at a school in the 300 block of Avenue N South. The offenses are believed to have occurred between last September 1st and May 25th of this year and involved five victims that were approximately 10 years old at the time. The accused has been charged with five counts of sexual assault and an additional five counts of assault. He is scheduled to appear in court Wednesday. Greater Saskatoon Catholic Schools says the man was fired after the allegations came to light. And the new provincial crop report says some harvest progress was made before the extensive rain over the Labor Day long weekend. The total crept up to 27% last week, up from 18% the previous week. That's still well behind the five-year average of 58% combined and the 10-year average of 50%. Eight rural municipalities reported over 100 millimeters of rain, which has led to a rise in the area of land with surplus topsoil moisture. Crops Extension Specialist Samantha Marcino runs through the numbers.
11: Cropland topsoil moisture right now is 33% surplus, 58% adequate, 7% short, and 2% very short. Looking at hayland is 23% surplus, 64% adequate, 10% short, and 3% very short. And pasture is 15% surplus, 66% adequate, 16% short, and 3% very short.
7: Crop damage over the last week was largely due to excess moisture and high winds. There were also small pockets of hail damage. Producers are trying to swath or desiccate crops as conditions allow. And today's internet news poll question, Apple has released a new iPhone about the same size as a passport. What do you think? To vote, go have your say at cjwwradio.com. I'm Kira Miller, CJWW News.
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7: This is your Environment Canada weather forecast for Saskatoon and area. Today, a mix of sun and cloud, 60% chance of showers this afternoon, wind west gusting to 60, high 17. Tonight, partly cloudy, same chance of showers continues, so does that wind, low plus 3 with risk of frost. Saturday, a mix of sun and cloud, wind becoming northwest at 20, high 14, and at night clear, low minus 1. Sunday, sunny, high 20. For the Prince Albert region, today increased cloudiness with 60% chance of showers, wind northwest gusting 60, high 14. Tonight mainly cloudy, 60% chance of showers continues, wind northwest 30, low plus 4. Saturday a mix of sun and cloud, slight chance of showers, wind northwest 20, high 13, and at night clear, low minus 1. Sunday sunny, high of 18.
0: Temperatures around the province, 7 in Rosetown, Kindersley, Swift Current, 8 in Outlook, Wynyard, Watrous, and Humboldt, 9 Regina, Melfort, Yorkton, Moose Jaw, Lloyd Minster, 10 in Spiritwood and Hudson Bay, 11 LaRonge, Meadow Lake, Nipawin, and Waskasoo. The Battlefords are cloudy in 10, Prince Albert mostly cloudy in 11, Saskatoon cloudy, winds are west-southwest at 17 kilometers an hour, and it's 8 degrees.
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3: Time for some Friday Night Lights. Good morning, I'm Gregor. The Saskatchewan Huskies are home to the Calgary Dinos tonight. After losing last week's season opener to Manitoba, the Dogs are looking to rebound for homecoming, where they've won their last five such games. Head coach Scott Fleury wants to see his team do one thing.
4: Love being at Griffiths, love being back in Saskatoon. Obviously, the great fan base here. We know it's going to be packed. I just want us to play a clean football game. That's really all I want.
3: Kickoff at Griffiths is 7 o'clock. The men's and women's soccer teams also play on campus this weekend as well. Saskatchewan Roughriders announced they signed lineman Habakkuk Bonaldo. He won a ring with the team last year, but he began the season with the Red Blacks. Meanwhile, the team held a closed practice yesterday. They traveled to Winnipeg for Saturday's bangeable rematch. Kickoff time tomorrow is 2 o'clock. Hilltops, they're in Regina to face the undefeated Thunder this weekend. In the NFL, the 49ers rout the Rams 27-7 in the first regular season game from Australia. In the MLB, the Jays had the day off yesterday, as did Cleveland. Jays open a crucial series with Baltimore here, also in the hunt for that final wild card spot. Mad Max Scherzer on the mound tonight. To hockey, and the Prince Albert Raiders outlasted the Saskatoon Blades 5-4 on a power play goal in overtime to win two of the three exhibition games. Head coach Dan Da Silva called it a good competitive game despite losing in extra time.
5: It's preseason. We're a week away from starting, though, so we got to definitely dial some things in. But yeah, it was a good competitive game, hard-fought game. I was proud of our guys for clawing back and after being down early, and then also answering after they scored a late goal there. So tied it up twice. There's just, again, lots of things we need to work on moving forward.
3: The next time the Blue and Gold and the Raiders meet, it'll be their regular season in a couple of weeks, a home-and-home series. Friday, September 25th, they'll be back in PA, followed by the 26th at SaskTel Center. Both teams finish up their preseason schedules over the next couple of nights against Regina. Raiders in the Queen City tonight. Saskatoon welcomes the Pats to SaskTel Center tomorrow night at 7. By the way, CJWW has the broadcast of that game. There'll be a pregame start at 6:45. For all the Major League scores and more, go to CJWWradio.com.
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0: It's Tyler Joe Miller. I would be over me too on Country 600 CJWW, and I hear a knock at the door.
1: They're milking it for all they're worth. Keeping your mornings utterly awesome with the Moo Crew on CJWW.
0: Well, this looks like a fun and exciting event. This is going to be coming up here on September the 19th and the 20th. So that is next weekend. It is the U of S Fall Rodeo. And we are so pleased to have Amy and Sunny joining me here in studio this morning. Thanks for coming in, ladies. You were saying to me just off air here that that you were kind of getting the rodeo back going once again. This is the second rodeo that you guys have had in a few years here, hey?
2: Yeah, so thanks for having us. It's the first rodeo that we've had in about 8 years, so it's really cool to bring it back and to finish what people started back in the day and see where we can take this.
0: Yeah, so this is going to be over at the Delisle Rodeo Grounds here, Amy. And tell us what we can expect starting up here on Saturday.
3: So on Saturday, we kind of have a packed full day. Starting at 9:30, we start with our slack. So we're kind of running timed events throughout the day. We have a lot of contestants. We had over 140 contestants last year. So when it gets to the timed events and the girls' events, we get those kind of full. And then at 3, our beer gardens open. Those run until about 11. And then starting at 4, we have a tailgate concert kind of party. A couple of local girls are going to sing a few songs for us, give us a little bit of a show. And we do have actually an opportunity for one more local singer. If they want to reach out, they can reach us out to us via our Instagram at U of S Rodeo Team or our email at saskrodeoteam.com. At hotmail.com. And yeah, and then at 6:30, I believe, our performance starts, and that is what you want to catch. Contestants can just pay right in off the gate coming into that, or not contestants, I'm sorry. Spectators can pay when they come into the gate. We can take really any method of payment that way, and yeah.
0: Yeah, it's going to be awesome, you know, and the city is going to be a buzz here, too, with all the CCMAs and all that stuff on the go, so, you know, I'm kind of thinking it's going to be a fun way to kind of kick off the CCMA weekend, go to the rodeo for a bit here in Delisle, and then maybe head to the award show a little later on that night, or you know what, the party's still going to be on all night in Delisle, too, so you might just say, hey, you know what, that award show, I'll watch it later, and I'll just hang out and party here in Delisle for the rest of the day. What are some of the events that you guys are going to be doing here? I see bull riding on the list, but what else is on the go there, Sunny?
2: Yeah, so we have, for our rough stock events, we have bull riding, saddle bronc riding, and bareback riding, and then we have all the timed events, so that'll be barrel racing, pole bending, goat tying, steer wrestling, team roping, breakaway roping, and tie down roping. So we've got a whole jam-packed list of events, and it'll be pretty cool to watch everyone. They're all different and all really cool to see, and different techniques of our different cowboys. So it'll be super interesting to catch no matter what you see.
0: Yeah, it's going to be so much fun. How can we find out some more information? Maybe you got the schedule online, something like that.
3: Yeah, so we do on our Instagram, Facebook, and our TikTok, U of S Rodeo Team. You can find us there on all of those. We have, Sunny and I are public communication executives, so we do a lot of our social media. So we've got it pretty lined out on there. We are very consistent with posting. It should be pretty easy to find out what times things start, if you need a refresh, ticket prices. Because they do vary for age, students, all that kind of stuff. So our Instagram or our Facebook for sure.
0: Yeah, yeah. Perfect. Well, it's going to be a lot of fun, and I wish you ladies the best at the event. That is the University of Saskatchewan Rodeo. It's coming up September the 19th and the 20th, Saskatchewan's only college rodeo. I love that. Anything else you want to add today, ladies?
2: No, I don't think so. Thanks so much for having us out
3: yes,
2: today.
3: Yes, thank you very much.
0: Yeah, good luck again in the event. That is, again, the U of S Fall Rodeo coming up next weekend.
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7: There's something pretty cool about this time of year in Saskatoon. It's time for the Husky Report. The Huskies are back, and homecoming is Friday night at Griffiths. The Dogs football team getting things going at 7, and this is a team that's got some unfinished business. They were this close to a Vanier Cup last season, so expectations are high, and they want to bounce back after a week one loss in Manitoba last weekend. But, hey, homecoming brought to you by Original 16. More than just a game, the Co-op Rally Alley gets going at 5 food, games, beer garden, live music. Matt Johnner's going to be there. It's just going to be one of those nights where you get students, alumni, families, longtime Husky fans, and we're all going to be together. But remember, football, not the only thing on campus. There are 4 Husky soccer games this weekend, too. The men are coming off a big opening win over Lethbridge, and the women are getting set for their home opener. That's Saturday. So if you're looking for some local sports this weekend, the Huskies have a great lineup. Check out huskies.usask.ca for the schedules and all the details.
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0: Ella Langley and Morgan Wallen, I Can't Love You Anymore on Country 600 CJWW. All right, it is September the 11th today. Of course, we are all thinking about the 9/11 attacks that took place in 2001, but there are some other things that we can be thinking about and celebrating on this September the 11th. Not that we're celebrating 9/11 by any means, but you know what I'm getting at. It is Ants Day today, a day to give a little love to all the aunties out there. Whether she's the fun aunt, the cool aunt, or the aunt who somehow knows absolutely everything going on in the family, it is Ants Day today. Also, Chocolate Milkshake Day, an excellent excuse to grab a chocolate milkshake. The only real question is whether you're a straw person or you need the spoon because you like a thick chocolate milkshake. Day of encouragement today. Pretty simple idea behind this one. Offer somebody a little encouragement today. A compliment or a quick "you've got this" might mean more to somebody than you realize. Hug and high five day today. You've got options here depending on how well you know the person. A good friend, maybe a hug. Coworker, high five. Complete stranger at the grocery store, maybe just stick with a polite nod. Video Games Day today, permission to fire up your favorite game tonight without feeling guilty about it. From Pac-Man to Mario, maybe World of Warcraft and everything in between. And gaming has certainly come a long way since the first days of Pong. And World First Aid Day today, an important one. Recognizing how valuable basic first aid knowledge can be. Knowing CPR, how to use an AED, or simply what to do until help arrives can genuinely save a life. Just a few things that you can celebrate or think about on this September the 11th.
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0: from the CJWW Newsroom, bringing you Saskatchewan's news first. Here's what's happening.
1: Good morning. It's 8:30. I'm Kira Miller. Today is 25 years since the September 11th, 2001 terrorist attacks that not only killed thousands of people, but also ushered in an era of heavy security and stricter controls at borders. Today there are memorial services and commemorative events taking place across the United States and globally. In Canada, Gander, Newfoundland is remembering the tragic day with a number of events, including several commemoration services and a Come From Away story screening at the Gander Airport. On this day, 25 years ago, Gander welcomed in 38 diverted international flights and nearly 7,000 stranded passengers and crew members after U.S. airspace closed. Prime Minister Mark Carney says he's still in regular contact with U.S. President Donald Trump despite the ongoing trade rift and some unsavory remarks from administration officials. The Prime Minister suggested that his recent conversations with Trump have been focused on global events, including how the wars in Ukraine and Iran are impacting international energy and grain markets.
2: There are real challenges now with access to grain. In many countries, countries in Africa, for example, countries in the Middle East as well. We all know of the problems in global energy markets and the pressure those are putting on families throughout the world.
1: Prime Minister Mark Carney made the comment during a media event with Ukrainian President Volodymyr Zelensky, who is in Alberta. The pair signed multiple declarations and initiatives on Thursday, including a 100

0: 100-year partnership declaration and drone collaboration. A 41-year-old Saskatoon man is facing 10 criminal charges following an investigation into sexual interference at a Saskatoon school. The report was filed May 26th and involved a former staff member at the school in the 300 block of Avenue N South. While police didn't reveal the school, the address corresponds with the St. Mary's Wellness and Education Center. The offenses are believed to have occurred between September 1st of last year and May 25th of this year and involved five victims that were about 10 years old at the time. The accused has been charged with five counts sexual assault and five counts of assault. He's scheduled to appear in court next Wednesday, September 16th. Greater Saskatoon Catholic Schools says the man was fired shortly after the allegations came to light. And a new team-based primary care clinic is now open in Rosetown, bringing several health professionals together under one roof. The Rosetown and District Primary Care Clinic currently includes six physicians, a registered nurse, a behavioral health consultant, and a part-time pharmacist. The SHA is also recruiting two more doctors and a nurse practitioner to further expand access to care. I'm Kira Miller, CJWW News.
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0: This is your Environment Canada weather forecast for Saskatoon and area. Today, a mix of sun and cloud, 60% chance of showers this afternoon, wind west gusting to 60, high 17. Tonight, partly cloudy, same chance of showers continues, so does that wind, low plus 3 with risk of frost. Saturday, a mix of sun and cloud, wind becoming northwest at 20, high 14, and at night clear, low minus 1, Sunday sunny, high 20. For the Prince Albert region, today increased cloudiness with 60% chance of showers, wind northwest gusting 60, high 14. Tonight mainly cloudy, 60% chance of showers continues, wind northwest 30, low plus 4. Saturday a mix of sun and cloud, slight chance of showers, wind northwest 20, high 13, and at night clear, low minus 1. Sunday sunny, high of 18.
2: Temperatures around the province, 8 in Outlook, Kindersley and Swift Current, 9 Rosetown, Wynyard, Watrous, Regina and Lloyd, 10 in Spiritwood, Humboldt, Meadow Lake, Melfort, Yorkton, Moose Jaw, 11 in LaRonge, Hudson Bay and Waskasoo, 12 in Nipawin. The Battlefords are cloudy in 10, Prince Albert mostly cloudy in 12, Saskatoon mostly cloudy, winds are west-southwest at 19, sitting at 10 degrees.
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3: Good morning, I'm Gregor. In what would be considered a lesson learned with outstanding consequences for the Saskatoon Blades, they'll have to maintain their discipline and stay out of the penalty box. The Prince Albert Raiders score a 5-4 overtime victory last night. PA 3-7 with the man advantage, while the Blue and Gold went 0-4. Head coach Dan DeSilva says playing exhibition games at the Arthauser, though, is a good place for evaluating players.
7: It's a difficult place to play, and everybody knows that, and you need to learn a lot about your team and individuals in games like this, right? And so, for the most part, I thought that guys showed well. Yeah, it's a tough league, and barns like this, it's even tougher. So I think there's a good lesson here for our guys tonight.
3: The regular season starts in 1 week's time. To football, Saskatchewan Roughriders head to Winnipeg today ahead of tomorrow's Banjo Bowl rematch. It's one of four games, a CFL quadruple header. Locally, Saskatchewan Huskies homecoming is tonight against the Calgary Dinos. Dogs coming off that surprising week one loss to the Manitoba Bisons. Well, Calgary opened their season with a massive victory over UBC. Homecoming always a game, though, circled on the calendar for players and fans alike. And head coach Scott Fleury shares a message to all Husky fans.
8: Listen, you won't be disappointed. We're going to, we'll entertain. We'll be much better, and we'll put an entertaining brand of football on the field. So it's going to be a beautiful Friday night, man. 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
3: Homecoming kickoff from Griffith Stadium tonight is 7. Hilltops, they're in Regina. They're 3-1 facing a 4-0 Thunder squad. Massive game for them. Last night, more high school football action. There's a couple more games tonight as well at SMF Field. NFL, 49ers won over the Rams. It was the first game from Australia yesterday. Week 1 wraps with a busy Sunday, and the Monday nighter is the Broncos and Chiefs. Jays off yesterday. Finally, the National Lacrosse League has announced it will move forward as a 12-franchise organization. The Ottawa Black Bears and Philadelphia Wings officially folding. League says viable paths were not able to be found, and a dispersal draft for the Black Bears and Wings rosters will go Tuesday. For all the Major League scores and more, go to CJWWRadio.com.
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0: Mark Chestnuts and Gonna Get a Life on Country 600 CJWW. All right, it's about that time. It's the birthdays and the anniversaries this morning. You got a birthday or an anniversary wish, and I haven't heard from you yet. You know what to do. Give me a shout at 306-938-0600, toll free, 1-800-667-3727. We got a big one today. Congratulations to our very own Jason Lee on turning 50. Yeah, Jason, your warranty has now officially expired, big guy. Some of the other birthday wishes that have came in. Susan Fast wishing Marissa Fast a very happy birthday today from Grandma and Grandpa. We have Roxine, who says birthday wishes to Karamia Anderson, Melody Erdman, and Tracy Upton. Carla Kozak is wishing a happy birthday to Allie Duker from Dean and Carla. And we have Lenore sending anniversary wishes to George and Debbie Fenty for their 27th anniversary. And that is from Lenore and Ron this morning. I think I still got the messaging machine on here. Hang on. If everybody's getting messages, call back in and we'll make sure that we get to your call here this morning. We've got some celebrity birthdays to tell you about. Tyler Hoechlin. He's off of Superman and Lois and Teen Wolf. He is turning 39 today. We got Ludacris, the rapper and Fast and Furious star. He is 49 today. Harry Connick Jr. turning 59. The singer, pianist, and actor. Moby, musician for Natural Blues and Porcelain. He is 61. And we've got Beth Nielsen Chapman turning 68. She's wrote some big-time country songs, including Faith Hill's This Kiss, Lori Morgan's 5 Minutes, and Tanya Tucker's Strong Enough to Bend, just to name a few. Hi there. Go ahead. Birthday or anniversary?
1: Hi, I'd like to wish my son Leo Brecker a happy 7th birthday today from his mom and dad.
0: Thank you for that call. I will check those messages. I see there's a few of you that sent something in, so we'll check to those. We'll get to those here in just a moment. But if it is you celebrating your special day today, I hope you enjoy it from all your friends here at CJWW. 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

0: Fool-hearted memory, the one and only King George on CJWW, and it's time to see what's going on in the celebrity world. 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
0: Well, it's time for your Hollywood Minute, and Jennifer Lawrence, my big celebrity crush, she has finally joined Instagram, but she's already threatening to leave. She posted her first video yesterday saying she's giving social media a shot, but if anyone says anything negative about her, she's going to quit immediately. She even joked that if you just think something mean, she'll know. And her Instagram is simply J-Law, apparently, because somebody had already taken Jennifer Lawrence. But there you go. Stephen Colbert is making his return to late night television. He's going to be a guest on Jimmy Kimmel Live next Tuesday, marking his first major late night appearance since wrapping up The Late Show back in May. And Drew Barrymore is expanding online. She's launching a new YouTube series called Personal Space, featuring longer, more intimate celebrity interviews with no studio audience, and new episodes are going to arrive weekly. And finally, whatever happened to Happily Ever After? Researchers looked at more than 7,300 movies and found that happy endings are becoming less common. Back in the 90s, about 56% of movies ended happily. Today, that's down to 48%. But we're not necessarily getting more depressing endings. Instead, Hollywood has increasingly embraced the bittersweet ending. So apparently, even Hollywood has decided sometimes Happily Ever After is just, good enough. And that is your Hollywood Minute today.
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0: the CJWW Newsroom, bringing you Saskatchewan's news first. Here's what's happening.
1: Good morning. It's 9 o'clock. I'm Kira Miller. Today marks the 25th anniversary of the September 11th terrorist attacks, with memorial services and commemorative events taking place across the United States and globally. The terror attacks in Manhattan that day killed nearly 3,000 people and ushered in an era of heavy security and stricter controls at borders. In Canada, Gander, Newfoundland is remembering the tragic day with a number of events, including several commemoration services and a Come From Away story screening at the Gander Airport. On this day, 25 years ago, Gander welcomed 38 diverted international flights and nearly 7,000 stranded passengers and crew members after U.S. airspace closed. The Saskatchewan NDP is looking to call the legislature back into session more than a month early to see if a solution can be worked out for tariff-impacted workers. Specifically, the team is hoping for a, quote, concrete plan to protect Saskatchewan's steel jobs, support local manufacturers, and strengthen the province's industrial sector. David Fritz is the COO of Supreme Steel, a major Western Canadian steel fabricator with operations in Saskatoon. The company has warned that tariffs are creating challenges on both sides of its business. The company exports fabricated steel to the U.S. while also relying on certain U.S. steel products that are not readily available from Canadian suppliers. Supreme Steel has previously said that about a quarter of its revenue came from the U.S. market, and some structural steel products it requires must be sourced from American suppliers. 40 drivers were removed from the road during law enforcement check stops in Saskatchewan over the Labor Day long weekend. Policing partners from 14 RCMP and police services were involved in the check stops on Highway 16 at the Langham Scale near Pike Lake Provincial Park, Highway 11 near Hague, and the highway to Regina on Sunday prior to the Rider game. 1,509 vehicles were checked and 1,268 drivers tested for alcohol and or drug impairment. There were 13 license suspensions for alcohol and 25 for drugs. The vehicles were also impounded. One person was arrested on warrant, and a speeding ticket was issued near Rosetown for traveling 174 kilometers an hour in an 80 zone. Still plenty of work ahead in the 2026 harvest. The latest Saskatchewan Agriculture Crop Report estimates that 27% of the provincial crop is combined. This is compared to 18% 1 week ago. The five-year average for this time of year is 58%, while the 10-year average is 50%. Only 6-7% of the crop is off across the north, while it's 25% for West Central and 14% in East Central. Samantha Marcino is a Saskatchewan Ministry of Agriculture Crops Extension Specialist.
2: Just the concerns with getting back onto the field in some of those areas that got a lot of rain, and just equipment-wise and getting stuck. And there's just going to be challenges coming up, but I think if we get a good stretch of weather, I think we can cover a lot of acres in a short period of time. So, like you said already, no reason to panic yet. Let's just hope for some warm, sunny weather here going forward.
1: Provincial cropland topsoil moisture is 33% surplus, 58% adequate, 7% short, and just 2% very short. The crop report notes that producers are concerned about grain quality, bleaching, and sprouting. I'm Kira Miller, CJWW News.
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1: This is your Environment Canada weather forecast for Saskatoon and area. Today, a mix of sun and cloud, 60% chance of showers this afternoon, wind west gusting to 60, high 17. Tonight, partly cloudy, same chance of showers continues, so does that wind, low plus 3 with risk of frost. Saturday, a mix of sun and cloud, wind becoming northwest at 20, high 14, and at night clear, low minus 1. Sunday, sunny, high 20. For the Prince Albert region, today increased cloudiness with 60% chance of showers, wind northwest gusting 60, high 14. Tonight mainly cloudy, 60% chance of showers continues, wind northwest 30, low plus 4. Saturday a mix of sun and cloud, slight chance of showers, wind northwest 20, high 13, and at night clear, low minus 1. Sunday sunny, high of 18.
3: Temperatures around the province, 8 in Outlook, Kindersley and Swift Current, 9 in Rosetown, Wynyard, Watrous, Regina and Lloydminster, 10 in Spiritwood, Humboldt, Meadow Lake, Melfort, Yorkton, Moose Jaw, 11 in LaRonge, Hudson Bay and Waskasu, 12 in Nipawin. The Battlefords are cloudy in 10, Prince Albert mostly cloudy in 12, Saskatoon mostly cloudy, a west-southwest wind at 19, sitting at 10 degrees.
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0: Tony Perronto and you on Saskatchewan's most listened to radio station, Country 600 CJWW. What's going on? You got Ben Brooks with you this morning, and we're going to have a very special guest joining us in just a few short moments here today. That's right, Shantaya is going to be performing at the Big Az Country Bash. That is at the Long Branch coming up on Saturday, September the 19th. It's kind of sort of the after party of the CCMAs is what we're calling it here at CJWW. So we will look forward to chatting with her today. And she's not just at that Big-Ass Country Bash. No, she's got a few events lined up for Country Music Week next week right here in Saskatoon. So hang on tight for that interview today. We've got Jake Owen, the James Barker Band, and so much more as it's 914 with Saskatoon's original country music radio station, CJWW.
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0: the hosts of the CCMA Awards show. It's the James Barker Band on Country 600 CJWW. And, ooh, looks like I've got somebody very important on the line.
1: Get ready for a stampede of fun with Ben and Sarah. It's the Moo Crew on CJWW.
0: Well, we are so excited to have her on the line. She's phoning in from Nashville, but of course has made her home here in Saskatchewan for so many years before making it down there in Music City. And, well, we're just so pleased to have her on the radio here this morning. It is the one and only Shantaya. How are you doing down there?
2: I'm doing great. How are you, Ben?
0: Oh, so excellent, so excellent. We were just talking a little bit on air. Last time I had a chance to say hi to you was before the Living Skies Music Festival in Humboldt, just before you went on stage, and that was already 2 years ago already. So we got a lot of catching up to do, Shantaya.
2: We do, yeah. Crazy. It's been too long.
0: Tell me a little bit about what's coming up next week for you here. I understand you're doing a bit of a songwriter's circle, coming back to Saskatchewan for CCMA week here. We're going to have you out at the Big Az Country Bash at the Long Branch Saloon on Saturday night and more. And there's just a lot of stuff coming your way for the CCMAs. You're going to soak it all in, hey?
2: Yeah, it's going to be great. I mean, I knew it was going to be busy being like hometown CCMAs, but it definitely has me grinning ear to ear just knowing that, open arms coming back to Saskatchewan, and there's going to be so many incredible things that all my friends and family and fans can come and see me at. We're, like you said, doing the songwriters round with the CCMAs, kicking things off on the Wednesday, and later that night at Broadway Theater for Blue Jay Sessions in Christmas, Arizona, their theater play, I guess, live playlist, as you will. And then Thursday we're at the CCMA House, which is going to be a blast. And we got a couple other songwriters rounds with the Fender Showcase. And then we get to end it all with you guys at the Long Branch of the Big Az Country Show and after, like, party. It's going to be a blast.
0: Yeah, no kidding, no kidding. There's just so many stars converging on Saskatchewan, and you still have that sense of hometown pride when you're talking about Saskatchewan down there in Nashville, hey?
2: Mm-hmm, totally. I think that, I mean, if you ever forget kind of where you come from, you're in trouble, because I just think that, like, that's what keeps you grounded, keeps you, just remembering your morals, your values, and Saskatchewan has been a big part of my story. So I will never stop being proud to have grown up in the beautiful province of Saskatchewan.
0: Yeah, you bet. Well, let's talk about what new stuff is coming up for you here. I know One Trick Pony has been out, your single, for a little bit, but correct me if I'm wrong. We got a full-blown album coming out here soon.
2: Yes, yeah, very excited. It's called One Trick Pony, the album, and just been kind of really loving playing with music again and challenging myself. And so the album starts out as a country soul album, very influenced by people like Chris Stapleton and Maren Morris, and then it finds its way into an R&B soul record, other influences like Lake Street Dive and Olivia Dean, and I'm just really excited to show, people different sides of me musically, and hence, I Ain't a One Trick Pony, and that being the title of the album. So really, really excited. October 16th, it's available for pre-save already, and we're gearing up to get it out there to the world.
0: I love it. And speaking of ponies,

0: Introducing the new Crush It Hard Iced Tea from the makers of Provincial Vodka. Crush It tastes like
1: victory. My horse Dally, which is kind of funny. But we've been, doing a lot of little covers and stuff on social media, and people are blowing them up. So it's been really, really fun.
2: That's awesome. Well, if anybody wants to follow along and see those videos, they're up on your Facebook page. That's where I'm grabbing them here today. So, what can we expect from your sets here coming up? Are you going to kind of go down acoustically? Are you going to bring the whole band in here? Maybe a little bit of both? What's the plan here?
1: Yeah, a little bit of both. Luckily, I think that the shows are pretty evenly staffed between some acoustic, the writer's rounds, definitely very acoustic driven. And then we've got CCMA House is a full six-piece band. And same with the show at the Broadway Theater for Christmas Arizona. It's a full band. And definitely just going to give everybody a little taste of the album, maybe some new songs, and see what happens.
2: Well, we can't wait for it. You're going to be all over it, and we're so excited you're coming back home and getting to celebrate the CCMAs with us right here in Saskatchewan. And, of course, one of your bigger shows, too, is that big-ass Country Bash, the watch and after party that's going to be at the Long Branch Saloon. That is the night of the award show, September the 19th. It's going to be so much fun, and we're kind of dubbing this like the official after party of the CCMAs. I think if you're just kind of hanging out around the Long Branch, who knows who's going to walk in through those doors. But we know you are going to be walking through those doors, Shantaya. So best of luck traveling all back here to Saskatchewan. And can't wait to say hi to you.
1: Yeah, I'm looking forward to it. Thanks, Ben.
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All right, that forecast, a good chance of showers in Saskatoon, up to 17 degrees today. Good chance of showers again tonight, dipping down to 3. It's a mix of sun and cloud tomorrow and 14 for a high. Into Sunday, it's sunny and 20 for Prince Albert. It's a good chance of showers and 14 degrees today. Tonight, it is a good chance of showers and a low of 4. We get a slight chance of showers and 13 tomorrow. And then into Sunday, it's sunny and 18 degrees. Hot spot is Nipawin at 13. Coldest is Swift Current at 8. Battlefords are cloudy and 11. Prince Albert, mostly cloudy, 13. And in Saskatoon, mostly cloudy. West wind at 27, gusting up to 36. It's 11 degrees. She just joined us from Nashville, and let's play her for you now. This is Shantaya and Damaged Goods on...

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1: 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NDP hopes to develop support measures for tariff-impacted workers. 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
1: 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Over 410 auction items here for you to bid on today, right up until Monday. That's when they all start closing down. And we've got so many different opportunities to save. What are you thinking about? You want a hotel stay? We got you covered there. How about a fire pit for the backyard, or maybe a metal bench out there in the garden? We can help you out with that, too. 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Whether you're looking for kind of a gray color, or there's a nice kind of a wood grain color here, retail value $4,500. 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And how about mattresses? 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Its value is $1,700. We got a bid right now, $850. And a firm king mattress, retail value is $1,899, on for $375 right now. That's crazy for a mattress. So start that bidding. Again, everything starts closing down on Monday beginning at 11 a.m. Again, go to CJWWradio.com. Click on the auction page and start that bidding today. We're going to turn the keys over to Jackson Emery coming up after 10 o'clock.
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0: the CJWW Newsroom, bringing you Saskatchewan's news first. Here's what's happening.
1: Good morning. It's 10 o'clock. I'm Kira Miller. Today marks the 25th anniversary of the September 11th terrorist attacks, with memorial services and commemorative events taking place across the United States and globally. The terror attacks in Manhattan that day killed nearly 3,000 people and ushered in an era of heavy security and stricter controls at borders. In Canada, Gander, Newfoundland is remembering the tragic day with a number of events, including several commemoration services and a Come From Away story screening at the Gander Airport. On this day, 25 years ago, Gander welcomed 38 diverse international flights and nearly 7,000 stranded passengers and crew members after U.S. airspace closed. The Saskatchewan NDP is looking to call the legislature back into session more than a month early to see if a solution can be worked out for tariff-impacted workers. Specifically, the team is hoping for a, quote, concrete plan to protect Saskatchewan's steel jobs, support local manufacturers, and strengthen the province's industrial sector. David Fritz is the COO of Supreme Steel, a major Western Canadian steel fabricator with operations in Saskatoon. The company has warned that tariffs are creating challenges on both sides of its business. The company exports fabricated steel to the U.S. while also relying on certain U.S. steel products that are not readily available from Canadian suppliers. Supreme Steel has previously said that about a quarter of its revenue came from the U.S. market, and some structural steel products it requires must be sourced from American suppliers. 40 drivers were removed from the road during law enforcement check stops in Saskatchewan over the Labor Day long weekend. Policing partners from 14 RCMP and police services were involved in the check stops on Highway 16 at the Langham Scale, near Pike Lake Provincial Park, Highway 11 near Haig, and the highway to Regina on Sunday prior to the Rider game. 1,509 vehicles were checked and 1,268 drivers tested for alcohol and or drug impairment. There were 13 license suspensions for alcohol and 25 for drugs. The vehicles were also impounded. One person was arrested on warrant, and a speeding ticket was issued near Rosetown for traveling 174 kilometers an hour in an 80 zone. Still plenty of work ahead in the 2026 harvest. The latest Saskatchewan Agriculture Crop Report estimates that 27% of the provincial crop is combined. This is compared to 18% 1 week ago. The five-year average for this time of year is 58%, while the 10-year average is 50%. Only 67% of the crop is off across the north, while it's 25% for West Central and 14% in East Central. Samantha Marcino is a Saskatchewan Ministry of Agriculture crops extension specialist.
2: Just the concerns with getting back onto the field in some of those areas that got a lot of rain, and just equipment-wise and getting stuck. And there's just going to be challenges coming up, but I think if we get a good stretch of weather, I think we can cover a lot of acres in a short period of time. So, like you said already, no reason to panic yet. Let's just hope for some warm, sunny weather here going forward.
1: Provincial cropland topsoil moisture is 33% surplus, 58% adequate, 7% short, and just 2% very short. The crop report notes that producers are concerned about grain quality, bleaching, and sprouting. I'm Kira Miller, CJWW News.
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1: This is your Environment Canada weather forecast for Saskatoon and area. Today, a mix of sun and cloud, 60% chance of showers this afternoon, wind west gusting to 60, high 17. Tonight, partly cloudy, same chance of showers continues, so does that wind, low plus 3 with risk of frost. Saturday, a mix of sun and cloud, wind becoming northwest at 20, high 14, and at night clear, low minus 1, Sunday sunny, high 20. For the Prince Albert region, today increased cloudiness with 60% chance of showers, wind northwest gusting 60, high 14. Tonight mainly cloudy, 60% chance of showers continues, wind northwest 30, low plus 4. Saturday a mix of sun and cloud, slight chance of showers, wind northwest 20, high 13, and at night clear, low minus 1. Sunday sunny, high of 18.
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0: 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It's Tim McGraw.
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0: 3600 CJWW with Sugarland Something More here on a cloudy Friday morning. It's Jackson along with you middays. Hope you've had a great Friday so far. We're going to get Moo Crew Trivia underway here in just a couple of seconds. 10-10 right now in Saskatoon, 13 degrees and mostly cloudy. Going to have a 60% chance of showers this afternoon. We'll have more details on the weather coming up in just a little bit, but with that Moo Crew Trivia Hour, we are just around the corner from the Canadian Country Music Association Awards. Next Saturday, SaskTel Center, and up for grabs, I have two tickets to the awards show during Moo Crew Trivia Hour today. And our question, the fastest one of these was recorded at 376.36 miles per hour, which I think is just over 600 kilometers an hour. What do you think it is? The fastest one of these was recorded at 376.36 miles per hour. If you think you know today's trivia question, you can get your response in 306-938-0600. 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

0: Lainey Wilson, Phone Keys and Wallet on Country 600 CJWW, Saskatchewan's most listened to radio station. Here on Moo Crew Trivia Hour, lots getting the correct answer, but some are very, very close. Your prize today, two tickets to the Canadian Country Music Association Awards next Saturday. That's at SaskTel Center. Question today, the fastest one of these was recorded at 376.36 miles per hour, which is just over 600 kilometers an hour. Fastest one of these was recorded just over 376 miles per hour. A couple people calling in, messaging in, cheetahs, jaguars. No, it is not an animal. We had a dragster. You're on the right track, Ron. A couple of others, Lambert saying a jet truck over on our Groundkeeper Lawn Fertilizer text line. Ian says a boat. No, that's not quite it. Gord got the correct answer. Let's see here. Dave says a sneeze. No, not quite. Perhaps one of these days. Rocket car from Roger. No, you're on the right track. It is vehicle related. That is your next hint here for Moo Crew Trivia Hour. The fastest one of these was recorded at just over 376 miles per hour.
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0: Well, right now, Saskatoon is 13 degrees, mostly cloudy. West-northwest wind 30 kilometers an hour, gusting up to 44 kilometers an hour. Mix of sun and cloud later today, 60% chance of showers this afternoon, up to a high of 17. Partly cloudy tonight, 60% chance of showers this evening. Wind going to die down a little bit, low of plus 3, and the risk of frost. Brr, hopefully not. Fingers crossed there. Mix of sun and cloud tomorrow, northwest wind 20 kilometers an hour near noon and a high of 14. Clear tomorrow night and a low of minus 1. Oh boy, hopefully not again. Fingers crossed there. High of 20 and sunny on Sunday. Prince Albert, 13 degrees, mostly cloudy right now. Up to a high of 14 today with increasing cloudiness and a 60% chance of showers this afternoon. Northwest wind 40 kilometers an hour, gusting to 60. Mainly cloudy tonight, still a 60% chance of showers. Low of plus 4. Mix of sun and cloud tomorrow, slight chance chance of showers late in the morning, early part in the afternoon. Northwest wind 20 kilometers an hour and a high of 13. Clear, low of minus 1 tomorrow night and a high of 18, and sunny skies on Sunday. With Tracy Lawrence.

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1: 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NDP hopes to develop support measures for tariff-impacted workers. 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

0: Legendary Country on CJWW. There's Shania Twain. If you're not in it for love, I'm out of here. It's Middays with Jackson and Moo Crew Trivia. A chance to win two tickets to the CCMA Awards next Saturday at Sasktel Center, the biggest night in Canadian country music right here in Saskatoon. If you can correctly guess our trivia question today, you'll be into the draw, which I'm going to make here in a couple of minutes' time. So this is your last chance to get in by answering our question today. The fastest one of these was recorded at 376 miles per hour, or just over 600 kilometers an hour. The fastest one of these was recorded at that 376 miles per hour. We got lots of people into the draw for a chance to win those two tickets. Rob got the correct answer. Jerry says satellite, cell phone tower. Nope, that's not the correct answer. Let's see a couple more here. Rob got the correct answer. Jamie has the correct answer. So does Ron. Let's see a couple more correct answers here. Bullet train from Brad. No, not quite. Got another Ron says rocket. No, that's not it. Stella has the correct answer. Randy has the correct answer. Diane is also into the win draw. Bill has a chance to win some tickets. A lot of people that are very, very close. More bullet train, dragster. No, that's not quite. So your last chance to get into the draw for a chance to win two tickets to the CCMA Awards next Saturday with Moo Crew Trivia. The fastest one of these was recorded at 376 miles per hour, or just over 600 kilometers an hour. If you think you know what it is, get your response in, give me a call or text 306-938-0600.
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0: Luke Combs, Days Like These, Country 600, CJWW, Moo Crew Trivia Hour has wrapped up. We have a winner selected as our question today. You had the opportunity to try and win two tickets to the CCMA Awards at SaskTel Center next Saturday. The question was, the fastest one of these was recorded at 376 miles per hour. What is it? And the correct answer, a motorcycle. And lots of people got the correct answer. If you were able to do so, you will be into our draw. But unfortunately, only one. We can only have one winner today for these two tickets. So let's see if we can get a hold of today's Moo Crew Trivia Hour winner.
1: Hello?
0: Hello, am I speaking with Shirley?
1: You are.
0: Shirley, it's Jackson from CJWW calling you this morning. How are you today?
1: I'm terrific now that you're calling me.
0: I can sense the excitement in your voice. Do you have an idea as to why I might be calling?
1: Oh, yeah.
0: Yeah?
1: Trivia.
0: Trivia, that is correct. Our question today, the fastest one of these was recorded at 376 miles per hour or just over 600 kilometers an hour. You guessed a motorcycle. That is correct. And your name was pulled from the draw. And you, Shirley, have won two tickets to the CCMA Awards next Saturday. How does that sound?
1: I'm just thrilled. That would be such fun.
0: Country music fan, I hope?
1: Of course.
0: Of course, yes, of course. All right,
1: For many years, and also I think I saw that motorcycle on a video on TV.
0: Really?
1: Yeah.
0: Well, it's almost...
1: Not that many days ago, so that really kind of...
0: Kind of stuck with you. You never know when a little piece of information like that might come in handy. And today it happened to be Moo Crew Trivia. And Shirley, yes, two tickets to the CCMA Awards are yours. Congratulations.

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1: We're not responsible for your singing, though.
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0: from the CJWW Newsroom, bringing you Saskatchewan's news first. Here's what's happening.
1: Good morning. It's 11 o'clock. I'm Kira Miller. Today is 25 years since the September 11th, 2001 terrorist attacks that not only killed thousands of people, but also ushered in an era of heavy security and stricter controls at borders. Today there are memorial services and commemorative events taking place across the United States and globally. In Canada, Gander, Newfoundland is remembering the tragic day with a number of events, including several commemoration services and a Come From Away story screening at the Gander Airport. On this day, 25 years ago, Gander welcomed in 38 diverted international flights and nearly 7,000 stranded passengers and crew members after U.S. airspace closed. Prime Minister Mark Carney says he's still in regular contact with U.S. President Donald Trump despite the ongoing trade rift and some unsavory remarks from administration officials. The Prime Minister suggested that his recent conversations with Trump have been focused on global events, including how the wars in Ukraine and Iran are impacting international energy and grain markets.
2: There are real challenges now with access to grain. In many countries, countries in Africa, for example, countries in the Middle East as well. We all know of the problems in global energy markets and the pressure those are putting on families throughout the world.
1: Prime Minister Mark Carney made the comment during a media event with Ukrainian President Volodymyr Zelensky, who is in Alberta. The pair signed multiple declarations and initiatives on Thursday, including a 100-year partnership declaration and drone collaboration. A 41-year-old Saskatoon man is facing 10 criminal charges following an investigation into sexual interference at a Saskatoon school. The report was filed May 26th and involved a former staff member at the school in the 300 block of Avenue N South. While police didn't reveal the school, the address corresponds with the St. Mary's Wellness and Education Center. The offenses are believed to have occurred between September 1st of last year and May 25th of this year and involved five victims that were about 10 years old at the time. The accused has been charged with five counts sexual assault and five counts of assault. He's scheduled to appear in court next Wednesday, September 16th. Greater Saskatoon Catholic Schools says the man was fired shortly after the allegations came to light. And a new team-based primary care clinic is now open in Rosetown, bringing several health professionals together under one roof. The Rosetown and District Primary Care Clinic currently includes six physicians, a registered nurse, a behavioral health consultant, and a part-time pharmacist. The SHA is also recruiting two more doctors and a nurse practitioner to further expand access to care. I'm Kira Miller, CJWW News.
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1: This is your Environment Canada weather forecast for Saskatoon and area. Today, a mix of sun and cloud, 60% chance of showers this afternoon, wind west gusting to 60, high 17. Tonight, partly cloudy, same chance of showers continues, so does that wind, low plus 3 with risk of frost. Saturday, a mix of sun and cloud, wind becoming northwest at 20, high 14, and at night clear, low minus 1, Sunday sunny, high 20. For the Prince Albert region, today increased cloudiness with 60% chance of showers, wind northwest gusting 60, high 14. Tonight mainly cloudy, 60% chance of showers continues, wind northwest 30, low plus 4. Saturday a mix of sun and cloud, slight chance of showers, wind northwest 20, high 13, and at night clear, low minus 1. Sunday sunny, high of 18.
3: Here are your current temperatures around the province. Spiritwood, 12 degrees as well. Outlook, Rosetown, 11, mostly cloudy, and 10 in Kindersley. It's 11 in Wynyard and Watrous. Mostly cloudy, 12 degrees in Regina. It's also 12 in Humboldt. 11 degrees and a light rain shower in LaRonge as well, Meadow Lake. 13 degrees in Melfort. Hotspot in the province is Nipawin, 15 degrees, mostly cloudy. 14 in Hudson Bay and Yorkton. Cold spot in the province, Swift Current at 9 degrees, mostly cloudy. 11 degrees and cloudy in Moose Jaw. Light rain, 10 degrees in Lloydminster. In North Battleford, cloudy and 11. West-northwest wind, 28, gusting to 42 kilometers an hour. Mostly cloudy in Prince Albert, 13 degrees. West-northwest wind, 31, gusting to 55. And here in Saskatoon, 13, mostly cloudy. West-northwest wind, 30, gusting to 44 kilometers an hour.
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8: Here are this morning's futures prices for Friday, September 11th. November canola down $16, $823.30 a ton. January canola down $15.70 at $833.70. March canola $16.10 lower, $841.80 a ton. In Chicago, November soybean down 28 cents. $13, four and a quarter per bushel. December soybean oil down 179 points, 69.62 cents. December soybean meal down $3, 353.90 a ton. December corn up a penny, $5, 34 and three quarter cents a bushel. December Chicago wheat down 16 and three quarters, $7, 24 and a half cents a bushel. December oats down 2 cents, $3, 76 and three quarter cents a bushel. And those are this morning's futures prices, courtesy of RJ O'Brien, Canada in Winnipeg.
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There's Brooks and Dunn, My Next Broken Heart, on Country 600 CJWW, playing Saskatoon's greatest country music. It's the Midday Show. I'm Jackson Emery. Thanks for tuning in this morning. I've got another contest to start up later. We hopefully some special guests to pop on by the studio. But first, want to acknowledge that September 11th, today, it has been 25 years since the terrorist attacks in New York City, a day that shocked not only New York, the United States, but everyone up here in Canada and all around the world. A day you remember exactly where you were and what you were doing. A day that we'll just simply never forget in the events that unfolded afterwards, leading up to the present. Now, I'm too young to remember September 11th. I do remember learning it in school and the importance of just how awful that day was and everything that unfolded afterwards and how Canada tried to help in any way, shape, or form. I don't like talking about politics or making it a subject to talk about during my shows, especially in today's world when you hear enough about it during the news and it's very few times something that will put a smile on your face. Just unfortunately the way the world is right now, and hope that that changes sooner rather than later. But looking back to that day when a neighbor was in trouble, we tried to help, whether it was in Saskatoon, the province, all across Canada. The story about Gander, Newfoundland welcoming 38 planes, over 6,000 people when all flights were grounded. More stories like that we will just never forget. In all, September 11th, we won't forget the lives lost, the brave men and women. All of them. We will not forget.

0: always Canadian. 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

0: Tyler Joe Miller, Under the Influence, Country 600, CJWW. All right, another contest that we are going to start up. We had tickets to give away during Mood Crew Trivia Hour, 2 tickets to the CCMA Award Show, but now up for grabs a couple of nights prior, it is the Legend Show, a night of legendary performances at TCU Place, Thursday, September 17th, Tennille Arts, the Hunter Brothers, Brett Kissel, Jason McCoy, George Fox, so many more. Your chance to win 2 tickets to the Legend Show. 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We'll be taking entries for the rest of the morning, early part of the afternoon, right before 2 o'clock when Jason Lee takes over during the afternoons. I will draw for a lucky winner.
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1: 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NDP hopes to develop support measures for tariff-impacted workers. Today marks 25th year since September 11th terrorist attacks, and 108th Street overpass repairs begin on Monday.
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0: Megan Patrick, Beat Country with me on CJWW, playing Saskatoon's greatest country music. Coming up later tonight, some football right here in our own backyard. Homecoming for the Saskatchewan Huskies. Coming off a week one loss to the Manitoba Bisons. Not their greatest performance. Scott Flory says it just wasn't good from top to bottom. So he expects a turnaround, a bounce back performance, if you will. Calgary coming off opening the Canada West regular season. A big win over UBC. So it's an interesting matchup, but if you want to look into the stats, dive deep into it, the Huskies have won their last five homecoming games, so home has been on their side, and since, I believe, 2018, since every game that the Huskies have lost, they have responded, a 12-3 record coming off of a loss. So the stats are in their favor. It doesn't mean it's guaranteed, but it's going to be a great night of football. Friday night under the lights right here at Griffith Stadium. 7 o'clock kickoff between the Dogs and the Dinos.
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0: Brad Johnner. Hello, Country 600 CJWW. Speaking of some local football, we got the Huskies at home here tonight. The Saskatoon Hilltops are in Regina tomorrow. A rivalry like no other, Saskatoon-Regina. Something different when it comes to football, especially with the Toppers and the Thunder. Your chance to win a free oil change from OK Tire. If you can predict the score and who will win tomorrow's game, get your predictions in before 7 o'clock. That's kickoff time from Regina for your chance to win a free oil change. Monday morning, Ben Brooks and the Moo Crew will go through and see who either got it correctly or whoever was the closest for that free oil change from OK Tire.
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0: the CJWW Newsroom, bringing you Saskatchewan's news first. Here's what's happening.
1: Good afternoon. It's 13 degrees at 12 o'clock. I'm Kira Miller. Coming up, commemorations of the nearly 3,000 victims in the attacks on 9/11 are taking place around the world today for the 25th anniversary of the tragedy. In sports, the Riders move place kicker Alex Hale to the practice roster for tomorrow's Banjo Bowl rematch in Winnipeg. And in agribiz, frost will be a distinct possibility in some areas this weekend. If you see news where you're at, call us at 244-1925. It was 25 years ago today that two hijacked airliners crashed into the Twin Towers at the World Trade Center in New York, while another hit the Pentagon, and a fourth crashed into a field after passengers overpowered the Al-Qaeda hijackers on board. Nearly 3,000 people died on 9/11, an event that is seared into the memories of people around the world. Today's milestone anniversary featured wreath laying, moments of silence, and the reading of every victim's name.
2: Garnet Ace Bailey.
3: Tatiana Bakalinskia.
4: We never got to meet you. We'll always remember you. We love you. God bless America.
5: We remember the fallen and pray for the families.
1: For the first time, this year's ceremony at Ground Zero added a silent moment to honor rescue personnel who were exposed to the clouds of toxic dust released by the Twin Towers Fury. Many have died over the past 25 years from cancer and other diseases. This is the son of one of those firefighters.
6: I'm so proud to carry your name. I'm so glad that also my family, friends, and coworkers have given me so much support in times in all these hard years. Until we meet again, happy belated birthday, Dad. God bless America. We love you.
1: 24 Canadians were among those killed in the worst terrorist attack in American history. Prime Minister Mark Carney says our country assisted the United States' response to the terrible event.
7: In Canada, our government, without hesitation, welcomed 224 planes, 17 of our airports. In Gander, the population almost doubled with strangers who were given a bed, a hot meal, phone call home, asked nothing in return. And that's how generosity spreads.
1: In the immediate aftermath of 9/11, Canada deployed troops to help fight the U.S.-led war on terror in Afghanistan, where Al-Qaeda and its leader, Osama bin Laden, were based. That war lasted 3 years. During that time, 40,000 Canadian soldiers served in Afghanistan. In total, 158 Canadian soldiers and 7 civilian aid workers were killed. Speaking to reporters in Calgary yesterday, Prime Minister Mark Carney also said the federal government has a plan to protect Canadians and businesses as the trade war with the U.S. intensifies. Carney said the government has been studying the new counter-tariff measures from the Americans, but reiterated his plan to build in Canada and diversify on an international level. Carney indicated he's spoken with U.S. President Trump in recent days.
8: I can't look deeply into the souls of other people and see their emotions. This isn't a question of emotion. It's a question of sovereignty for Canada, our rights. To not just protect, but to promote our official languages, our culture. There are fundamental issues. There were issues in terms of where the negotiations got to on the commercial side. We've been very clear about what those are.
1: The Prime Minister told reporters that Canada is always ready to sit down in a professional way to negotiate. Carney did not confirm whether he had plans to negotiate before Trump's import ban goes into effect on September 29th, but said the time in between will be used to allow for companies to adjust to the bans. Premier Scott Moe will be in Toronto early next week to attend the Canada Investment Summit. He will promote investment opportunities in Saskatchewan's energy, critical mineral, defense, and agriculture sectors. In a news release, Moe says, quote, "The time to invest in Saskatchewan is now." Alongside the summit, Saskatchewan will host a forum on the nuclear sector and uranium development. It will include a fireside chat involving Moe, former Prime Minister Stephen Harper, and Cameco CEO Tim Gitzel. Drivers will continue saving at the pumps after Ottawa extended the federal fuel excise tax suspension. The tax will remain at zero through January 31st, saving motorists about 10 cents per liter on gasoline and 4 cents on diesel. Half the regular tax will return February 1st, followed by the full amount April 1st. The extension is expected to cost the federal government $2.9 billion. 40 drivers were removed from the road during law enforcement check stops in Saskatchewan over Labor Day long weekend. Policing partners from 14 RCMP and police detachments were involved in the check stops on Highway 16 at the Langham Scale near Pike Lake Provincial Park, Highway 11 near Hague, and the highway to Regina on Sunday prior to the Saskatchewan Rough Rider game. 1,509 vehicles were checked out and 1,268 drivers were tested for alcohol and or drug impairment. There were 13 license suspensions for alcohol and 25 for drugs. Saskatchewan Highway Patrol officers removed over 100 commercial vehicles from service during Operation Airbrake. It was a three-day enforcement effort focused on commercial vehicle brake safety. Between August 25th and 27th, officers completed 294 inspections at the Beverly Way Scale near Swift Current. Most violations involved brake components or brake adjustment defects. And today's internet news poll question, were you or do you know someone who was in New York 25 years ago on 9/11? To vote, go have your say at cjwwradio.com. Previously, we asked, Apple has released a new iPhone about the same size as a passport. What do you think? 83% of you said, nope, don't like it. It's basically an iPad at that size. And the remaining 17% said you approve and you love the larger screen. I'm Kira Miller, CJWW News. Here is your CJWW Business Report. Canada's main stock index was up more than 200 points in late morning trading, helped by strength in the base metal, technology, and energy sectors, while U.S. stock markets also surged higher. The S&P/TSX Composite Index was up 242.6 points at 23,002. In New York, the Dow Jones Industrial Average was up 473.9 points at 40,482. The S&P 500 Index was up 75.62 points at 5,530, while the NASDAQ Composite was up 351 at 17,544. The Canadian dollar traded for 73.01 cents U.S. compared with 72.93 cents U.S. on Wednesday, and the October crude oil contract was up $1.18 U.S. at $77.02 U.S. per barrel, and the December gold contract was up $13.50 U.S. at $2,493.20 U.S. an ounce.
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1: This is your Environment Canada weather forecast for Saskatoon and area. Today, a mix of sun and cloud with 60% chance of showers, wind west gusting to 60, high 17. Tonight, partly cloudy, same chance of showers continues, so does that wind, low plus 3, risk of frost. Saturday, a mix of sun and cloud, wind becoming northwest at 20, high 14, and at night clear, low minus 1. Sunday, sunny, high 20. For the Prince Albert region, today a mix of sun and cloud with 60% chance of showers, wind northwest gusting 60, high 14. Tonight mainly cloudy, 60% chance of showers continues, so does that wind, low of plus 4. Saturday a mix of sun and cloud with a slight chance of rain, wind dies down northwest 20, high 13, and at night clear, low minus 1. Sunday sunny, high of 18. Here are your temperatures for around the province this afternoon. In Spiritwood, 12 degrees, so is Rosetown. Outlook 13 and 11 in Kindersley. 12 in Wynyard, Watrous 13. Regina 12 and 10 in Humboldt. LaRonge plus 9, 10 degrees in Meadow Lake. Melfort, Nipawin both 14. 15 in Hudson Bay and Yorkton. Swift Current 11. 10 in Lloydminster and Moose Jaw 12. In North Battleford, the wind is northwest, gusting 52, cloudy 12 degrees. In Prince Albert, the wind is northwest, gusting 38, mostly cloudy 14. And in Saskatoon, the wind is northwest, gusting 43, mostly cloudy and 13 degrees.
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12: Good afternoon. I'm Les Lyons, Rick with CJWW Sports. The Saskatchewan Roughriders have officially made a change at kicker ahead of their Banjo Bowl rematch in Winnipeg tomorrow. Struggling global place kicker Alex Hale has been demoted to the practice roster this week, prompting the promotion of Canadian Dawson Hodge. An Australian, Hale has made 24 of 32 field goal attempts this season for an average of 75%. He's one of three CFL place kickers under 84.5% this year. The 24-year-old Hodge attended training camp with Calgary this year. Switching out Hale was made possible fueled by the reacquisition of global defensive lineman Habakkuk Baldonado, who was signed this week after his release by Ottawa. Rough Riders will also make one change on offense as Canadian receiver and former USASC standout Daniel Weeb has been placed on the one-game injured list. American Shamar Bridges will take his spot in the starting lineup. Saskatchewan at Winnipeg is the second game of the CFL quadruple header tomorrow with a 2 o'clock opening kickoff. Closer to home, where coming off a season-opening loss to Manitoba last week, the Saskatchewan Huskies will look to rebound tonight in their homecoming game against the visiting Dinos. Dogs fell 40-22 to the Bisons, while Calgary defeated UBC 32-7 in their opener. From the perspective of head coach Scott Flory, last week was a very uncharacteristic game for his Huskies and hopes to see a better performance in front of a home crowd.
13: So many uncharacteristic things that let's not make them habitual. We got to play physical. We got to come out. We got to start faster. There's just so many things. And it was top down, right? So that's where I look first and foremost at the man in the mirror here. So I'm going to make sure I do my best, make sure that our team's prepared and our coaches and everybody's going to be understand the gravity and make sure that we're ready to go on Friday night.
12: Kickoff between Saskatchewan and Calgary from Griffith Stadium tonight is 7 o'clock. On the high school beat, the Saskatoon High School Football League has a Friday quadruple header at SMF Field today. It starts in about a half an hour with Mount Royal taking on Bedford Road. Welcome Week continues at 3 with Walter Murray battling Centennial, followed at 5:15 when Bishop Mahoney tangles with Marion Graham, and wrapping up at 7:30 with Tommy Douglas against Bethlehem. To hockey, where coming off last night's 5-4 overtime victory in Prince Albert over the Saskatoon Blades, the 3-1 Raiders finish their preseason schedule tonight in Regina against the 5-0 Pats. Queen City Kids then come north tomorrow to try on the Bridge City Bunch for size. Last night, Canadian-Austrian dual citizen forward Konstantin Hutzinger scored one of the Blue and Gold's goals in PA, with head coach Dan Da Silva saying he really likes what the 19-year-old brings to the table.
14: He's shown really well through camp and into the preseason. He's got some speed. He's got a heck of a shot. And for us, we feel like he can play up and down our lineup. When he's a power play guy, he can step into the role like that. He's scored some goals in the BCHL last year, so I thought he's shown really well and has continued to improve and get better as the preseason's gone on. So he's definitely making a name for himself.
12: First face-off for the Blades' final exhibition is 7 o'clock at SaskTel Center tomorrow, with CJWW's broadcast beginning at 6:45. And in baseball, Toronto's won 9 of its last 14 games to get back in the American League playoff race as the reigning American League champions continue their push for the third and final wildcard playoff spot tonight against visiting Baltimore. The Blue Jays enter play one game behind Cleveland, who hold the coveted berth. The Guardians visit Minnesota tonight. That's CJWW Sports. I'm Les Lazarick. My parting shot is next.
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12: Here's some weekend short shots. It's a very thin fence board to balance on for some sports stories that bring morality into the equation, such as the Edmonton Oilers signing Alex Formanton this week to a one-year contract for $850,000. Formanton is one of the 5 Hockey Canada players acquitted of sexual assault charges in 2025. The NHL lifted its suspension of Formanton on December 1st. There is outrage from the women and politically correct crowd of today, while the old school and those people who take the time to read court and legal documents are saying the Oilers are within their rights to do what they did and that Foreman didn't do anything wrong based on what a female judge in London, Ontario said in her lengthy ruling. All I know is what the Oilers have done in signing Alex Formanton, as well as hiring Mike Babcock as head coach, is highly questionable, but it remains to be seen if they were the right moves as time goes by. My Winnipeg Jets are in the news almost daily now as NHL training camps are almost set to start, thanks to the recent trade demand of star goaltender Connor Hellebuyck. The team is talking bravely on the record, but off the record, I saw firsthand a couple of weeks ago that players and management are leery and concerned of how the Jets do without the 3-time Vezina Trophy winner. Yes, I know his postseason stats are less than gaudy, but Hellebuyck at least made sure Winnipeg was in the postseason. Having said that, another part of me says, since the American wants to be dealt, but still has 5 years remaining on his contract with the Jets, he can sit and stew, waiting for his request to be fulfilled. My fervent hope is that Blaine Lake product and Winnipeg GM Kevin Cheveldayoff makes the absolute best deal he can, with no less than a goaltender, an established second-line forward, preferably a center, a top prospect, and at least 2 high draft picks, with at least 1, if not both of them, being first-rounders coming in return. Anything less than that isn't enough. Hellebuck can sit and wait until Chevy gets that. After losing 2-3 to the Athletics, it's one thing to say that the Blue Jays have an easy schedule down the stretch of the Major League Baseball season in their quest to catch an American League wildcard playoff spot. It's quite another to actually win those games. Let's see how they do this weekend at home against Baltimore. Anything less than winning 2-3 games means forget about the postseason in 2026. That's my parting shot. I'm Les Lazaruk, and it turned out nice again.
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17: Good afternoon, I'm Neil Billinger with CJWW's AgriBiz. Frost will be a distinct possibility over much of the CJWW listening area this weekend. Lows tomorrow morning forecast in the plus 2 range for central, north central, northwest, and west central regions. It will be a little colder Sunday morning with a projected low right now of minus 1. Now, east central and northeastern Saskatchewan look to be a little warmer. The low plus 5 for tomorrow morning and plus 1 to plus 2 early Sunday morning. Samantha Marcino is the Saskatchewan Agriculture Crops Extension Specialist in Yorkton. She talks about the potential impact of a harder frost.
18: Depends on how cold it gets for how long and what stage your crop is at. So lots of variables there, but if anyone has, you know, later crops for green feed or anything like that, there could be nitrate issues or things like that. Really green canola that could lock in the green seed. But it really depends on how cold it actually gets and for how long. Depending on which one you look at, some of them are pretty promising. It's only showing a low of 4, so we're hoping that one's right. We don't get any frost this week, but you never know.
17: The provincial harvest sits at 27% complete. That's according to the latest Saskatchewan Agriculture Crop Report. That would put Prudhomme area farmer Mark Belinsky right on par with the average.
19: We're not quite a third done, but you know, we're looking forward to some sunnier weather and putting the hired men to work and some late nights.
17: As for that Labor Day long weekend rain,
19: we probably got, I think our rain gauge said about 5.25 inches here this weekend. You know, we were able to get a bunch of our barley off beforehand, so we were pretty fortunate that way. But, you know, everybody's looking forward to get back into the field. So
17: Belinsky says the crop still in the field is hanging in quality-wise.
19: Yeah, I think everything we have as far as we're concerned is hanging in there, and crops, we're very impressed with everything thus far. You know, I mean, they could deteriorate going forward, but we're hoping for the best.
17: Moving from crops to cattle, the longtime general manager of the BC Cattlemen's Association is moving to Saskatchewan. Kevin Boone has more than 40 years' experience as both a rancher and leader, and he will become the new CEO of the Saskatchewan Cattle Association beginning November 1st. This is SCA Interim CEO Sandy Russell.
20: Kevin brings a wealth of experience and knowledge from the beef industry, and he's, to those who have dealt with the beef industry at a national level, he is someone well known, and I'm excited for his leadership here in Saskatchewan.
17: And he's been involved in the cattle associations right across the Western Canada.
20: Yes, absolutely. Of course, coming from BC Cattlemen's Association, but he's had a lot of involvement in Alberta beef producers in the past, in the Canadian Cattle Association, National Checkoff Agency. So he definitely comes with a wealth of experience and knowledge, and going to be a great voice for Saskatchewan cattle producers and leader for the organization.
17: And with that much experience, the transition may not be as difficult as it might be for somebody with a little less experience?
20: Absolutely. I foresee the transition being very smooth and seamless. I've known Kevin for several years, and I look forward to working with him to make this transition as smooth as possible and to support him and ensure his success as he takes over the reins effective November 1st.
17: So what's involved in a transition process? Because we're, about 7 weeks? So what happens over the next 7 weeks?
20: For producers and for the association, we ensure business as usual. We're going into our district meetings. This is a very busy time for SCA. So the work doesn't stop. We continue to run this organization as we have as interim CEOs here at Spring Creek Consulting. We're going to keep making sure the business runs as much as seamless as possible, and success of the organization is the utmost. And we'll work with Kevin too as he transitions over. Of course, he's got to make sure he transitions, and we do not want to see one of our fellow provincial organizations not be successful either. So he'll be working with transition on his end as well. But from the outside looking in, probably seeing very little change until you start seeing Kevin gradually take over more and more. And of course, we'll be here to support him after he takes the reins November 1st to work with him to make sure that all those files move seamlessly. We're not disappearing, you know, immediately that day. So I think all parties involved have the focus of SCA being stronger and better going forward, and we're going to keep working to make that happen.
17: Sandy Russell is the interim CEO of the Saskatchewan Cattle Association. Kevin Boone from BC will be the new CEO of the SCA starting November 1st. The transition will begin after the Saskatchewan Cattle Association fall district meetings. Those will begin September 24th in Melfort and wrap up October 7th in Maple Creek.
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21: 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We've compiled a list of topics that we frequently get asked about into our six-part FAQ webinar series, which is being hosted from September 2026 to May 2027 and is free to join. Each webinar will be hosted on the first Tuesday of the month and run from 12:30 to 1:30 p.m. local time. The webinar will begin with a short presentation on the designated topic, followed by an open forum question and answer period with our technical expert. 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If you are unable to join the webinars live, be sure to register anyway. Each webinar and question and answer session will be recorded and sent to all registrants following the presentation. 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The next webinar will be on November 3rd from 12:30 to 1:30 p.m. on food testing and interpretation. I'm Tessa Thomas, and this has been Saskag Now Radio. For more information, call the Agriculture Knowledge Center at 1-866-457-2377.
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17: This is the Futures Market Report for Friday, September 11th. November canola down $22.90, $816.40 a ton. January canola down $22.80, $826.60 a ton. March canola down $23, $834.90 a ton. December Minneapolis wheat down 21 and a quarter, $7.41 and a quarter per bushel. December Kansas City wheat down 26 and three quarters, $7.92. December Chicago wheat down 21 and a half cents at $7.19 and three quarter cents a bushel. December corn 7 cents lower, $5.26 and three quarter cents a bushel. November soybean down 39 cents, $12.93 per bushel. The rural weather forecast is coming up next.
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17: This is the rural weather forecast for the Saskatoon, Waka, Watrous, and Outlook areas, as well as North Battleford and Unity. Mix of sun and cloud, 60% chance of showers this afternoon and into the early evening. Northwest wind 40 to 60, high of 17. Partly cloudy tonight, windy in the evening, then diminishing overnight, low plus 3, risk of frost. Mix of sun and cloud tomorrow 14, the low tomorrow night minus 1. On Sunday, sunshine 20. Kindersley, Rosetown, bigger mix of sun and cloud this afternoon, 60% chance of showers, northwest wind 40 to 60, high of 16. Partly cloudy tonight, low plus 2, risk of frost. Mix of sun and cloud tomorrow 14, clear tomorrow night minus 1, sunny for Sunday 19. Spiritwood, Shelbrook, and Prince Albert, mainly cloudy, 60% chance of showers this afternoon, northwest wind 40 to 60, high 14. Mainly cloudy tonight, northwest wind 30, low plus 4. Mix of sun and cloud tomorrow, slight chance of a midday or afternoon shower, northwest wind 20, high only 13. Clear tomorrow night, low minus 1. Outlook for Sunday, sunshine and 18. Melfort, Tisdale, Nipawin, cloudy, 60% chance of afternoon showers, west wind 40 to 60, high of 16. Cloudy, 60% chance of showers tonight, remaining windy, low plus 5. Mix of sun and cloud tomorrow, slight chance of showers 14, clear tomorrow night plus 1. On Sunday, sunny and 17. Humbleton Wynyard, mix of sun and cloud this afternoon, 60% chance of late afternoon and evening showers, west wind 40 to 60, high 17, low going down to plus 5. Mix of sun and cloud tomorrow, northwest wind 30 to 50, slight chance of a shower 14, clear tomorrow night, low plus 2, then on Sunday, sunny 17. And that's your rural weather forecast.
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0: Prime Cuts, your 90s at noon with some Lone Star running away with my heart. Good to have you along Friday afternoon, middays here with Jackson, and it is indeed Prime Cuts, your 90s at noon. Also giving you a chance to win some tickets to the CCMA Legend Show at TCU Place Thursday, September 17th. You can get into our draw by texting in the keyword CCMA and tell me who you are most excited to see at the Legend Show. 306-938-0600. That is over on our Groundkeeper Lawn Fertilizer text line. A reminder, Country Court is going to be in recess this afternoon because we have a lot of guests that are set to join us later this afternoon with myself and Jason Lee. Lots to look forward to this weekend and early next week. That all coming up after 1 o'clock over in Prime Cuts, though. We started off in May 1996 with a self-titled album from Lone Star, their debut album, and a song that would peak at number 9 on the Canadian charts. Four different songwriters credited on Running Away With My Heart. Up next, though, we're going to go to 1992, a John Anderson song that was first recorded by Dire Straits the year prior, 1991. However, John Anderson's version would land within the top three in both the Canadian and U.S. country charts. When it comes to you next on Prime Cuts.
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0: When it comes to you, there's John Anderson on Prime Cuts Your 90s at Noon. We're going to jump ahead with some Sammy Kershaw and a song of his. Another cover. This one was written by Russell Smith and recorded by Jesse Winchester and his band The Rhythm Aces all the way back in 1975, their debut single, which became a hit for them. And then more than a couple years later, jumping ahead to 1994, Sammy Kershaw would record it for his album Feeling Good Train. It would land at number 2 on the U.S. charts, right at number 10 on the Canadian country charts. Third Rate Romance, Sammy Kershaw next on Prime Cuts.
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0: Boy howdy, true to his word, Prime Cuts, your 90s at noon, the first single from their album Born That Way. Jeffrey Steele, Gary Harrison credited as songwriters on that track that would become a top 20 hit on both Canadian and US charts, peaking at number 23 in the US, 24 up here in Canada. As we go over to 1997 for another cover song, this time the cover being done by Cindy Church, a song that would reach number 44 on the Canadian country charts from her self-titled album, Lover Please, coming up after weather on Prime Cuts.
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0: Weather. 14 degrees and mostly cloudy here in Saskatoon. A mix of sun and clouds. 60% chance of showers this afternoon, which will continue into tonight. West wind 20 kilometers an hour, gusting to 40, becoming northwest 40, gusting to 60 this afternoon. High of 17. Low of plus 3 tonight with the risk of frost. Mix of sun and cloud tomorrow. Northwest wind 20 kilometers an hour near noon and high of 14. Clear, low of minus 1 tomorrow night. Sunny, high of 24 Sunday. Prince Albert right now, light rain shower, 14 degrees. 60% chance of showers continuing on today and into tonight. Northwest wind, 40 kilometers an hour, gusting to 60 today. Northwest, 30 kilometers an hour wind tonight, low plus 4. Mix of sun and cloud tomorrow, slight chance of showers late in the morning, continuing early into the afternoon. Northwest wind, 20 kilometers an hour, and a high of 13. Clear, low of minus 1 tomorrow night. And on Sunday, sunny, high of 18. Here, continuing with Prime Cuts.
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0: from the CJWW Newsroom, bringing you Saskatchewan's news first. Here's what's happening.
1: Good afternoon. It's mostly cloudy, windy, and 14 degrees in Saskatoon at 1 o'clock. I'm Neil Billinger. 9/11 is a day etched in history. Today, people gathered in New York City and the Pentagon, where on this day, 25 years ago, Al-Qaeda terrorists hijacked four air passenger jets. Two rammed into the Twin Towers in New York City, one crashed into the Pentagon, and the other went down in a Pennsylvania field when passengers overpowered the hijackers. Prime Minister Mark Carney looked back on that terrible day.
2: An otherwise ordinary day became one of history's darkest. Nearly 3,000 people, amongst them 24 Canadians, lost their lives, were killed in the worst terrorist attack in American history. Thousands more injured, countless more forever affected by what happened.
1: Canada joined the United States in the military effort to oust Al-Qaeda and the Taliban in Afghanistan. Over 4 years, some 40,000 Canadian soldiers served in Afghanistan. 158 of those soldiers were killed, as well as seven civilian aid workers during that period. RCMP have arrested a second suspect in relation to a shooting earlier this week in the northern community of Sucker River, about 270 kilometers north of Prince Albert. The charges stem from an incident reported on Labor Day when shots allegedly fired from a vehicle toward another vehicle in Sucker River. No injuries were reported. Officers later tried to stop the suspect vehicle, but it fled north on Highway 102. After the vehicle was stopped, a man and woman fled the scene into a wooded area. RCMP searched that area with the assistance of a drone and arrested the woman, while the male suspect remained at large until just recently. During a subsequent search of the vehicle, officers also seized a gun. A 36-year-old woman, also from the L'Orange area, was charged with five offenses, including unauthorized possession of a firearm, pointing a firearm, and flight from a police officer. Both of the accused appeared in L'Orange Provincial Court yesterday. People with sore throats will be able to avoid those long waits in the doctor's office. More than 100 pharmacies in Saskatchewan have been trained to assess symptoms and determine appropriate treatments.
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1: This is the Environment Canada weather forecast for Saskatoon and area. Mix of sun and cloud this afternoon. 60% chance of showers running into the early evening. Northwest wind 40 to 60, high of 17. Partly cloudy tonight, windy this evening, then diminishing overnight. Low plus 3, risk of frost. Mix of sun and cloud tomorrow 14, low tomorrow night minus 1, sunny on Sunday 20 degrees. For Prince Albert and the Northern Grain Belt, mainly cloudy, 60% chance of showers this afternoon. Northwest wind 40 to 60, high 14. Mainly cloudy tonight, northwest wind 30, low going down to 4. Mix of sun and cloud tomorrow, slight chance of a midday or afternoon shower. Northwest wind 20, high of 13. Clear tomorrow night, low minus 1. Sunny on Sunday, 18 degrees. Around the province, it's 12 degrees in Spiritwood and Rosetown, along with Kindersley, Outlook and Wynyard 13, 14 in Watrous, 13 in Regina, Humboldt 14, 10 degrees up at L'Orange, Meadow Lake 11, 14 in Melfort, Nipawin 15, Hudson Bay, the warm spot at 16, Yorkton 15, 11 in Swift Current, Moose Jaw 13, Lloydminster 10, 13 degrees in North Battleford. Prince Albert reporting a light rain shower, northwest wind 30, gusting to 50, 14 degrees. Saskatoon is mostly cloudy, west wind 33, gusting to 45, temperature 14.

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0: Kenny Chesney with Carry on Country 600 CJWW. It's the Midday Show with Jackson Emery. I hope you've had a great Friday so far as we move along into the afternoon. Jason Lee going to take over just after 2 o'clock. Reminder, no Legendary Country Court today. We are back in recess because we're going to have a couple of special guests stopping by the studio to tell us about CCMA week next week leading up to the award show, and hopefully having a good laugh with Ari from the Comedy Pit as we get set for another season of great comedy next Tuesday. All that coming up as well. Right now, text in CCMA to 306-938-0600 and tell me who you are most excited to see at the Legend Show on Thursday, September 17th. If you want a chance to win two tickets to the Legend Show to see Tennille Arts, the Hunter Brothers, Patricia Conroy, George Fox, Jason McCoy, so much more, a truly legendary night of performances. Going to be picking a winner right before 2 o'clock as we got some more Legendary Country on the way, including one of the guys who will be at the Legend Show, Jason McCoy.
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0: is Jason McCoy, born again in Dixieland on CJWW. Jason McCoy, one of the many performers we can look forward to at the CCMA Legend Show, TCU Place, next Thursday. But we're going to turn things over to the phone line. We got a special guest waiting to talk to us about everything happening next week leading up to the CCMA Awards. Very pleased to have joining me on the phone the CEO of Discover Saskatoon, Steph Pocha. Steph, thank you so much for joining us today. We got a very exciting week here in Saskatoon leading up to the Canadian Country Music Association Awards, and the award show itself going to be exciting, but CCMA week, I mean, there's something happening every day around Saskatoon, right?
1: It's so awesome. Thanks so much for having me today. And yes, all week next week, starting on Tuesday, September 15th, we are going to be celebrating Canadian country music right here at home in Saskatoon.
0: All right. So with Tuesday kind of being the Kickstarter day, what can people expect to start things off on Tuesday?
1: You know, I think I'm most excited about the kickoff day, and we're going to be gathering at Gather Local Market outside of weather permits at 11 a.m. on Tuesday the 15th, and that is where we are going to have a media conference. Local Saskatchewan artist Josh Stumpf is going to provide us with some incredible music and a live free show, and we will be doing a community line dance. Now, one of our staff members at Discover Saskatoon is also the wife of Clayton Croker, has a dance studio, and she designed a really cool line dance that is just for the CCMAs. And so we're calling on the entire community to come down to Gather Local Market on September 15th, join us at 11 a.m., compete in or participate in the community line dance, get a CCMA locally designed bandana, learn all about the week, and just celebrate with us and kick off Canadian Country Music Week.
0: And that line dance, it doesn't matter if you are the greatest dancer in the world or even like me who can't dance at all. You want everyone down there, right?
1: That's right. We are going to have everybody in this community, whether you dance or you don't dance. And I think that's the beauty thing about a line dance. It's pretty approachable for everybody. And so somebody like me is going to be able to dance just as best as somebody like Brenly.
0: Oh, amazing. And then we got some other events taking place Wednesday, Thursday, kind of highlighted by the Legend Show at TCU Place. What else is happening between those 2 days?
1: Yeah, there's a full conference going on during Canadian Country Music Week, and I think this is one of the greatest opportunities for us to host an event like this, is that Saskatchewan musicians have a stage to be mentored and to be taken on by agents, and just really creating that platform for them to be learning and growing as artists. But alongside all of the conference, there is the songwriter series. I'm really excited about this. It's intimate. It's an opportunity for you to get close to all of the artists and their creative process. And so those events take place at Capitol Music Club, at Coors Event Center, and then at TCU Place. You mentioned the Legend Show. Somebody like me, I'm super excited for the Legend Show. Those are the artists that I grew up on. And then, of course, everything culminates on Saturday the 19th at Sask-Tel Center for the award show, which is live broadcast across the country on CTV.
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0: Legendary Country, CJWW, Saskatoon's original country music radio station with Vince Gill, I Still Believe in You. Welcoming another guest into our studio, hoping to have a laugh with him. Well, just around the corner is a brand new season at the Comedy Pit, and who better to have here in studio with us than Ari from the Comedy Pit. Ari, it's great to have you in studio today. Remind us all what the Comedy Pit is all about and what we can look forward to for the 2026-27 season.
1: Well, the Comedy Pit, which is a showcase of clean stand-up comedy, brings 8 comics to the stage every 2 weeks, and they bring 7 minutes of their incredibly clean comedy. Doesn't mean it's not edgy. Doesn't mean it doesn't have a bit of a, you know, some innuendo and stuff like that, but you're not going to hear the F-bomb. You're not going to have overt and really dirty sexual humor. You want that. That's out there, and there's a place for that. It's not the Comedy Pit. But what we have is a place where anybody can try stand-up. Right. Okay. We have comedians who are touring nationally. We have comedians who do it for the very first time. Right. Joe or Jane, who's been sitting around the coffee table and people are going, "You're funny. You should tell jokes." Well, there's nowhere to go. Yeah, there is. You come to the Comedy Pit. You can't come out of the audience. Okay.
0: Right.
1: You got to apply, and we don't really check routines. We just sort of make sure you understand what's going on.
0: Yep.
1: And you come, you book a spot, we get you up. Every show has a first-timer on it, or a first-timer to the Comedy Pit.
0: Okay.
1: Some of them have done, like, other little things, but it's the first time there. And you get 8 comics. It's an amazing 90 minutes of comedy. It's a ton of fun.
0: Looking at your poster on Tuesday, as you mentioned, 8 different comics, but some familiar faces that'll be hitting the stage. I see one here that we are very familiar with on this station. Clayton Croker, is he going to be getting back on stage?
1: One of the neat things about the Comedy Pit is we don't actually bank on names. Right, like I'm not going to ride Clayton into the sunset on this one, so to speak. It's 8 comics. It's a smorgasbord of comedy. And like I said, you're going to get running the gambit from radio hacks to we have physicians, we've got doctors, we've had city councilors come up and tell stand-up, which I only thought they did in council chambers. But no, they do, they do it on stage, too. And it's just an amazing time. We had one lady come up, do her entire routine in a latex pigeon mask. You had to be there. That's all I'm going to say. You just had to be there for it. It was an experience.
0: Never know what you're going to see at the Comedy Pit.
1: You never know.
0: All right. People that are interested, ways to get their ticket. Can they buy them at the door? Can they get them online? Best way to do that.
1: Best way to do it is at comedypit.ca. It's online. They're $10. It's $15 at the door if we have any left. We sell out. Yep. All right. We sell out almost every show. Sometimes people don't show in at the last minute. You can get a ticket. I do say, though, buy your tickets early because we only have 10 left for opening night.
0: Wow.
1: And we've already started selling week 2 and week 3. Get in there. Get them. If you are coming down to the show, come down to the Art Bar early. Get yourself a drink. Get settled. Get in there because we start the show right at 7. None of this, oh, we're waiting 10 minutes. No, we started 7 and we're done at 8:30. So for those of us who are like our morning workers,
0: yep.
1: You know, get back home, get to bed. How that good stuff?
0: Yes, the Art Bar, that is 229 20th Street West here in Saskatoon, Tuesday, September 15th, the opening night of the 2026-27 season of the Comedy Pit. Ari, thank you so much for stopping by today. Good luck with another season, and haven't been there yet. I'm going to have to, one of these days, make my way down to the Comedy Pit. I've heard great things about it, so it's definitely on my list that I'll make it down this season.
1: Not only that, you're going to have to sign up to do a set, because you can't be the only on-air guy in the building who hasn't done one.
0: Am I the only one in the building that hasn't done one?
1: Almost.
0: You're getting down there. Oh, man. Now the pressure's building.
1: No kidding.
0: The pressure's building. All right. We'll have to look into that, I guess, Ari.
1: Perfect. Thanks, Jackson.
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0: You didn't hear it from me. It's the James Barker Band on Country 600 CJWW, the host of this year's CCMA Awards in Saskatoon. Although we have tickets right now for the Legend Show, that's coming up at TCU Place September 17th. Brett Kissel, the Hunter Brothers, Patricia Conroy, George Fox, Michelle Wright, many more joining forces for a legendary night of performances. And we have two tickets up for grabs. Only one can walk away as a lucky winner, and that person today is... Janet Jones. You have won yourself two tickets to the CCMA Legend Show at TCU Place. Enjoy the show. Thank you to everyone that entered in for a chance to win. 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That is coming up right around the corner next Saturday, but a full week of events leading up to the award show around Saskatoon. 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You can catch my full conversation with the CEO of Discover Saskatoon, what to look forward to all around the city. Jason Lee's going to talk a little bit about that as well, as he's up next to take you through the afternoon right after 2 o'clock.
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0: from the CJWW Newsroom, bringing you Saskatchewan's news first. Here's what's happening.
1: Good afternoon. Cloudy in Saskatoon. A light rain shower in the area as well. Windy in the temperature, 14 at 2 o'clock. I'm Neil Billinger. It was 25 years ago today that two hijacked airliners crashed into the Twin Towers of the World Trade Center in New York, while another hit the Pentagon and a fourth crashed into a field after passengers overpowered the hijackers on board. Nearly 3,000 people died on 9/11, an event that is seared into the memories of people around the world. Today's milestone anniversary featured wreath laying, moments of silence, and the reading of every victim's name.
2: Garnet Ace Bailey.
3: Tatiana Bakalinskaya.
4: We never got to meet you. We'll always remember you. We love you. God bless America.
5: We remember the fallen and pray for the families.
1: For the first time, this year's ceremony at Ground Zero added a silent moment to honor rescue personnel who were exposed to the clouds of toxic dust released by the Twin Towers' fiery explosion. Many have died over the past 25 years from cancer and other diseases. Saskatchewan Highway Patrol officers removed over 100 commercial vehicles from service during Operation Airbrake. It was a three-day enforcement effort focused on commercial vehicle brake safety. Between August 25th and the 27th, officers completed 294 inspections at the Beverly Way scale near Swift Current. Most violations involve brake component or brake adjustment defects. U.S. stocks are rebounding today and clawing back much of their losses for the week after oil prices eased off their recent spurt. An update on inflation across the United States that came in close to economists' expectations also helped to calm the market. The S&P 500 climbed 1.1% and was on track to break a four-day losing streak, its longest since June. The Saskatchewan Roughriders are making a change at the kicker position. Alex Hale is being moved to the practice roster, while Dawson Hodge will get to make his first CFL start tomorrow. Hale is 24 for 32 this season on field goal attempts, but has not been so good from long range, making only 6 of 13 for more than 40 yards. The Banjo Bowl in Winnipeg goes tomorrow afternoon at 2.
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1: This is the Environment Canada weather forecast for Saskatoon and area. Mix of sun and cloud this afternoon. 60% chance of showers running into the early evening. Northwest wind 40 to 60, high of 17. Partly cloudy tonight, windy this evening, then diminishing overnight. Low plus 3, risk of frost. Mix of sun and cloud tomorrow 14, low tomorrow night minus 1, sunny on Sunday 20 degrees. For Prince Albert and the northern grain belt, mainly cloudy, 60% chance of showers this afternoon. Northwest wind 40 to 60, high 14. Mainly cloudy tonight, northwest wind 30, low going down to 4. Mix of sun and cloud tomorrow, slight chance of a midday or afternoon shower. Northwest wind 20, high of 13. Clear tomorrow night, low minus 1. Sunny on Sunday, 18 degrees. Around the province, 11 degrees in Spiritwood, Rosetown 13, 14 in Outlook, Kindersley 13, Wynyard 14, along with Watrous and Regina. Humble checks in at 13, 9 degrees in LaRange, Meadow Lake 11, 14 at Melfort, Nipawin 13, Hudson Bay 16, 15 at Yorkton, Swift Current 11, Moose Jaw 14, 10 degrees in Lloydminster, light rain and 12 in North Battleford. Prince Albert mostly cloudy, windy, northwest 35, gusting of 53, 14 degrees. Saskatoon is cloudy as well, light rain showers in the area, northwest wind 32, gusting of 47, temperature 14.
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1: Here are this afternoon's closing futures prices for Friday, September 11th. November canola down $22.10, $817.20 a ton, $18.53 a bushel. January canola down $22.30, $827.10 a ton, $18.76 a bushel. March canola contract down $22.70 at $835.20 a ton, $18.94 a bushel. In Chicago, November soybean down 35 and three quarters, $12.96.5 a bushel. December soybean oil down 224 points at 69.68 cents. December soybean meal down $4.10, $352.80 a ton. December corn down 3.5, $5.30 per bushel. December Chicago wheat down 16 cents at 7.25 1/4. December oats up a quarter cent, $3.79 a bushel. And those are this afternoon's closing futures prices, courtesy of RJ O'Brien Canada in Winnipeg.
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0: Country 600 CJWW. That's Matt Jotter. Stop, drop, and roll. Sarah Evans, Born to Fly. Jason Lee along with you, flying through a Friday. Hope you're having a great day today. And because it's a Friday, you know I'm after your Friday at 5 song for a chance to win today. I have CCMA award show tickets up for grabs with your Friday at 5 song. So text me your song suggestion to kick off the weekend at 306-938-0600. And if we go with your song just ahead of the 5 o'clock news today, we're going to send you next Saturday night to Sastel Center to check out the biggest night in Canadian country music. Get that song into me when ready. Speaking of the CCMAs, Dean Brody's going to be out there for that. I have a song from him on the way. Tyler Joe Miller's going to be around the area next week for the CCMAs and Country Music Week. One from him on the way this hour. Coming back next with Luke Bryan on CJWW.
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0: Country 600 CJWW, Saskatoon's original country music radio station. Classic there from the Judds, Love Can Build a Bridge. And Luke Bryan, rain is a good thing, except when you're trying to get some harvest done. And you're behind the 5 and 10 year average, and farmers are getting antsy. They want to get in the combine. They want the wheels rolling. They want the crops off the field. It seems like right when they start to get moving, more rain. We will see what the forecast, the harvest forecast, has in store for us here in just a little bit. I mentioned with our Friday at 5 song, I'm giving away a pair of tickets to the Canadian Country Music Association Awards. So before 5 o'clock today, somebody's going to win themselves a pair of tickets. Get your song suggestion in to 306-938-0600 before about 4:30, okay? But along with the CCMA Awards, I also have tickets to the CCMA Legends Show to give away today. The Legends Show is Thursday night, September 17th, hosted by yours truly. And that night I'll be sharing the stage with Tennille Arts and Brett Kissel, Kelsey Kulick, the Hunter Brothers, Patricia Conroy, Jason McCoy, George Fox, and Michelle Wright, all performing for you during the Legends Show. So if you want in to win tickets to this legendary night of performances, text LEGENDARY to the Groundkeeper Lawn Fertilizer text line 306-938-0600. 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
0: Yeah, and I'll be hanging out at a Co-op Gas Bar in Stonebridge Tuesday afternoon for Fuel Good Day. And I'm told some Saskatoon Blades players are going to join us for the event. More Tuesday afternoon right here on CJWW. Forecast for the Saskatoon area this afternoon, a mix of sun and cloud, 60% chance of afternoon showers, wind gusting northwest to 60, high today 17, partly cloudy tonight, 60% chance of showers early this evening, wind becoming light overnight, low plus 3 with a risk of frost. And a mix of sun and cloud for tomorrow. We're talking 14. Sunshine into Sunday with a high of 20. For weather where you are anytime, go to cjwwradio.com. In North Battle for this hour, light rain and 12. Prince Albert, light rain and 14. And in Saskatoon, it's mostly cloudy. Gusting northwest wind to 46 kilometers per hour. 14 degrees with Dierks Bentley.

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1: Country 600 CJWW. 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You can win your way into with our Friday at 5 song today. 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Dean Brody and Drink Around, and one from Dirk Bentley in there. 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We have some gift certificates. Maybe I can interest you in some gift certificates for Seasoned Fusion Tastes. That's Asian, Chinese, Vietnamese food in Saskatoon. Bid on that right now. We also have some

0: bikes from Atlas Outdoors. We have a few different lot numbers with the different bikes. All depends which one you want, which one you're interested in. Those are lot numbers 13, 92, 93, and 94. 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

0: Country 600 CJWW Saskatoon. Tyler Joe Miller back to drinking whiskey. And Tracy Lawrence, my second home. It's going to be so good to catch up with those Saskatchewan artists who have made Nashville, Tennessee their second home. Made the move down to Nashville to be a part of the country music community down there. But they're all coming back home next week for Country Music Week in the CCMAs, including Shantaya, who checked in from Nashville with the Moo Crew this morning. And if you missed that interview, you can hear it on demand under the blog section at cjwwradio.com or our social media. And, of course, CJWW is packing up. We're going down to Nashville for the Bamford Bash as Gord Bamford makes his Grand Ole Opry debut at the end of October. It's a sold-out trip. The only way to get in now is to win your tickets. Your plane tickets and your hotel and tickets to all the great events right here with CJWW. So what I'm asking you to do is warm up your vocal cables, practice up a little bit, get ready, because at some point on this Friday afternoon, I'll give you a chance to call in and sing us some Gord Bamford music. 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

0: from the CJWW Newsroom, bringing you Saskatchewan's news first. Here's what's happening.
1: Good afternoon. It's cloudy, windy, and 14 degrees in Saskatoon at 3 o'clock. I'm Neil Billinger. 9/11 is a day etched in history. Today, people gathered in New York City and the Pentagon, where on this day, 25 years ago, Al-Qaeda terrorists hijacked four air passenger jets. Two rammed into the Twin Towers in New York City, one crashed into the Pentagon, and the other went down in a Pennsylvania field when passengers overpowered the hijackers. Prime Minister Mark Carney looked back on that terrible day.
2: An otherwise ordinary day became one of history's darkest. Nearly 3,000 people, amongst them 24 Canadians, lost their lives, were killed in the worst terrorist attack in American history. Thousands more injured, countless more forever affected by what happened.
1: Canada joined the United States in the military effort to oust Al-Qaeda and the Taliban in Afghanistan. Over 4 years, some 40,000 Canadian soldiers served in Afghanistan. 158 of those soldiers were killed, as well as seven civilian aid workers during that period. RCMP have arrested a second suspect in relation to a shooting earlier this week in the northern community of Sucker River, about 270 kilometers north of Prince Albert. The charges stem from an incident reported on Labor Day when shots allegedly fired from a vehicle toward another vehicle in Sucker River. No injuries were reported. Officers later tried to stop the suspect vehicle, but it fled north on Highway 102. After the vehicle was stopped, a man and woman fled the scene into a wooded area. RCMP searched that area with the assistance of a drone and arrested the woman, while the male suspect remained at large until just recently. During a subsequent search of the vehicle, officers also seized a gun. A 36-year-old woman, also from the L'Orange area, was charged with five offenses, including unauthorized possession of a firearm, pointing a firearm, and flight from a police officer. Both of the accused appeared in L'Orange Provincial Court yesterday. People with sore throats will be able to avoid those long waits in the doctor's office. More than 100 pharmacies in Saskatchewan have been trained to assess symptoms and determine appropriate treatments.
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1: This is the Environment Canada weather forecast for Saskatoon and area. Mix of sun and cloud this afternoon. 60% chance of showers running into the early evening. Northwest wind 40 to 60, high of 17. Partly cloudy tonight, windy this evening, then diminishing overnight. Low plus 3, risk of frost. Mix of sun and cloud tomorrow 14, low tomorrow night minus 1, sunny on Sunday 20 degrees. For Prince Albert and the northern grain belt, mainly cloudy, 60% chance of showers this afternoon. Northwest wind 40 to 60, high 14. Mainly cloudy tonight, northwest wind 30, low going down to 4. Mix of sun and cloud tomorrow, slight chance of a midday or afternoon shower. Northwest wind 20, high of 13. Clear tomorrow night, low minus 1. Sunny on Sunday, 18 degrees. Around the province, it's 11 in Spiritwood, Rosetown 12, 14 in Outlook and Kindersley, along with Wynyard, Watrous 15, Regina 14, and Humboldt also 14. 9 degrees in L'Orange, Meadow Lake 10, 13 in Melfort, Nipawin 16, 15 in Hudson Bay and Yorkton, 12 for Swift Current, Moose Jaw 13, Lloydminster 11, North Battleford light rain and 12. Prince Albert mostly cloudy, windy 15 degrees, Saskatoon mostly cloudy, west-northwest wind 35, gusting of 46, the temperature 14.
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1: This is the 3 o'clock commodity report for Friday, September 11th. December gold down $19.30, $4,338 U.S. an ounce. December silver down $1.24 at $64.55 U.S. an ounce. September Canadian dollar down 20 points at 72.1 cents U.S. October crude oil down $1.97, $100.51 U.S. a barrel. November canola down $22.10, $8.17.20 a ton. January canola down $22.30 at $827.20. December Minneapolis wheat down 17.5 cents at $7.45 a bushel. December Kansas City wheat down 20.25, $7.98.5. December Chicago wheat down 16, $7.25.25 per bushel. December corn down 3.5, $5.30.25 per bushel. December oats up a quarter cent at $3.79. November soybean down 35.75, $12.96.5 a bushel. December soybean meal down $4.10 at $3.52.80 a ton. December soybean meal down $2.24, $0.6968. October cattle up $1.85 at $2.1967. October feeders up $4.95, $3.3250. October hogs down $1.62 at $81.52 per hundredweight. And that's the business report for Friday, September 11th.
8: It's the 3 o'clock stampede with your cowboy buddy, Jason Lee. We were going to call it the happy hour, but we didn't want to give him any ideas. Here we go. Another hour of legendary country. This is the 3 o'clock stampede on CJWW.

0: Country 600 CJWW Deer Life High Valley on the 3 o'clock Stampede. And Travis Tritt, I'm going to be somebody. 14 minutes after 3 Friday afternoon, we're looking for your Friday at 5 song. If we play your song just before the 5 o'clock news, we're going to send you to the CCMA Awards next Saturday night at Sastel Center. That's for their Friday at 5 song. We also have a chance to get in to win our tickets to the CCMA Legends Show next Thursday night at TCU Place, hosted by yours truly. Performances by George Fox, Jason McCoy, the Hunter Brothers, Brett Kissel, among others. If you want in to win those tickets, just text LEGENDARY, because it will be a night of legendary performances. Text LEGENDARY to the Groundkeeper Lawn Fertilizer text line, 306-938-0600. And, oh yeah, get your Bamford karaoke voice warmed up and ready to sing for us this afternoon. Lone Star coming up for you. Toby Keith on the way. Florida Georgia Line is next.
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0: Country 600 CJWW is 14 degrees right now in Saskatoon on a Friday afternoon. We're going to see 14 again tomorrow. However, more sunshine and less wind. It'll be a great day to check out the Broadway Street Fair tomorrow. That is Sully Burroughs, Put It On Me in Florida Georgia Line. Long live. Look at that long list of CFL games. Four straight games. A quadruple header. The Banjo Bowl will be game number two of the four. That'll be a 2 o'clock kickoff from Winnipeg to Riders and the Bombers. And since we're talking football, the Saskatoon Hilltops also in action tomorrow. They're down in Regina against the Thunder. Hilltops roll into the weekend with a record of 3-1. The Thunder undefeated at 4-0. Battle of two top teams down in Regina. And we're giving away an OK tire oil change with your Hilltop score prediction. 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
0: We're going to be talking with Dwayne Steele this afternoon here on the Jason Lee Show. That chat with Dwayne coming up after 4 o'clock. Forecast for the Saskatoon area tonight, partly cloudy, 60% chance of showers early this evening, wind becoming light overnight, and a low plus 3 with a risk of frost. Mix of sun and cloud tomorrow, high 14, sunny and 20 on Sunday. For weather where you are anytime, go to cjwwradio.com. In North Battleford this hour, it's mostly cloudy and 13. Prince Albert, some light rain and 12 degrees. Mostly cloudy in Saskatoon. Gusting northwest wind to 45 kilometers per hour. It's 14 on the Stampede with Lone Star.

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4: 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Toll free 1-800-667-3727. We give away this trip to Nashville next week, so get entered for your chance to win it all. Here's George Fox.

Country 600 CJWW. He'll be playing the CCMA Legends Show at TCU Place on Thursday night. I'll be there to host the show. It's going to be such a good time and your chance to text in to win. Text

0: legendary to 306-938-0600 to win your tickets to that event. Wear and tear on my heart. 3:38 on a Friday afternoon. We say good afternoon to Marie. What's going on for the weekend, Marie?
1: Not much. Just hanging out.
0: And you're hoping by the end of October you're going to be down in Nashville, Tennessee with Gord Bamford and CJWW, correct?
1: Oh, I'm so hoping.
0: Well, you know the drill, Marie. I got your name. I got your number. All I need to do now to enter you is for you to sing some Gord Bamford music. So you picked a favorite of yours. Why do you like Leaning on a Lonesome Song?
1: I just love the lyrics, I love the story of it, and I just love how he sounds.
0: Oh, man, I'll tell you what. So you would consider yourself one of Bamford's biggest fans, then?
1: I would think so, yeah.
0: I love this Gord Bamford song, too. So are you ready to sing, Marie? You're all warmed up and ready to go?
1: Sure, best as it can be.
0: All right. Here we go, Marie. I'm going to leave it to you, singing some Bamford karaoke on CJWW. This is Leaning on a Lonesome Song.
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0: yeah, Marie, that is going to do it right there. Hey, congratulations. That's all it takes to get in on our Bamford Bash trip to Nashville, Tennessee. So Gord Bamford's going to help us choose the winners. So cross your fingers, okay, Marie? But you are in to win, okay?
1: Okay, thank you so much.
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0: 600 CJWW, Chris Henderson on the 3 o'clock Stampede. Kissin' Sadie. We got a guest joining us in studio.
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0: Well, there is going to be a big celebration tomorrow in Rosser. Nicole Betker from Sask Lotteries joins us in the Sask Milk studio here today to explain why we're celebrating, Nicole. There was a big win in Rosser recently, which, unless you're hiding under a rock, you know all about it.
2: We are so excited that there was a $44 million winning 649 ticket bought in Rosser at the Co-op Gas Bar. We celebrated the winner this week, and now we want to celebrate the retail location and invite everybody to join in and maybe be Saskatchewan's next millionaire.
0: Yeah, you just never know, but you need your ticket to find out, right?
2: Absolutely. So it's a great place to stop. We even have a ticket promotion if you buy your Super Pack, which is one of all of our main draw-based games, Lotto Max, 649, the Western versions. You will get a bonus Saskatchewan Rough Riders Rider Nation ticket. And that's in honor of our winner, who is a big Rider fan and on his way to a game when he purchased the ticket.
0: Yeah, I find that story just is so neat. He just, you know, on his way to the game. And it was nice that the Riders recognized him as well with the jersey and the whole works. I love the story.
2: They were their fabulous partners, and they helped us acquire a Trevor Harris autographed jersey for him, and he was the winner was just thrilled, and it was just the icing on a cake to celebrate him.
0: So what else are we going to do at Rosser for the celebration tomorrow?
2: Well, we've got some goodies, munchies, some 649 cookies, some yummy popcorn, and we have games to play. So we have a game called Fouling. It's a cross between football and bowling. Some putt-putt, all for prizes, chances to win some great Sask Lottery swag, and you know, just get to know our games and who we are and where the funds go in the province.
0: That leads me to my next question. When you buy a lottery ticket in Saskatchewan, your money staying here in the province?
2: It is. All the proceeds for all lottery tickets in the province go back to Sport, Culture, and Recreation Group. So in the last 50-plus years of our existence, that equates to over $1.4 billion back into sports, our beautiful parks, our beautiful cultural opportunities. So it's a really great way to, you know, give yourself a winning chance and then ensure that all of Saskatchewan benefits as well.
0: What is the best time to be there at the Rosser and Co-op Gas Bar tomorrow?
2: We will be there from 10 to 2. You'll can't miss us. 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

0: from the CJWW Newsroom, bringing you Saskatchewan's news first. Here's what's happening.
1: Good afternoon. It's 14 degrees at 4 o'clock. I'm Les Lazarick. It will take a couple of weeks to repair the damaged girders on the 108th Street overpass. The work will begin Monday morning, and there will be a number of restrictions. On Circle Drive, the northbound curb lane below the overpass will be closed to give crews safe access to the repair area. The eastbound curb lane on 108th Street will be closed, as will the sidewalk on the overpass. The westbound curb lane will also be closed to accommodate a pedestrian detour. The work is expected to be finished by September 27th, weather permitting, and barring any unforeseen circumstances. The 108th Street overpass was damaged on March 11th when it was clipped by a truck driver hauling an overheight load. Meanwhile, 40 drivers were removed from the road during law enforcement check stops in Saskatchewan over the Labor Day long weekend. Policing partners from 14 RCMP and police services were involved in the check stops on Highway 16 at the Langham Scale near Pike Lake Provincial Park, Highway 11 near Hague, and the highway to Regina on Sunday prior to the Saskatchewan Rough Riders game. 1,509 vehicles were checked and 1,268 drivers tested for alcohol and or drug impairment. There were 13 license suspensions for alcohol and 25 for drugs. The vehicles were also impounded. One person was arrested on warrant and a speeding ticket was issued near Rosetown for traveling 174 kilometers per hour in an 80 kilometer per hour zone near Rosetown. Elsewhere, the St. Anne's School community celebrated an important milestone yesterday, the official opening of the only accessible playground in the north end of Saskatoon. It took a summer to build it, and work to raise funds began a year and a half ago, but the inspiration for the project in River Heights goes back almost 3 years. The idea was spearheaded by Brittany and Justin Hebert when their then preschool age daughter McKenna sustained a brain injury and started to use a wheelchair. The Heberts wanted McKenna to be able to fully participate in recess and play with friends. Barbecues, raffles, plant sales, bingo nights, and other fundraisers were held. Individuals and corporate and government donors also chipped in. The opening of the playground coincides with the St. Anne's School's 50th anniversary. And it was 25 years ago today that two hijacked airliners crashed into the Twin Towers at the World Trade Center in New York, while another hit the Pentagon, and a fourth crashed into a field after passengers overpowered the Al-Qaeda hijackers on board. Nearly 3,000 people died on 9/11, an event that is seared into the memories of people around the world. Today's milestone anniversary featured wreath laying, moments of silence, and the reading of every victim's name.
2: Garnet Ace Bailey.
3: Tatiana Bakalinskia.
4: We never got to meet you. We'll always remember you. We love you. God bless America.
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1: For the first time this year, ceremony at Ground Zero added a silent moment to honor rescue personnel who were exposed to the clouds of toxic dust released by the Twin Towers' fiery explosion. Many have died over the past 25 years from cancer and other diseases. I'm Les Lazarick, CJWW News.
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1: The Environment Canada forecast for Saskatoon and area. Partly cloudy tonight with a 60% chance of showers this evening. Wind northwest gusting to 40 kilometers per hour. A low of +3 with the risk of frost. A mix of sun and cloud tomorrow. Wind northwest 20 kilometers per hour. A high of 13. Becoming clear Saturday evening. Wind becoming light. A low of +1 with a risk of frost. Sunny for Sunday and a high of 18. For the Prince Albert region, mainly cloudy with a 60% chance of showers this evening. Wind northwest gusting to 40 kilometers per hour. A low of +3. And with a risk of frost. A mix of sun and cloud tomorrow with a 30% chance of showers late in the morning and in the afternoon. Wind northwest 20 kilometers per hour, a high of 12. Becoming clear Saturday evening, wind becoming light, low of +1 with a risk of frost. Sunday sunny and a high of 17. Temperatures across the province, Spiritwood, Outlook, and Kindersley are all reporting 11 degrees. It's 12 in both Rosetown and Humboldt. Wynyard, Watrous, Nipawin, Swift Current, and Moose Jaw are all 14. It's 13 in Regina and Melfort. LaRonge is 9. It's 10 in both Meadow Lake and Lloydminster. Hudson Bay is 16. Yorkton is 15. In North Battleford, a north-northwest wind gusting to 63 kilometers per hour, a temperature of 13 degrees. Light rain falling in Prince Albert, a northwest wind gusting to 68 kilometers per hour and 12, And in Saskatoon, a light rain shower in the area. A northwest wind gusting to 45 kilometers per hour, 65% the relative humidity, and the temperature is 14 degrees.
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1: Good afternoon, I'm Les Lazarus with CJWW Sports. It's the move that Rider Nation has been clamoring for weeks. The Saskatchewan Rough Riders move place kicker Alex Hale to the practice roster, meaning Dawson Hodge will make his CFL debut in Hale's place for the Green and White in tomorrow's Banjo Bowl rematch in Winnipeg. Riders head coach Corey Mace talked about what they did to prepare for the crowd noise at Princess Auto Stadium.
9: We had some noise out there. Again, it ain't going to match what it's going to be, so you really lean heavy on the operation of what we do, and I thought we had a really good week of that.
1: Kickoff time tomorrow is 2 o'clock. On campus, where the defending Canada West Conference champion Saskatchewan Huskies will be looking to bounce back from a season-opening loss when they host Calgary tonight. Kickoff time is 7 o'clock at Griffith Stadium. On the high school beat, where the Saskatoon High School Football League's quadruple header is well underway at SMF Field. Still to come at 5:15, Bishop Mahoney tangles with Marion Graham, and wrapping up at 7:30 with Tommy Douglas against Bethlehem. To hockey, the WHL preseason wraps up this weekend with a total of 20 games tonight through Sunday. The Saskatoon Blades finish up tomorrow against Regina with first face-off at 7 o'clock at SaskTel Center. Russian forward Igor Gusev made his Bridge City Bunch debut last night in a 5-4 Prince Albert victory in overtime. Gusev scored a goal but was also in the penalty box when the Raiders scored the OT winner. Blue and gold bench boss Dan Da Silva had these first impressions of the 19-year-old.
10: He's got some skill. Kid can score. You know, he's got a good shot. There's lots of things that are going to take time. The language barriers is difficult, but yeah, he's got some tools that I think that we'll be able to use this year for sure.
1: Elsewhere, the Pats put their unbeaten preseason record on the line tonight at home when they entertained the Raiders in one of 7 WHL preseason games. Meantime, Saskatchewan Huskies blank McEwen 3-0 this afternoon in a Canada West University men's soccer conference match at Griffith Stadium. Plus, in baseball, the reigning American League champion Blue Jays will continue their push for the postseason tonight against visiting Baltimore. Toronto enters Friday play one game behind Cleveland, who holds the third and final wild card berth. Guardians will visit Minnesota this evening. That's CJWW Sports. I'm Les Lazarus.
0: It's time. The home stretch drive is on. Here's another hour of legendary country on CJWW.

0: Country 600 CJWW. It's Bobby Wheels on the home stretch drive. Somebody Will and Hal Ketchum. Small town, Saturday night. I'm Jason Lee. Safe travels on your way home today. We're going to get to our Friday at 5 song and send somebody to the CCMA Awards with that song. Last chance to get your song suggestion in to kick off our weekend. Text it to me at 306-938-0600. The entries for the CCMA Legends Show is closed. If you are in to win, good luck to you. We got that draw coming up in just a little bit. Having a quick look at traffic. It is slow moving northbound and southbound on Idlewild, working towards Marquis Drive. Because of the Wanuskewin Road closure and the Saskatoon traffic map has Warman Road northbound backed up. Looks like there's a crash near Circle Drive North. So northbound traffic on Warman Road backed up past 7th Avenue. Expect some delays in that area. That's all I got for you for now. Anything for me to pass along, my number's 306-938-0600. Luke Combs to help you home. The James Barker Band on the way. Lainey Wilson is next.
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0: Country 600 CJWW, Jotter Brothers, My Brother and Me, and Lainey Wilson, Phone, Keys, Wallet. There's so many great live events next week with country music in Saskatoon for Country Music Week. The kickoff will be Tuesday morning at Gather Local Market. Even Holly Cow's going to be taking that event in to kick off Country Music Week. But two of the prestige shows of the week, so to speak, are the CCMAs Saturday at SaskTel Center next Saturday night and the CCMA Legends Show. Thanks for entering. Let's give away some tickets to the Legends Show right now that I'm going to be emceeing. I can't wait. It's going to be so much fun.
1: Hello.
0: Hello, Norman.
1: Hello.
0: Jason Lee from CJWW calling. What's going on today?
1: I just driving down to Regina.
0: Okay, what's taking you to Regina today? 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
0: 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Thanks for entering in to win our tickets to the CCMA Legends Show. We have a lot of exciting country music events in Saskatoon next week, and this is definitely one of the big ones. And, well, I drew and I pulled out your name, Norman. So you are off to the CCMA Legends Show on Thursday night at TCU Place, okay?
1: Okay.
0: Michelle Wright, George Fox, Jason McCoy, Brett Kissel, Hunter Brothers, and more. 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
0: I tell you, Norman could barely hold back the excitement. Forecast for the Saskatoon area. Partly cloudy tonight, 60% chance of showers this evening, wind becoming light later tonight. Low plus 3 with a risk of frost. Mix of sun and cloud in 13 tomorrow, and sunny in 18 on Sunday. Periods of rain in the forecast for Sunday night. and through the day Monday. Hopefully we can get some crop off this weekend between now and then. However, the rain wants to stick around today. It's raining in a few places out there, including Saskatoon. North Battleford, light rain, 12 degrees. Prince Albert, light rain, 9. And in Saskatoon, light rain. Gusting northwest wind, 49 kilometers per hour. It's 15 degrees.

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0: Country 600 CJWW. There's one of Dwayne Steele's biggest songs. That one's called Anita Got Married on the Homestretch Drive. This is the time we were supposed to talk to Dwayne Steele. Unfortunately, something must have came up for him. He was unavailable. So maybe we can reschedule for another day. But the reason we were going to be talking to Dwayne Steele, because Dwayne and Mark Smith of the Poverty Plainsmen are set to play The Basement next Friday night. 30 years of hits from Dwayne Steele, along with the great music of the Poverty Plainsmen. It's going to be an incredible show, proudly supported by CJWW. For information on that concert and tickets, go to CJWWradio.com. We're going to be busy with Country Music Week next week, but maybe we can reschedule that chat with Dwayne Steele. Again, northbound on Ottawa Drive, really backed up going towards Marquis Drive. Things are backed up to almost a circle drive north. So that is very, very slow moving. And really, that's all I have for you on this Friday afternoon. Anything you got for me, let us know. 306-938-0600. Going to get to our Friday at 5 song and kick off our weekend. Give away some CCMA Awards tickets in just a few minutes.
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0: Country 600 CJWW is the home stretch drive. The work week is ticking away. One song away from the weekend. I tried to call the person that we're going with for our Friday at 5 song, but no answer. Oh, phone line. Maybe this is the person we're looking for. Hi, CJWW.
1: Hi, I just missed a call from you.
0: Hi, is this Heather?
1: Yes, it is.
0: Heather, thanks for calling me back. What's going on this weekend, Heather?
1: I'm just heading to Pierceland for a wedding.
0: Oh, who's getting married?
1: My neighbor that I grew up beside.
0: Okay, well, happy wedding weekend to the happy couple. That's going to be a good time.
1: Hopefully, yeah.
0: Right on. Well, next weekend, you're available, I hope?
1: I should make myself available, I'm guessing.
0: Yeah, you bet, because we're going with your Friday at 5 song. Heather, you got it. We're giving you 2 tickets to the CCMA Awards.
1: Well, that's awesome. So that just made my day.
0: Do you have a favorite country artist, Heather?
1: I have lots. I don't even think I can just pick one.
0: Okay, well, that's a good thing because, you know, at the award show, performances from the James Barker Band, who are also going to double as hosts, Owen Wrigling, Hunter Brothers, Reklaws, Jess Moskaluk, Dean Brody, Tennille Arts, and many others performing, and Tennille Towns, I believe, as well. So it's going to be an amazing night of country music, and you're going to be a part of it. All you got to do is send us into the weekend with your Friday at 5 song.
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0: You got it, Heather. Life is good. It's even better when you get free tickets to the Canadian Country Music Awards with the station that gives away more to more people more often. CJWW, welcome to the week.

0: from the CJWW Newsroom, bringing you Saskatchewan's news first. Here's what's happening.
1: Good afternoon. It's 15 degrees at 5 o'clock. I'm Les Lanzarek. In the news, the NDP hopes to develop support measures for tariff-impacted workers. In sports, ahead of tomorrow's Banjo Bowl, it's the move that Rider Nation has been clamoring for weeks. If you see news happening where you're at, call us at 244-1925. The Saskatchewan NDP is looking to call the legislature back into session more than a month early so a solution can be worked out for tariff-impacted workers. Specifically, the team is hoping for a, quote, concrete plan to protect Saskatchewan steel jobs, support local manufacturers, and strengthen the province's industrial sector. A release from the NDP says this call for action comes in the wake of the escalating trade war with Donald Trump and the refusal by Premier Scott Moe to get back to work in the legislature where legislation could be passed to support tariff-impacted workers and make life more affordable for struggling families. David Fritz is the chief operating officer of Supreme Steel, a major Western Canadian steel fabricator with operations in Saskatoon. The company has warned that tariffs are creating challenges on both sides of its business. The company exports fabricated steel to the United States while also relying on certain U.S. steel products that are not readily available from Canadian suppliers. Supreme Steel has previously said that about 25% of its revenue came from the U.S. market, and that some structural steel products it requires must be sourced from American suppliers. Meanwhile, Suncrest College and Yellow Quill First Nation have signed a memorandum of understanding aimed at expanding education, training, and employment opportunities for community members. The agreement, signed August 26th, creates a framework for collaboration on culturally relevant programming, skills development, and strategic initiatives. Leaders from both organizations say the partnership will help create new pathways to learning and employment while supporting the community's long-term priorities and growth. Elsewhere, the second and final suspect in a firearms incident from Sucker River has been arrested. On Monday at 6:20 p.m., RCMP received a report of a firearm discharge in Sucker River. The report claimed that the shot was discharged from a car in the direction of a second vehicle. No injuries occurred. Later that evening, RCMP found a car matching the suspect vehicle's description in Sucker River. After an unsuccessful traffic stop, officers set up a tire deflation device. A male and female exited the car and fled on foot into a treed area, and the woman, 36-year-old Amanda Venny, was apprehended. Now, 34-year-old Gary Roberts from the LaRange area has also been arrested and faces six charges. Gary Roberts and Amanda Venny appeared in LaRange Provincial Court on Thursday. Also, Saskatchewan Highway Patrol officers removed over 100 commercial vehicles from service during Operation Airbrake. It was a three-day enforcement effort focused on commercial vehicle brake safety. Between August 25th and 27th, officers completed 294 inspections at the Beverly Way scale near Swift Current. Most violations involved brake component or brake adjustment defects. Meantime, more than 100 pharmacies will now be able to provide expanded strep throat and ear infection services. Pharmacists at select locations across the province have been trained to assess symptoms and determine appropriate treatment options, including prescribing medication. The Saskatchewan Ministry of Health says all eligible pharmacies that applied through the provincial intake in July have been accepted. By January, strep throat and ear services will be available in 34 communities. Plus, 9/11 is a day etched in history. Today, people gathered in New York City and the Pentagon were on this day 25 years ago, Al-Qaeda terrorists hijacked four air passenger jets. Two rammed into the Twin Towers in New York, one crashing into the Pentagon, and the other went down in a Pennsylvania field when passengers overpowered the hijackers. Prime Minister Mark Carney looked back on that terrible day.
2: An otherwise ordinary day became one of history's darkest. Nearly 3,000 people, amongst them 24 Canadians, lost their lives, were killed in the worst terrorist attack in American history. Thousands more injured, countless more forever affected by what happened.
1: Canada joined the United States in the military effort to oust Al-Qaeda and the Taliban in Afghanistan. Over 4 years, some 40,000 Canadian soldiers served in Afghanistan. 158 Canadian soldiers and civilian workers died during that period. And today's internet news poll question asks, were you or do you know someone who was in New York during the 9/11 attack? To vote, go to Have Your Say at cjwwradio.com. I'm Les Lanzarek, CJWW News.
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1: The Environment Canada forecast for Saskatoon and area. Partly cloudy tonight with a 60% chance of showers this evening. Wind northwest gusting to 40 kilometers per hour. A low of plus 3 with the risk of frost. A mix of sun and cloud tomorrow. Wind northwest 20 kilometers per hour. A high of 13. Becoming clear Saturday evening. Wind becoming light. A low of plus 1 with a risk of frost. Sunny for Sunday and a high of 18. For the Prince Albert region, mainly cloudy with a 60% chance of showers this evening. Wind northwest gusting to 40 kilometers per hour. A low of plus 3 and with a risk of frost. A mix of sun and cloud tomorrow with a 30% chance of showers late in the morning and in the afternoon. Wind northwest 20 kilometers per hour, a high of 12. Becoming clear Saturday evening, wind becoming light, low of plus 1 with a risk of frost. Sunday sunny and a high of 17. Temperatures across the province. Spiritwood is reporting 10 degrees. It's 14 in Rosetown, Wynyard, Watrous, and Swift Current. Outlook, Melford and Nipawin are all 13. It's 11 in both Kindersley and Meadow Lake. Regina and Moose Jaw are both 16. It's 12 in Humboldt and Lloydminster. LaRonge is 9. It's 15 in both Hudson Bay and Yorkton. In North Battleford, a north-northwest wind gusting to 58 kilometers per hour, a temperature of 12 degrees. A light rain shower in Prince Albert, northwest wind gusting to 41 kilometers per hour and 9. And in Saskatoon, a light rain shower, northwest wind gusting to 49 kilometers per hour, 59% the relative humidity, and the temperature is 15 degrees. Coming up in Agribiz, Saskatchewan pulse growers and Saskatchewan oilseeds fill director positions by acclamation. The business report is next.
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1: Time now for the business report. And on the markets today, the S&P TSX Composite Index recovered up 191.21 points to finish the week at 35,697.49. In New York, the Dow Jones Industrial Average rose by 509.19 points to 52,573.29. Oil West Texas Intermediate was down $2.43 U.S. at $100.05 per barrel. And the Canadian dollar traded at 72.09 cents U.S. compared with 72.29 cents from Thursday.
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8: Good afternoon, I'm Neil Billinger with CJWW's AgriBiz. There will be no director elections for Saskatchewan pulse growers or Sask oilseeds. Both producer organizations filled their open director positions by acclamation. Starting with Saskatchewan pulse growers, there will be one new producer director, Rob Rigetti of Moose Jaw. The other two are incumbents, Winston Van Staveren from Creelman and B.J. Hobrick of Hazenmoor. Terry Uswa from Nipawin will depart the SPG board in January, having served two consecutive three-year terms. Moving over to Sask Oilseeds, the new director is Caitlin Lake from Abernethy. There are three returning directors, John Fair of Herschel, Margaret Rigetti of Langbank, and Ed Schaefer from Macwa. Both producer-based organizations are funded by grower checkoffs. The Sask Oilseeds checkoff is refundable upon request, while the SPG checkoff is non-refundable. The grower levies are used to invest in research, advocacy, and market development initiatives. The United States Department of Agriculture released its monthly supply-demand estimates this morning, with new crop corn and soybean carryouts larger than expected. The corn carryout is lower than the August estimate, but just above the trade estimate. Now, the soybean ending stocks were larger than expected, with prices falling today by 20 cents a bushel. And that carried over into the canola market as well. The November canola futures contract fell $22.10 to close the week at $817.20 a ton. And that's your Agribiz. I'm Neil Billinger.
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1: Good afternoon. I'm Les Lyons, Rick with CJWW Sports. The roster released by the Saskatchewan Roughriders today for the Banjo Bowl rematch in Winnipeg tomorrow had three changes on it from last week's Labor Day weekend classic, including one notable one. Green and White are swapping struggling global place kicker Alex Hale for Canadian Dawson Hodge. Hale was 1-for-3 on field goals back on Sunday, with the Australian having made just 24 of 32 attempts this season for an average of 75%, one of three CFL place kickers under 84.5% this year. Switching out Hale was made possible by the reacquisition of global defensive lineman Habakkuk Baldonado, who was signed this week after his release by Ottawa. Rough Riders will also make one change on offense, as Canadian receiver and former USASC standout Daniel Weeb has been placed on the one-game injured list. American Shamar Bridges will take his spot in the starting lineup. Last year, Saskatchewan swept both the Labor Day Weekend Classic and the Banjo Bowl on the way to a first-place finish in the West and winning the Grey Cup. They can complete the same sweep tomorrow, with head coach Corey Mace asked if the situation could be the same for his Charges.
10: Yeah, I think so. I think anytime we're looking at Labor Day and Banjo Bowl, you can come out with a couple wins. I think that's big for either team, to be honest with you. But I think for myself, looking as a coach for the team, seeing how your team responds in those hostile environments tells you quite a bit about the makeup of your team. So we're expecting another hard-fought battle, as they always are versus this team. But you know, the tides are going to be turned a little bit as far as who's making noise for who this week.
1: Green and White at Winnipeg is the second game of the CFL quadruple header tomorrow, with a 2 o'clock opening kickoff. Closer to home, where, coming off a season opening loss to Manitoba last week, Saskatchewan Huskies will look to rebound tonight in their homecoming game against the visiting Dinos. Dogs fell 40-22 to the Bisons, while Calgary defeated UBC 32-7 in their opener. Kickoff between Saskatchewan and Calgary from Griffith Stadium tonight is 7 o'clock. Meanwhile, the first of what will likely be three battles for provincial bragging rights, as well as for a first-place finish in the PFC, goes tomorrow night in Regina. The Thunder are 4-0 and in top spot, while the defending champion Saskatoon Hilltops are second at 3-1. To hockey, where, coming off last night's 5-4 overtime victory in Prince Albert over the Saskatoon Blades, the 3-1 Raiders finish their preseason schedule tonight in Regina against the 5-0 Pats. Queen City Kids then come north tomorrow to try on the Bridge City Bunch for size. And when the whole roster comes together, the Blue and Gold are an old team for junior hockey, with 9 19-year-olds. Here's head coach Dan Da Silva on that fact.
11: It's nice, like, to have the older crew. Like, the last couple of years, obviously, we've had a young team and done well with a young team. And now those guys have matured, and then majority of them are 19 years old. And now it's their time to really show what they can do in this league. And I think that most of them have developed really well. And yeah, we're excited about our group moving forward.
1: First face-off for the Blades' final exhibition is 7 o'clock at SaskTel Center, with CJWW's broadcast beginning at 6:45. And in baseball, Toronto has won 9 of its last 14 games to get back in the American League playoff race, as the reigning American League champions continue their push for the third and final wild card spot tonight against visiting Baltimore. The Blue Jays enter play one game behind Cleveland, who hold the coveted berth. The Guardians visit Minnesota tonight. That's CJWW Sports. I'm Les Lazarick. My parting shot is next.
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15: Spreading warmth one home at a time.
1: Here's some weekend short shots. It's a very thin fence board to balance on for some sports stories that bring morality into the equation, such as the Edmonton Oilers signing Alex Formanton this week to a one-year contract for $850,000. Formanton is one of the five Hockey Canada players acquitted of sexual assault charges in 2025. The NHL lifted its suspension of Formanton on December 1st. There is outrage from the women and politically correct crowd of today, while the old school and those people who take the time to read court and legal documents are saying the Oilers are within their rights to do what they did and that Foreman didn't do anything wrong based on what a female judge in London, Ontario said in her lengthy ruling. All I know is what the Oilers have done in signing Alex Formanton, as well as hiring Mike Babcock as head coach, is highly questionable, but it remains to be seen if they were the right moves as time goes by. My Winnipeg Jets are in the news almost daily now as NHL training camps are almost set to start, thanks to the recent trade demand of star goaltender Connor Hellebuyck. The team is talking bravely on the record, but off the record I saw firsthand a couple of weeks ago that players and management are leery and concerned of how the Jets do without the three-time Vezina Trophy winner. Yes, I know his postseason stats are less than gaudy, but Hellebuyck at least made sure Winnipeg was in the postseason. Having said that, another part of me says, since the American wants to be dealt, but still has 5 years remaining on his contract with the Jets, he can sit and stew, waiting for his request to be fulfilled. My fervent hope is that Blaine Lake product and Winnipeg GM Kevin Cheveldayoff makes the absolute best deal he can, with no less than a goaltender, an established second-line forward, preferably a center, a top prospect, and at least two high draft picks, with at least one, if not both of them, being first-rounders coming in return. Anything less than that isn't enough. Hellebuyck can sit and wait until Chevy gets that. After losing 2 of 3 to the Athletics, it's one thing to say that the Blue Jays have an easy schedule down the stretch of the Major League Baseball season in their quest to catch an American League wildcard playoff spot. It's quite another to actually win those games. Let's see how they do this weekend at home against Baltimore. Anything less than winning 2 of 3 games means forget about the postseason in 2026. That's my parting shot. I'm Les Lazaruk, and it turned out nice again.
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0: Country 600 CJWW Legendary Country. On a Friday afternoon, the Rec Laws one beer away, and Brooks and Dunn's Boot Scootin' Boogie as we scoot home. Safe travel on your commute today. Unfortunately, we never got a chance to visit with Dwayne Steele last hour. We had the interview scheduled. Something must have come up. Dwayne Steele will be playing The Basement Friday, September 18th. And special guest Mark Smith from the Poverty Plainsmen for tickets on that concert, to that concert. Go to CJWWRadio.com. Stay tuned to win yours. Maybe, just maybe, I'm not sure, because Country Music Week next week is a really, really busy week. We're going to be going in 100 different directions. And we're going to keep you up to speed on exactly what we're up to along the way. So stay tuned. But hopefully we can reschedule and get a chance to talk to Dwayne Steele sometime next week. It's going to be a great show. Three decades of country music for Dwayne Steele. We're all familiar with the Plainsman music. It's going to be such a good show at The Basement. Again, tickets at CJWWRadio.com. We're going to help you home with Owen Rigling. Colin Ray coming up. Sarah Evans after a look at your weekend forecast next.
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5: Before we dive into those weekend weather details for you, looks like in traffic we have a crash on Circle Drive West affecting northbound traffic. That's Circle Drive West right around 11th Street. Heads up on that. Forecast for Saskatoon tonight, partly cloudy. Chance of a shower early this evening. Wind becoming light. Overnight low plus 3 with a risk of frost. Mix of sun and cloud in 13 tomorrow. Sunny and 18 on Sunday. For weather where you are anytime, go to CJWWradio.com. Right now, North Battleford, cloudy in 12. Prince Albert is reporting light rain in 10. Saskatoon with a bit of light rain. Gusting northwest wind to 44 kilometers per hour. 13 degrees on the home stretch drive with Sarah Evans.

0: 93600 CJWW, the man in black, Johnny Cash, on the homestretch drive in the Ring of Fire. Sarah Evans and Perfect. 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
1: It's a traffic nightmare getting in and out of Royal University Hospital with surrounding traffic. Concerns from staff and patients and how the city is responding.
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0: Country 600 CJWW Owen Rigling. He'll be performing at the CCMA Awards next Saturday at Sastel Center. That's his latest, Love, Hate, Love. 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
3: Well, it's time for your Hollywood Minute, and Jennifer Lawrence, my big celebrity crush, she has finally joined Instagram, but she's already threatening to leave. She posted her first video yesterday saying she's giving social media a shot, but if anyone says anything negative about her, she's going to quit immediately. She even joked that if you just think something mean, she'll know. And her Instagram is simply J-Law, apparently, because somebody had already taken Jennifer Lawrence. But there you go. Stephen Colbert is making his return to late-night television. He's going to be a guest on Jimmy Kimmel Live next Tuesday, marking his first major late-night appearance since wrapping up The Late Show back in May. And Drew Barrymore is expanding online. She's launching a new YouTube series called Personal Space, featuring longer, more intimate celebrity interviews with no studio audience, and new episodes are going to arrive weekly. And finally, whatever happened to Happily Ever After? Researchers looked at more than 7,300 movies and found that happy endings are becoming less common. Back in the 90s, about 56% of movies ended happily. Today, that's down to 48%. But we're not necessarily getting more depressing endings. Instead, Hollywood has increasingly embraced the bittersweet ending. So apparently, even Hollywood has decided sometimes Happily Ever After is just, good enough. And that is your Hollywood Minute today.
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0: on the home stretch drive. 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
1: The Environment Canada forecast for Saskatoon and area. Partly cloudy tonight with a 60% chance of showers this evening. Wind northwest gusting to 40 kilometers per hour. A low of +3 with the risk of frost. A mix of sun and cloud tomorrow. Wind northwest 20 kilometers per hour. A high of 13. Becoming clear Saturday evening. Wind becoming light. A low of +1 with a risk of frost. Sunny for Sunday and a high of 18. For the Prince Albert region, mainly cloudy with a 60% chance of showers this evening. Wind northwest gusting to 40 kilometers per hour, a low of +3 and with a risk of frost. A mix of sun and cloud tomorrow with a 30% chance of showers late in the morning and in the afternoon. Wind northwest 20 kilometers per hour, a high of 12. Becoming clear Saturday evening, wind becoming light, low of +1 with a risk of frost. Sunday sunny and a high of 17.
2: 50 years on the air and still spinning the tracks you love. Country 600, CJWW.